0: 2EC's on this day. Winding back the clock on world events every weekday in the Brekkie Bar.
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0: say better music and more of it really does suit that movie, Top Gun, Kenny Loggins and Danger Zone. Yeah, it's such a good, powerful song, isn't it? 18 past 10. G'day, Kimmy here, Thursday morning. Hope you're having a great day. A little bit of rain falling around the Yirrabadalla, Bega Valley and Sapphire Coast. Expecting cloudy conditions. Not too wet, if any, rain today in the south. Now, very excited about a fabulous festival that is about to kick off in the Yirrabadalla, Batemans Bay in particular. And to talk more about it with me, good morning to David McLaughlin.
1: Good morning, Kimmy. Good to speak with you.
0: Great to speak with you too. Now, it's been a couple of years since we talked about Sculpture for Clyde, so how good that the event is back kicking off on Saturday.
1: Yeah, everyone's pretty pleased about it, and we're pretty pleased about it. Considering the times and all the rest, it's great that we've got such an uplifting event on the foreshore.
0: It really is, and I'm going to be live and local there from 10 o'clock on Saturday, so I'm very excited about that.
1: Yeah, so are we.
0: On the foreshore.
1: Good morning, Kimmy. Good to speak with you.
0: Great to speak with you too. Now, it's been a

0: marquee, and then we've got about 40 pieces outdoors along the foreshore. I mean, it's a great place. All the cafes and restaurants and so forth are open. It's a, you know, it's a bit of a family affair. Well, not just families, anybody at all, lovers of art.
1: Mm.
0: So it's a, we usually get over 20,000 people.
1: Yeah.
0: And most of those people come from outside the area. You know, for something in the off season, what they call the off season, it's a great event that pulls in a lot of people.
1: Yeah. And what I love about art, particularly sculptures, is you can stand there next to somebody. You're seeing one thing, they're seeing another, and then you can have a great conversation about it. I love it.
0: Yeah, yeah. A lot of interesting conversations, especially about the winning pieces.
1: Yeah. And I know the students have been working hard to get their bits in.
0: Yeah, they have. So they take up a decent portion inside the marquee, and that's important for them. You know, they're emerging artists, they're young, and it's great to have their work on exhibition, and all schools are involved, which is fantastic.
1: Now, we've got local artists, we've got artists from around Australia, but we've also got artists from overseas too.
0: Yeah, yeah. I was just talking to a woman, Philippa Wilson, just flew in from New Zealand the other day.
1: Yeah.
0: And I'm actually watching her install her piece right now.
1: Terrific. That's great. I mean, it really is such a wonderful event. We've got the sculpture walk in Batemans Bay with about 15 pieces already. So if you haven't done that, you've got to do that too.
0: Yeah, yeah. So the winning piece goes into the sculpture walk, and this is our 10th year, and there's, I think, 18 pieces on the sculpture walk now. 10 years ago, there was no sculptures in Batemans Bay.
1: Yeah.
0: And now there's 18. And, you know, still people stop on Beach Road and they're taking photos every day of the week of those sculptures.
1: Yeah, buoyancy in particular, the octopus.
0: I was going to say, that's the big one, isn't it? That was the very first one we put in.
1: I know, yeah.
0: And it's still attracting people every day of the week.
1: Yeah, well, it's an absolute cracker. I'm going to look forward to talking to you on Saturday when I'm live and local at the foreshore, David. Thank you so much for having a chat. Can't wait to enjoy this wonderful event. Goes right through until Sunday, the 7th of June, so plenty of time for people to enjoy Sculpture for Clyde. Thanks, Dave.
0: Thanks, Kenny. See you Saturday.
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0: ABC Better Music and more of it. That is Creedence. Now, when you watch football, you might notice that in between when, you know, plays aren't happening, they play music in the stadium. They seem to really love playing Creedence Clearwater Revival. I think they did that last night with the boys' State of Origin too. But speaking of Origin, well, the boys have won game one incredibly. I don't know how they came back from that deficit at halftime. But they did, and they really lifted. I reckon they still could have scored a couple of other tries, but just things didn't go their way. But thankfully, with seconds to go, thanks to a great bomb from Nathan Cleary and an awesome leap from James Tedesco, playing at his best. I mean, you know, in terms of footy, and I don't mean this as an insult at all, he's an old boy. And he's still playing remarkably. In fact, I reckon he's having the season of his life, and particularly last night, he really showed that. And in the women's game, you know, one of the stalwarts, and I reckon, you know, she's an OG really when it comes to the women's rugby league, is big as Kezzy Apps. She has had a fantastic rugby league career. 2018 was the first women's State of Origin. She has played every game and will hit the field tonight on the Gold Coast with the New South Wales Blues. Now, the girls have already won because they won game one and two very nicely. But, you know, they'd love a clean sweep, I'm sure. And why not play for pride, hey? And I particularly wanted to talk about Kezzy Apps with you today. Millie Boyle as well from Cobargo. She's in the New South Wales Blues team tonight, the Sky Blues. Like, she is fantastic as well. She's come back playing better than ever after she and hubby Adam had their bubby. But I just, look, I really wanted to talk about Kezzy today, particularly on our socials, Facebook and Instagram, because, you know, that is some sort of record. Playing every State of Origin game since 2018. She's now 35. And like James Tedesco, she is playing out of her skin at the moment. So the fact that she's from Bega, representing the far south coast so well, she, I mean, in game two, she got a bit fired up, which is not like Kezzy. She's usually such a calm influence on the field, but I thought it was good to see her fire up and have a crack at one of the Maroons players. But no, like, she's really terrific. She's such a great leader on the field, an awesome mentor, and so, so good for the game of rugby league in the women's sphere. So what I'm asking you to do, I posted a pic of Kezzy and I back in 2021 where we still had to wear masks. We did an outside broadcast together. And she's told some great stories. So what I want is to you to like, share and comment all three of those things if you can on our 2EC Facebook page and Instagram, just so Kezzy knows that we here on the far south coast, the Bega Valley, Sapphire Coast and Yorubadella are thinking about her and really appreciate the way that she has represented this beautiful area.
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0: to the border and everywhere in between. We play better music and more of it for you on 2EC. What an epic song. Oh, it's just anthemic, isn't it? Guns N' Roses never gets old. I love it so much and I've always got to have it loud too. That's November Rain. 5 to 11, we're off to the newsroom very shortly. Now, let's talk about our pick the score for the feature match tomorrow night in the NRL. Also, if you missed our last caller for You Snooze, You Lose this morning, don't worry, I've got her on the way.
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11: 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It's 13 degrees and raining this morning. 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

0: CB Humphrey. Federal police have revealed another ISIS bride has been charged. The woman who returned to Australia from Syria is now facing terrorism offences. The opposition leader has slammed the federal government over their tax reforms, calling Labor arrogant. The Treasurer has introduced a bill into Parliament which includes changes regarding capital gains tax and negative gearing. But Angus Taylor says Aussies aren't happy about it.
1: The arrogance of this government and this Prime Minister to not take this to an election, to not give it proper scrutiny, to not allow people to actually look at it, and to not explain to people how it's all going to work, I've never seen anything like it. It's a disgrace.
0: Aaron Patterson's lawyers are preparing to appeal the Triple Mushroom Killer's convictions in August, arguing they're the result of a substantial miscarriage of justice. The 51-year-old serving a minimum 33 years jail. The Education Minister says today's announcement of a nationwide public school funding boost is a win for everyone. The federal government has inked a deal with all states and territories, committing $70 billion over the next two decades. Jason Clare telling Seven the funding will be put to a number of practical measures in the classroom.
2: Public schools have never been properly funded by state governments or federal governments until now. You ask me, how do you see the difference? This is not a blank check. This is money that's tied to reforms like catch-up tutoring.
0: And the highest earning Australian uni degrees have been revealed, with dentistry taking out the top spot. The Kilt study found dentistry grads earn around $128,000 just 3 years out of uni.
3: Whale Coast Realty, your property, their passion. 2EC, your sport now.
0: In sport, the Blues take a 1-0 lead heading into Game 2 of State of Origin after coming from 20 points down to run out 22-20 winners in front of a packed crowd in Sydney. Kalyn Ponga says he feels he's let his teammates down when the Maroon was sent off for a shoulder charge in the second half.
4: Not proud of it. Obviously, you know, the boys had to work a lot harder because of me being off the field, so that's something that I'm not proud of.
0: Game 2 is in Melbourne on June 17. And in AFL, the Hawks have recalled Will Day and Jack Gunston for tonight's Round 12 opener against the Saints. That's the latest news and sport.
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5: Remaining mostly cloudy but dry around the Bega Valley and the Sapphire Coast today. A shower or two possible in the Yorubadella. Tomorrow, mostly cloudy, 19 to 21. Saturday, more cloud but dry, 18 to 21. And finding up on Sunday, we'll be looking forward to a mostly sunny day and tops of 18 to 20. Our coast watch today, a strong wind warning for the Eden and the Batemans coasts. Heading for 19 for Naruma, 20 for the Bay of Maruya, Marimbula, Bega and Eden chasing 21. 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
2: $10. $20. $25. $35. $40. $55. $60.
1: Ooh, you're brave.
2: $75. $80.
1: Oh,
2: $85.
1: Yes.
2: Ooh. Oh, it's so cold. Just 10 more minutes under the doona.
1: You beauty. Oh, that's what I want. You've got $80 and it went to $85, so you just snuck it in.
0: Well done.
1: It's going to be your shout this week.
0: It certainly will, but only probably for two rounds.
1: Yeah, the way the prices are. But look, congratulations, Diana. You've got the $80, but you're in the running for tomorrow's big prize. So I wish you the best of luck.
0: Thank you.
1: So we've got everyone onto the shortlist. So we've talked to Sandy and I, and I know Sandy had a great time last week talking with you. I've had a terrific time this week. Jeez, it's been a lot of fun with old Sleepyhead. Yeah, old Doom and Gloom. Rumble bum, yeah, for sure. But it's been terrific. Thank you so much for being part of it, for registering, and congratulations if you're on the shortlist. I will be talking to the winner tomorrow morning. Who is going to win that great prize package valued at over $7,000? The Platinum Luxe Sorrento V2 bed, adjustable base, delivery, installation, pillows, mattress protector and sheets. 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

0: 2EC's Pick the Score. 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
1: Okay, our Pick the Score feature match for round 13. Tomorrow night is the Sharkies 9 on the ladder, taking on Sea Eagles 4. Manly are having the season of their life. 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So Pick the Score, the team and the score. 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

0: ABC, better music and more of it. Love that song, Murder on the Dance Floor. Sophie Ellis Bexter. It always just sounds so good. 4 to midday. News is next tomorrow morning in the Brekkie Bar. Chatting with Mick Wayman about the origin, the boys and the girls. And, of course, our footy tips for NRL. Go the girls with the Blues tonight. Make it a 3-game sweep, girls. Our thoughts and prayers are with you.
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0: I'm Phoebe Humphrey. One of the ISIS brides has been charged with terrorism offences following their return to Australia. Labor MP Ed Husic has told Sky the issue has been taken seriously.
18: I think it's clear that we have said all along if people have to be held accountable, they will. I think you've heard that from the Prime Minister and the Home Affairs Minister as well, and what you're seeing play out is exactly what we've said would be the case.
0: Federal police will front cameras shortly. The Treasurer has described Labor's tax reform package as a win for workers and
4: first home buyers, with legislation introduced into federal parliament. The bill paves the way for changes to capital gains tax and negative gearing, but also includes the tax offset and $1,000 instant deduction. Jim Chalmers says it delivers on three key objectives.
19: It cuts taxes for every Australian worker again and again. Yeah. It makes it easier for people to buy their first home, and it better aligns the tax treatment of labour income and asset income.
4: An appeal date has been penciled in for mushroom murderer Erin Patterson. The 51-year-old and her lawyers will try to overturn her triple murder conviction on seven grounds, including a dispute of evidence. The dates tentatively set are August 18 and 19. And there's been an increase in cocaine and ketamine being intercepted at our border. The Border Force says there's been a 24% jump in the number of coke seizures compared to the same time last year, while ketamine has seen an even bigger spike, up 255%. Another 20 tonnes of cocaine destined for Australia was also detected in the Pacific.
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4: In sport, Blues coach Laurie Daly admits to having a sleepless night after the side's dramatic win in Origin 1. Daly says despite the win, there's still plenty of work to do ahead of Game 2.
21: I watched a bit last night, couldn't sleep, so had a look. A lot of areas of improvement, but having said that, Queensland played really well.
4: While Game 3 of the Women's Origin Series is on tonight. And Round 12 of the AFL kicks off tonight with the Hawks and Saints going head-to-head. That's the latest news and sport.
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0: Remaining mostly cloudy but dry around the Bega Valley and the Sapphire Coast today. A shower or two possible in the Yorubadella. Tomorrow, mostly cloudy, 19 to 21. Saturday, more cloud but dry, 18 to 21. And finding up on Sunday, we'll be looking forward to a mostly sunny day and tops of 18 to 20. Our coast watch today, a strong wind warning for the Eden and the Batemans coasts. Heading for 19 for Naruma, 20 for the Bay of Maruya, Marimbula, Bega and Eden chasing 21. 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

0: it's Kimmy. Just wanted to let you know there's been a crash north Batemans Bay on the Princess Highway near Cause Parade. 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There's more details at our 2EC Facebook page.
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13: 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There's more details at our 2EC Facebook page.
14: 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We'll be right back.

0: it's Kimmy. Just wanted to let you know there's been a crash north Batemans Bay on the Princess Highway near Cause Parade. 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Traffic is affected in all directions. Emergency services and Transport for New South Wales are on site. 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There's more details at our 2EC Facebook page.
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8: 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It's a chilly 15 degrees this afternoon. 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
9: Hello, I'm Michaela Carr. Terrorism charges have been laid against an ISIS bride who returned to Australia from Syria. The Melbourne woman arrived back in the country in September last year. Legislation to overhaul tax has been introduced to federal parliament. The Treasurer, Jim Chalmers, says the reforms will help workers, first home buyers and future generations.
10: This is the first step in the most ambitious tax reform package for a quarter of a century. It will help ensure that aspiration and opportunity are the birthright of every Australian and not just some.
9: The Education Minister believes the nationwide funding boost for public schools is a major win. Jason Clare telling Seven the funding will be put into a number of practical measures in the classroom.
11: Public schools have never been properly funded by state governments or federal governments until now. You ask me, how do you see the difference? This is not a blank cheque. This is money that's tied to reforms like catch-up tutoring.
9: Erin Patterson's lawyers are preparing to appeal against her triple murder convictions, arguing they're the result of a substantial miscarriage of justice. She's serving at least 33 years in jail for her fatal mushroom lunch. And the slight drop in inflation has raised hopes that the Reserve Bank will keep interest rates steady in June. Economists believe if that's the case, there is still a very good chance of a rise in August. Inflation sank to 4.2%, down from 4.6% in March.
0: Whale Coast Realty. Proven. Trusted. Local. 2EC. Your sport now.
9: In sport, the AFL says it won't stand in the way if Essendon wants to hire James Hird as its new coach. League boss Andrew Dillon telling Fox he's done a lot of coaching since the controversial supplement scandal a decade ago.
3: James had a year off and came back and coached the Bombers in 2015. He's been an assistant coach at the GWS Giants since that time, and even at the moment he's got an active role with Port Melbourne, who are in the VFL.
9: And Maroons fullback Kalyn Ponga will be free to play Origin 2 after escaping suspension for a shoulder charge in last night's loss to the Blues.
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13: Plenty of cloud cover around the far south coast this afternoon. Maybe even the slight chance of a shower still persisting. Tomorrow, though, it's going to be mostly sunny, 21 on the way. Remaining mostly sunny and 21 after a cooler start on Saturday. Dropping back to 19. Maybe a little bit of cloud around come Sunday.
0: Marimbula RSL Club. The family club. 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Playing better music and more of it across the far south coast. The Run Home on

0: Rupert Holmes, better known as the Pete and Collada Song or Escape. It is Pete here with you this afternoon on your home of better music and more of it, and still on cloud nine after that come from behind victory last night of the mighty New South Wales Blues. Hopefully our ladies can get another victory up tonight. We'll have to wait and see how that pans out. For now though, let's do this.
1: Riddle me this.
2: Pete's question of the day.
0: All right, I want you to share with us, what is something you lost and found years later? I mean, we've all done it, haven't we? We've put something away and gone, ah, yeah, I remember where I put that. My wife does it regularly with presents for birthdays and Christmas. We found one that she put away 3 years ago, just recently. It was in the last place we looked. Look, head to our social media pages. Join in that conversation this afternoon while we get back into better music. Right now, it is the year 1997, the Cardigans, Love Fool, on your home of better music and more of it.

0: taking you through a grey old afternoon with better music and more of it. Poisons, nothing but a good time. Who doesn't like having one of them? And I'm sure the New South Wales Blues have had a good time since last night's victory. I'd almost be assured of it. Hey, look, I want to know over on our Facebook and Instagram pages, what's something you lost and found years later? I thought I'd do a lap of the office to find out what people thought.
1: My mind. Although I'm still searching for it. Hope I'll find it soon.
2: Yeah, I'm with you on that. Come on, there's got to be something you've lost and then found down the track going, oh, yeah, that's where I put it.
3: Nothing rings any bells.
2: Mm-hmm. Maybe it was a bell you lost.
3: Maybe. I lost a whole bunch of PlayStation games when we were moving house and I'd forgotten what box they were in. And then about 12 years later, I looked in the back shed one day and I found the box full of PlayStation games in the corner.
2: 12 years later?
3: Yeah.
2: That's a long time.
3: I know, crazy, eh?
2: So you'd replaced them all?
3: No, it was PlayStation 1 games, so it was like retro.
2: You still got them?
3: Yeah.
2: Can I have them?
3: No.
2: Please?
3: No.
0: I wouldn't mind them. They'd probably be worth a little bit of money now. Not that I'll tell him. Hey, look, tell us, though, what's something you lost and found years later? Yeah, an easy one, isn't it? If you do move home and then pack stuff in boxes, you don't always get them all unpacked straight away. After the break, we're back with better music from the one and only Joe Cocker, because you are so beautiful to me. Look, he sings it a lot better, so stick around. Here on the Home and Better Music, get more of it.
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0: 1969 and the Beatles come together right here on 2EC, your home of better music and more of it this afternoon with Pete. But this morning, the final name was added to our You Snooze, You Lose. The last caller was Diana from North Naruma, and she picked herself up some good wad of cash.
1: How's your betting situation at home?
2: Actually, yesterday I got a foam to put on top of the mattress, so I really need that bed.
1: Oh, you're in betting dire straits.
2: Yeah.
1: Best of luck, and here we go.
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1: Ooh, you're brave.
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1: Oh,
3: $85.
1: Yes.
3: Oh, it's so cold. Just 10 more minutes under the doona.
1: You beauty. Oh, that's what I want.
0: Well, Diana was the last name into our standby list. If you're on that list, you've got the chance at winning the Platinum Luxe Sorrento V2 bed, plus the adjustable base, delivery, installation, pillows, protectors and sheets, all valued at over $7,000. Tomorrow morning, someone's going to win that on the Brekkie Bar. So if you're on the standby list, make sure you stand by your phone because Kimmy could be calling you. It's all thanks to the Sleep Doctor, your adjustable bedding specialist in Batemans Bay and Pambula. Wonder if I could sneak my name on there. Nah, probably not. Hey, look, let's take a break this afternoon and then we're back with one of my faves, Huey Lewis and the News and the Power of Love's next on 2EC.
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0: Pete Holland here with you on your home of better music and more of it for a grey old Thursday afternoon. It is news time. We'll get all the latest coming out of the newsroom, including about legislation in tax changes. It's been put before Parliament today. Then we're into your two-ups. In his arms she fell as her hair came down among the fields of gold. Do it with Sting in his solo career and also when he was with the Police. And we'll do it with this guy.
1: Ziggy played guitar, jamming good with Webb and Gill.
0: Of course, the late, great David Bowie. One of his own and another one as well. What would that song be? Well, it's going to kickstart your hour. We'll hit play on that inside of 5 minutes, straight after your news on the home of better music and more of it.

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7: Hello, I'm Makeda Carr. Another so-called ISIS bride is set to face court today, charged with terror offences. The Melbourne woman returned to Australia in September last year. AFP Deputy Commissioner Hilda Syrek says the woman is alleged to have gone to Syria to join ISIS.
8: She will face charges of entering or remaining in a declared area and being a member of a terrorist organisation. Both offences carry a maximum penalty of 10 years imprisonment.
7: The Treasurer has introduced the first wave of budget measures to Parliament, which includes controversial tax reforms. Negative gearing and capital gains tax changes are in the bill, along with a tax offset for working Australians. The man who killed New South Wales woman Lauren Huxley has been denied parole. 39-year-old Robert Farmer was jailed for 24 years after beating the 18-year-old in 2005 before setting her house on fire. The Iran stalemate is dragging on, with Donald Trump declaring he's not yet satisfied with the terms of the deal being negotiated with Iran. The US president has repeated a willingness to resume airstrikes on Iran if an agreement can't be reached. And Kmart is offering refunds after it admitted incorrectly labelling products as 100% Australian. The retailers conceded a number of bedding products were labelled 100% Aussie cotton, but actually contained materials from Turkey.
6: Whale Coast Realty, your property, their passion. 2EC, your sport now.
7: Dean Solomon says he won't consider coaching the Bombers full-time from next year. He's taken over from Brad Scott in an interim role since he was sacked 2 days ago. And Maroons coach Billy Slater is continuing to back Kalyn Ponga following last night's controversial Origin opener. The star fullback was sent off for a shoulder charge, opening the door for the Blues to steal the win. Slater says it's onwards and upwards.
9: You won't be hearing any whinging about that incident from me. It is what it is. People got to make decisions in our game, and that was the decision made, and I was really proud of the efforts of the boys after that.
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0: 2EC weather.
11: Plenty of cloud cover around the far south coast this afternoon. Maybe even the slight chance of a shower still persisting. Tomorrow, though, it's going to be mostly sunny, 21 on the way. Remaining mostly sunny and 21 after a cooler start on Saturday. Dropping back to 19. Maybe a little bit of cloud around come Sunday.
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0: The late, great Dave Bowie. And before that, Queen and Dave Bowie. In your two ups this afternoon, it is Pete Holland in with you on your home of better music and more of it.
1: Pete's offbeat story of the day.
0: Well, this one is a little sad, a little bit bittersweet. So hang on a minute. Hold the phone. Kill the music, please. Can we kill the music? Thank you. Look, Saturday night, there were 8 winners in the Saturday lotto. Now, great result. $6 million prize pool, meaning that they all received $772,000. Now, a Western Australian man, aged in his 50s, was one of the 8 winners nationally. And unfortunately, tragically, just a short time ago, he was given months to live. Now, on finding out he had won, he said the win was a bittersweet one and would help to support his family long after he was gone. I can go out with a smile on my face, he said. He said, I was well prepared with no debt and a decent super, but now I know that my family will be set up really well after this win. The man said he very nearly missed out on buying a ticket for the draw, but entered his numbers with 5 minutes to spare. Wow. So a bittersweet victory for the man, but it definitely is going to set up his family for once he is no longer with us. He said he saw it was 5:55 and thought, I better hurry up and get my lotto tickets on. He said he always buys 2 entries, one with his favourite numbers and one with a silk pick, which is run by Lottery West. I mean, congratulations, but wow, imagine that. You're in your final stages of life and get a windfall like that. As he said, now die with a smile on his face. Let's brighten things up this afternoon as we do with the police right now. Every breath you take, ahead of Sting's Fields of Gold, on your home of better music and more of it.

0: doing it with you two ups this afternoon with the legend known as Sting. It is Pete in with you.
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0: 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Listen up, because if you want a Socceroos hero to visit your school, you can make it happen.

0: over on our webpage. And I mean, World Cup on the way, the Aussies there again, the Socceroos. But do you want someone to come visit your school? How good is that? That's probably the biggest trending story, the Savo, I say. Anyway, time for a break. Then we get back with better music as we continue your two-ups. Do with the legends, known as the Doors, as we head back to the early 70s and late 60s next.
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0: I like it. Maxi Priest on your two ups this afternoon on 2EC. It's Pete here with you. 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And it is a battle of the Sydney beaches, the northern beaches of Manly, up against the southern beaches of Cronulla. Who is going to win that one? 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Get involved. Adds a little bit of spice to the Friday night life. Most definitely. Hey, on the way next, Bobby Seger and his Silver Bullet Band. And we'll do a shakedown with Bob Seger as well. Here on your home of better music and more of it. It is your Thursday Two Ups.
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1: 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The right.

you won't hear Dexy's Midnight Runners or Tony Basil here because they're one-hit wonders. We're playing two songs from the same artist. This is the Two Ups at Two. 2EC.

0: Wrapping up your Thursday two ups on your home of better music and more of it. It is PDM with you. News time is next. All your latest in the news, sport and weather. All the fallout from last night's Origin and looking ahead to tonight's Women's Origin match is on the way. Then we'll deal with these. One and only boy, Georgia Culture Club, will hit play on Come a Chameleon after, in around 10. Well, the one and only Susie Quattro is going to rock us and take us to Devil Gate Drive straight after your news, which is next on the home of better music and more of it.
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13: Hello, I'm Michaela Carr. Sweeping changes to capital gains tax and negative gearing are set to pass Parliament, with the Greens set to cooperate with Labor's push to make them law within weeks. The Greens appear to be on side with the government after indicating they won't support a coalition push for a months-long inquiry. Six passengers who are on board the cruise ship at the centre of the hantavirus outbreak will be forced to remain in quarantine near Perth for at least another 3 weeks. Two more infections have been connected to the ship, and the Health Minister Mark Butler says they need to remain isolated.
14: Their advice is that it would be appropriate for that quarantine arrangement to remain in place for the rest of the 42-day incubation period.
13: A returned ISIS bride will front court in Melbourne this afternoon, charged with terror offences. The woman has been living in Victoria since returning to Australia from Syria in September. The US Justice Department has launched a criminal investigation into E. Jean Carroll, the woman who accused Donald Trump of raping her in the mid-90s. The probe is focusing on whether she committed perjury during her testimony in two civil lawsuits. And the personal assistant who gave Friends star Matthew Perry a fatal dose of ketamine will spend just over 3 years in jail. In a deal with prosecutors, he admitted to administering the drug in exchange for providing key evidence against others charged over the actor's death.
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13: Dean Solomon has fronted the media for the first time since taking over as interim coach of the Bombers. Just days after Brad Scott's sacking, Solomon says he's not interested in the job full time.
16: I won't even consider that. I won't even consider that while I'm doing this job. I think it's really the wrong thing to do for me to even entertain any thoughts in around that.
13: And Maroons teammates are continuing to rally around Kalyn Ponga following his controversial send-off in last night's Origin opener. The star fullback was marched for a shoulder charge, which ultimately cost Queensland the game.
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0: Plenty of cloud cover around the far south coast this afternoon. Maybe even the slight chance of a shower still persisting. Tomorrow, though, it's going to be mostly sunny, 21 on the way. Remaining mostly sunny and 21 after a cooler start on Saturday. Dropping back to 19. Maybe a little bit of cloud around come Sunday.
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0: Pete Hollandin with you as we do with Culture Club's Come a Chameleon, one of the biggest earworm songs in the world. That's what I believe anyway. Hey, let's do this.
1: And now it's time to put your knowledge to the test with Pete's Trivia. Here's your trivia host with the most, Pete Holland.
0: All right, let's play along with our Thursday trivia. This one isn't that hard if you know the animal kingdom. If you're like a David Attenborough or something. I want to know today, what is a group of pandas known as? So what is a group of pandas known as? If you know the answer, you can always give me a call in the studios, or you can wait until after Bon Jovi, who'll come up after this bloke. It's Robbie Williams with Angels as we go back to 1997 right now. But what is a group of pandas known as?

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1: And now it's time to put your knowledge to the test with Pete's Trivia.
0: All right, John, you've called in this afternoon to have a shot at my David.

0: Well, it was a pretty much like me, Peter, an embarrassment.
1: Well, don't be so hard on yourself. I mean, Queensland couldn't even hang on to a 20-point lead last night. They're an embarrassment to their state. Anyway, thanks for playing along, buddy. You get the virtual trophy today as the smartest nature lover alive.
0: Thanks, Pete.
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0: Across the far south coast, better music and more of it. Pete in with you for your Thursday afternoon. And Sculpture for Clyde, it's a 9-day event getting underway, well, on the 30th, so a couple of days away. Kimmy will be there broadcasting live from the foreshore of Batemans Bay. It is going to be absolutely spectacular and runs through until the 7th of June. There's some amazing sites. You'll be able to go and check out all the sculptures and get along on Saturday morning. Say g'day to Kimmy as well. Hey, look, the 10K Cash Tracks, it gets underway Monday. Don't forget about that. And what are you going to do? You've got to tune into the Brekkie Bar. Find out what Kimmy nominates as her cash track. Could be any song at all. When you hear it in its entirety, hit the phone, get on the standby list, and you could end up being the person who takes away $10,000 cash. It all starts Monday. All right, time for a break. That's what we've got to do. Time flies when you're having fun. Up next, we'll do it with George Michael as we head for 4 o'clock. And, of course, the best way to drive home with Jonesy and Amanda here on 2EC.
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1: That's all, folks.
0: And it's home time. Time to go and yell at the telly again tonight for the women's State of Origin this time. But I'll tell you what, there'll be no yelling. There'll just be laughter and fun and games after 4 o'clock. Jonesy and Amanda's Jam Nation, the best way to drive home, is coming up after your news. Of course, Christian O'Connell and Save Our Pub later on this evening from 7, and Shano with the 80s at 8. But Jonesy and Amanda coming up after the news. I'm Pete Holland. I'll join you again for your Friday afternoon tomorrow here on the home of better music and more of it.
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12: Hello, I'm Michaela Carr. The federal government's changes to capital gains tax and negative gearing have been given a big boost, with the Greens set to support the bill. In Parliament, the news gave the Treasurer, Jim Chalmers, a spring in his step against the opposition.
13: Now, anybody who votes against this legislation is voting for higher taxes on workers and for a broken status quo in the housing market.
12: The cruise tourists being held in quarantine on the outskirts of Perth due to fears about hantavirus will remain there for another 3 weeks. The federal government says the group of six will stay away from the public until June 23, despite testing negative to the disease. The federal government is suing one of the world's largest chemical manufacturers for $2 billion. It alleges that 3M covered up the environmental risks associated with its PFAS substances, with a firefighting foam used at 28 defence sites around the country. A former childcare worker is appealing against his life sentence handed down in 2024 for the rape and sexual assault of dozens of children. Ashley Griffith's lawyer has told the Court of Appeal in Brisbane the non-parole period of 27 years is manifestly excessive, and the taxpayer has foot the bill for more than 100 Services Australia executives to enjoy airline lounge memberships. A Senate hearing has been told the bill for the traveller's perk was more than $58,000.
2: Whale Coast Realty. Proven. Trusted. Local. 2EC. Your sport now.
12: To sport, and Essendon's interim coach Dean Solomon says he doesn't want the job full time. Solomon has been appointed to fill in for sacked coach Brad Scott. And Kalyn Ponga says there's nothing he can do now about his controversial send-off in last night's opening Origin. It was a turning point in the game, with the Blues coming from 20-0 down to win by 2 points. Ponga wasn't dwelling on it as he headed to Newcastle today.
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0: Plenty of cloud cover around the far south coast this afternoon. Maybe even the slight chance of a shower still persisting. Tomorrow, though, it's going to be mostly sunny, 21 on the way. Remaining mostly sunny and 21 after a cooler start on Saturday. Dropping back to 19. Maybe a little bit of cloud around come Sunday.
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17: Bad Amanda. Bad, bad Amanda.
18: All right, I got to see Jonesy.
14: And the virile Jonesy.
19: What a creep.
20: I've heard them describe him as a drunken idiot.
21: Stay in school and learn school.
22: Yeah, okay.
23: Out of the way,
22: Dobie. Jonesy and Amanda, those are names that you would never forget.
24: It's showtime.
0: Well, hello there, Amanda. How are you today?
25: I'm well, and how are you going?
0: I am doing very well, thank you. Action-packed show today.
25: We will talk about State of Origin last night.
0: Yeah.
25: The anthem, the prelude, the game itself.
0: All that stuff.
25: All of that.
0: Yeah, but we're not going to go right into it because we appreciate that some people aren't into it.
25: We'll deal with it, with the stupidity with which it deserves.
0: I was watching the first half and I went, oh, I'm just going to go, this is not working
25: hand
0: for
25: up,
0: me.
25: I did.
0: Oh, did you?
25: I went to bed. At halftime, and I said to my husband, oh, that it was 20-6,
0: yep.
25: not the time. And I said, you know what? We'll probably win 22-20. I'm going to bed. And woke up this morning, that's exactly what had happened.
0: I said to anyone who cared to listen in the lounge room, no one. I was there by myself. If they get a try, they might be able to claw this back in the first half. And
25: but I thought, this is all horrendous. I'm off to bed.
0: I was scrolling on my phone, and then all of a sudden, the magic happened.
25: Oh, don't ruin it for me. Spoiler alerts.
0: We've got much to give away today. We've got another mattress, thanks to Domain. That's coming up. A $2,000 plus mattress for you. Who's in bed with Jonesy and Amanda?
25: We, of course, have $2,000 with Instagram.
0: And
25: guess who's coming on?
0: Special guest star. I'll play some of his back catalogue. You know this from Ice House. And this. And what about this? Ivor Davies will be joining us in the studio.
25: Exciting times ahead.
0: We're doing a bit of a collab. You know what we should put to him? The time he played a radio DJ in the film clip for Crazy.
25: You're obsessed with this.
26: Coming up to 7 o'clock here and the sun's rising. I'm about to go home. You've been listening to the late night shift. And if I'm dreaming, don't wake me tonight. Good morning, you're on the air.
27: Do you mind if I wake you tonight?
26: Is that a request?
27: Well, can you play Crazy for me?
0: Man.
25: It's still better than you were on community radio. And into the first few years of your professional career.
0: And I never got sexy women ringing me up.
28: Hello? Shut up.
25: People phone you up to blow a whistle.
1: How did it become this? Let's get into the Fast Five. It's Jonesy and Amanda driving you home.

0: Hello there, it's Jonesy and Amanda driving you home across Australia, and it's time for...
1: Faster than the speed of light, Jonesy and Amanda's Fast Five.
0: That man on the radio said it's like a cup of soup for the brain, and that's true.
2: Well, I thought I was the only one in the world who liked a cup of soup, so let's see how
0: five questions. Can you go all the way and answer all five questions correctly? If you do that, Amanda, we'll give you some sort of praise.
2: Question five will win you four tickets to the Good Food and Wine Show.
0: Sandra is in Roeville.
2: Hi, Sandra.
3: Hi, Amanda. Hi, Jonesy.
0: Sandra, what up?
3: Oh, I'm so excited. I got through.
0: Oh, good-o. Is it hard to get through?
3: Oh, my God. It was... Well, I've tried numerous times and because I've never gotten through.
0: So it's good. It's good when it's hard to get... For the radio presenter's perspective, I remember one year I was doing a radio show somewhere and I was trying to give away James Blundell tickets and the phone rings. I went, hey, have you the James Blundell tickets? And I goes, no, mate, I just want to find out what the tide times are.
2: Oh. So it was James Blundell.
0: So it's nice to...
2: Nice to have people wanting to be on the show.
0: I can tell you the tide times, Sandra, if you want.
2: Sandra, here's question number one. What French-derived word is used internationally by pilots and mariners to signal an emergency? We're after a word.
3: Oh, my goodness.
0: Come on, Sandra. No, come on. No.
2: You see it in movies when the planes... When the plane's about to ditch in movies,
0: let's
2: what do they say?
3: Oh, I have no idea.
0: Sandra.
2: Oh, Sandra. Oh, she went to all that trouble and Ryan's buzzed her straight out.
0: And I could have told you the tide times. Karen is in Burwood.
2: Hello, yes. Karen.
4: Hello, guys. How are you?
2: Very well.
0: Thanks, Karen.
2: What French-derived word? So we're not after a, you know...
0: French word.
2: ..dot dash essential kind of thing. What French-derived word is used internationally by pilots and mariners to signal an emergency?
4: Can you repeat the question?
2: Sure. So in a movie, if the plane's going down or someone's in trouble, what do they say? It's a French-derived word. It doesn't sound French necessarily. It's used
4: Mayday.
2: Mayday.
0: Let's play Cover Me, Karen.
5: Cover me. I got you covered, boss.
2: A man by the name of Mike Reese is giving which classic song a UK makeover, Karen?
0: Have a listen.
6: She was more like the Queen Elizabeth from a telly scene, right? I said, don't mind, but what do you mean that I am the geezer?
0: Okay, Karen.
6: I will blade dance on the flat, in the round in it.
0: Karen.
2: Round in it. What song is that?
4: Michael Jackson's song.
0: Yeah.
2: Which one? We need to know the song.
4: Billie Jean.
0: There it
2: That's
0: is.
2: It. That's it. Phew. I'd hate to have to hear that again.
0: Oh, come on. I'd like to hear how we
6: get. And then mother always told me, I'll be careful who you love, mate, right? Be careful what you blame, do. Become the beans, become the truth, mate. Hee-hee beans. Billy Bean, right? It's not my blame, lover. No.
2: Okay, thank you. Thank you, Ryan.
0: Ryan, we're going to have to take your internet privileges off you.
2: Question three for you, Karen. Which of these is not a Disney character? A, Donald Duck, B, Daisy Duck, or C, Daffy Duck? Which isn't a Disney character?
4: Daffy Duck.
2: Yes.
0: Yep.
2: I don't think I could have answered that.
0: You could have answered that.
2: No, I don't think I could.
0: And Daffy Duck completely naked as opposed to all the other ducks. Like Donald and Daisy, they were wearing tops, no pants. Daffy, all he had was a neck.
2: No, he had like a priest thing around his neck.
0: No, that's his, okay. A naked priest, who would have thought? Question four. In the 2006 FIFA World Cup final, which French player was red carded after headbutting an Italian opponent, Karen?
2: Think back to 2006. It was a
0: Think
2: big
0: back
2: scandal.
0: To Gemma Rai being a big soccer fan.
2: Spit out an answer, I'm afraid, Karen.
4: Oh, I was going to say Ricardo, but he's a car driver.
0: Don't muck around with Ryan and his soccer.
2: Oh, there's always one of those.
0: It's Jonesy and Amanda driving you home.

0: Hello there, it's Jonesy and Amanda driving you home. According to the internet, that song hasn't aged well. Some young fellas put out a thing, you know, hey little girl, is your daddy home? I suppose it's like...
1: Sounds like you're the person complaining.
0: I'm not complaining. This is one of Gen Y Rise people just posted a thing online saying how sus it sounded. Mm. You know, because he's not referring to daddy as in daddy, it's daddy as in daddy.
1: Oh, so it's not the father?
0: No, didn't you not know that?
1: No, I didn't know that.
0: So you're totally okay with that then?
1: No, I'm not okay with it. But when I hear the word daddy, I assume that means father.
0: Yeah, but no.
1: Is she saying is your boyfriend home?
0: Yeah, is your boy, your daddy.
1: Oh, since when is daddy your boyfriend?
0: They used to say that back in the 80s. Hey, daddy-o. Because if you look at the lyrics further, we've got to clear this up. Is your daddy?
1: I don't have to be an apologist for Bruce Springsteen.
0: Tell me now, girl, does he do things to you and all that sort of stuff?
1: Right, okay. Well, I just don't listen to it that closely.
0: Let's get into the Fast Five.
2: How fast can this thing go?
1: You're right.
3: The speed of light. Jonesy and Amanda.
2: Fast.
1: I hadn't even thought of the lyrics, but you're right. It's unsavoury.
0: It's unsavoury.
1: If it's not just a partner.
0: Yeah. Michael.
1: Hey, little girl, is your partner? Just significant other around.
0: Michael is in Zetland. Hello, Michael.
4: Hi, Jonesy. How are you and Amanda?
1: Hello,
0: we're good,
1: Michael.
0: Thanks, mate.
1: Here's a question for you. In the 2006 FIFA World Cup final, which French player was red carded after headbutting an Italian opponent?
4: That was Zinedine Zidane.
1: Nicely Googled it, yes.
0: Zinedine Zidane. Ryan, does anyone outside of you know the answer to that question?
5: That was a big sporting moment in the...
0: I don't remember.
1: And I knew that Michael, which is fine, had Googled it, because how do you pronounce his name?
5: It's Zinedine Zidane.
1: Close enough.
0: Zinedine Zidane.
1: Zinedine Zidane.
0: Michael.
4: Well, back.
1: Player was red carded after headbutting an Italian opponent.

0: Michael. Ivor Davies is the front man of which iconic Australian band?
1: Ice House.
2: Ice House, you've done it, Michael.
0: Michael, look at this.
2: Is he house? Yes.
0: Michael, is your daddy home?
2: Oh, congratulations. That's a promo.
0: Congratulations. You've won the Jam Pack. 4 tickets to the Good Food and Wine Show. 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Michael, thank you.
1: Thank you, Jonesy, and thank you, Amanda.
2: Michael, you are so welcome.
0: Carry on.
2: And Ivor Davies is going to be joining us in the next half hour.
0: You can always register for the Fast Five, jonesyandamanda.com.au. 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

0: Hello there, it's Jonesy and Amanda driving you home. I like Thursday because it's Friday Junior and you might be able to have a cheeky beer on a Thursday, but also Double A Chattery, the podcast you do with your forensic psychologist friend Anita McGregor, drops on this day.
1: On this day. And we've got a guest back who we've had before. Her name is Mel Brown and she's an author and a financial guru.
0: Oh, I like her, yeah.
1: And she writes in particular and talks about finances and wealth accumulation, I guess, for women. Women are scared of trying to amass wealth in a way that men aren't. And often there's a lot of psychology around money. And so we had so many questions for her from the people who were listening to her podcast. So we got her back on. And it's interesting talking to her in the where the world is now. She said in terms of the war, cost of living, lots of people feel helpless and feel powerless. And that's when you start to fall into panic with your finances. And she said, don't. There's lots of ways you can actually get your power back. And in terms of AI, it's very easy to feel like that because every second day there's an article about how AI is going to take 3/4 of our jobs. She said that's just one of the ways you have to think about AI-proofing your career. Here's something she said.
2: I think when COVID hit, we all realized that just having one income coming through could be problematic for us. And I think AI is just showing us that again.
1: Yeah.
2: And that's why I'm such a fan of having a diversified income and diversified investments. So that if AI comes for my job, that's okay because I know how to find income other ways. Or I've got girlfriends that are in portfolio careers at the moment. So they might be earning income 3 or 4 different ways rather than just one job, which might be tough if you're a nurse. But if you're a nurse, AI is not coming for your job.
1: No.
2: So it's just looking forward and being aware and how can you protect yourself.
1: And some of the ways she suggested about getting some other income, it might be, as she said, taking a student into your home. She said, not for a year, don't be freaked out, maybe just for a semester, or taking up dog walking, just small things like that, just for a short period of time to get you over a hurdle or to bite the bullet and do something hard for a short period of time, but to find another income stream will make a big difference for you. And she also said another way to feel empowered was to get in touch with your bank. She said annually we should all be emailing or calling our bank or a broker and asking for a better mortgage rate.
0: Mm.
1: She said if you're not doing that, you are paying your bank a loyalty tax.
0: Yeah.
1: And she said every single time you do it, chances are they will respond and drop your mortgage.
0: You know, it's funny you say that. I went into the bank to get my little FBOS card. I had to pick up a new one. I was talking to the guy and he said, anything else I can do for you? I said, oh, yeah, why don't you drop my interest rate? And he went, oh, okay. And he just, and I was joking.
1: Yes, and she said there are some deals on where if you look like you're going to leave the bank, you can get rewarded with $2,000 for staying. She said, shop around, try and find the ways that this will work better for you. But it's all about taking your power back. And one of the things that was so interesting, we discussed the nature of shame. It's a lot of shame around money and the psychology of how we look at money and how we feel we don't deserve things and how we think the patterns we've set up earlier in our lives or we've seen with our parents, that that's the way it should play out. And there are lots of, there are actually financial psychologists that can help you unpick this stuff, can make a big difference for you. She said, we don't tell other people that we're struggling. Often people are living outside their own means. And when the people that they're admiring, their lives are held together with duct tape. Everyone on some level is that you're aspiring to be could very easily be faking it. And in social media, we're encouraged to live beyond our means. She said there was an interesting study of lottery winners who had won something like $150,000.
2: When a lotto winner won about that much money, the people around them, so their neighbours and friends, were worse off financially within 18 months. Because they would have conscious consumption by winning that much money and the people around them tried to keep up.
1: Wow.
2: So they would go into financial stress as a result.
1: To keep up with the lotto winner.
3: Wow.
2: Yeah. Yep. And so that for me was just an that research piece highlighting that that's what so many of us are trying to do when a friend gets a promotion at work and we don't tell our friends, oh, hang on, I can't keep up with how you want to go out.
1: Mm.
2: So I end up in financial stress by trying to keep up because I don't want to be a party pooper or I don't want to say, oh, I can't afford that.
0: Mm.
1: Interesting, isn't it? So there are, you don't have to feel powerless. You don't have to panic. There are people who can help you and there are ways to do it. So her name is Mel Brown. She's on our podcast this week and you can listen to that wherever you get your podcast.
0: That's the pressure when I go out with you.
1: I'm yeah. getting the Learjet, I say. Are you in? Are you
0: I'm
1: in, Brendan?
0: I'm having the souffle, says Amanda. I said, money's too tight for souffle.
1: You don't want to go somewhere where there's no sneeze guard.
0: Go to doublehattery.com.au for more, and it drops today. 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
1: Drops today.
0: Look out. Look busy. Ivor Davies has arrived, and joining us next, it's Jonesy and Amanda driving you home.
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0: Jonesy and Amanda driving you home.
1: Well, Icehouse has been a staple of Australian rock for the last 50 years. And now a chance for you to see this legendary band up close and personal performing at Sydney Harbour. To tell us more about the show, Ivor Davies, hello.
0: Here he is.
2: Hello, hello, hello.
0: Look at you. The last time you performed with us was our 10th anniversary.
2: Right.
0: We've been doing it for 21 years, so yeah. It's 11.
2: Wow. Was it that long ago?
0: 11 years ago.
2: Okay. It was a really hot day.
1: It was stinking hot.
0: Yeah.
2: Yeah. I remember it well.
0: Yeah. And it was great to have you there. And look, we're all still here. We're still doing it.
1: Still got most of our own teeth. Well, I can't vouch for Jonesy, but the rest of us are Ivor, performing at the Opera House.
2: Yep.
1: Doesn't matter how long a band has been together or their history, that's a big deal. It's a beautiful thing to be doing.
2: That's a really big deal. And the thing is, what you probably don't know is I've got a massive history with the Opera House because actually the Opera House, of course, being up the road from where we're going to play, which is at Fleet Steps, and being up the road from across the park from the Conservatorium of Music, and every Thursday afternoon after school, walk up that hill to the conservatorium to have my oboe lessons because I had a scholarship. And when I left school, I went full-time to the conservatorium. So they were building the Opera House as I arrived on that train every Thursday afternoon. I saw the concrete go in. I saw the steel go in. I saw the big sheets of glass for the windows. I saw the carpets arrive. Amazing. And then next year after I left school, I'm at the conservatorium and they say, "You are in the senior orchestra at the conservatorium. We're going to play the very first operas ever performed in the Opera House before it opens." I was in the orchestra in the pit of the Opera House at 18 for the first two operas that were ever performed in the Opera House.
0: Wow.
2: They were both Australian one-act operas, one of them featuring Harold Blair, who was incredibly famous internationally recognised Indigenous tenor. Was in that, and nobody talks about that. They only talk about the one that the Queen came to.
0: Yeah, right, right. So you were the warm-up act, the soft opening.
2: We were the guinea pigs. Nothing in there was finished either. There was no back wall on the orchestra pit. So there was a three-story drop behind the trombone players, you know. health and safety wouldn't go there today.
0: And I didn't realise, I know that you're a virtuoso, you play a lot of instruments, but I don't think I've ever seen you play the oboe. You're always brandishing a guitar.
2: We haul it out on occasion. I'm nothing like what I was. I actually have letters after my name for playing the oboe. I actually have a tertiary qualification of the highest order of oboe playing. But not anymore.
0: When you look at the oboe, it's not like a sexy looking instrument to play. You know, when you see someone, like sax would probably...
2: Speak for yourself.
0: Well, I'm just thinking, I can't think of any, you know... You're not seeing Slash playing an oboe.
2: I don't think he'd be caught dead with an oboe. It's not his style, is it?
1: No, it's not.
0: I love YouTube because it keeps your legacy alive film clip-wise.
1: Brendan Jones is obsessed with this.
0: There's a film clip of you doing crazy. So you're playing a radio DJ just down from the building that we're in right now. So see that building down there, the white one? That's where you are doing it from. So this is you as a DJ.
2: Yep.
3: Coming up to 7 o'clock here and the sun's rising. I'm about to go home. You've been listening to the late night shift. And if I'm dreaming, don't wake me tonight. Good morning, you're on the air.
4: Do you mind if I wake you tonight?
3: Is that a request?
4: Well, can you play Crazy for me?
0: And then boom, into the song.
2: I had nothing to do with it. Like, I had a weird attitude towards music videos because it was like, the music is my department. I'll look after that. You're a would-be director and you've got all these ideas. Mm. That's your department. And, in fact, I kind of had no input whatsoever. They dress me in things I would never be...
1: Funny you should mention that, Ivor, because I was a production assistant on a number of those. I didn't do that one, but I did some for Steve Cummings. I did some for... Mondo Rock.
0: Cold Chisel.
1: I was involved in picking up the quirky costumes and things like that. The musicians, as you say, had no idea what was required of them until they turned up on the day.
0: If you're looking for someone to blame.
2: Well, yeah, and it was so I ended up doing the weirdest things that I kind of had nothing to do with, except that I was in them, you know. And that was one of them, you know. There was a bedroom scene in that which horrified my children. And the other interesting story about that clip too is that there was meant to be a sort of female interest in the clip, and it was a young actress who'd been booked, and she had only done one movie at that time, She didn't actually make it that day, but her name was Nicole Kidman.
1: Oh, wow. The sliding doors of life.
0: What's she doing now?
1: Yeah, I bet she's kicking herself.
0: Ivor, it's always great to talk to you. Stay listening to us for your chance to win VIP tickets to see this show. Ivor Davies, thank you for joining us.
2: That's a pleasure.
0: It's Jonesy and Amanda driving you home. 80s hits you love. All right, the 90s and 2000s. So hard, makes me say, oh my Lord.
5: '60s and '70s tracks that stand the test of time. There she was, just walking down the street. On the clothes, a tiny dancer. To EC.
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16: Hello, I'm Makana Carr. Police in South Australia say they haven't found any evidence that might shed light on what happened to missing four-year-old Gus Lamont. He vanished from his family's outback station 8 months ago. Detective Superintendent Darren Felke says they have narrowed down what might have happened to him.
17: At this point in time, there is no evidence to suggest that Gus has been abducted.
16: Major changes to capital gains tax and negative gearing look set to fly through Parliament, with the Greens indicating they will support the bill. The opposition is calling for the tax reforms to be put to an election. But the Treasurer, Jim Chalmers, has told Parliament that would be a mistake for them.
18: Now, I hear them chirping away about going to an early election, Mr. Speaker. I don't think they want an election right now, Mr. Speaker.
16: Australian passengers who recently returned home from a cruise ship contaminated with hantavirus will remain in quarantine for another 3 weeks. The travellers were taken to a special facility near Perth earlier this month for an initial period of 3 weeks. A majority of members in Australia's peak motoring group, the NRMA, want under-16s banned from riding e-bikes following a string of high-profile accidents and rising antisocial behaviour. And a grim forecast from the United Nations about global warming. The average temperature on Earth is likely to continue to be at or near record levels for the next 4 years.
15: Whale Coast Realty, proudly local and family owned. 2EC, your sport now.
16: Fremantle is hopeful that Hayden Young will play in Saturday's game against the Lions. The star midfielder has been out for 2 weeks under concussion protocols. And Blues coach Laurie Daly admits the send-off of Kalyn Ponga was the turning point in last night's Origin opener. New South Wales came from 20 points down to win by two. And Daly says Ponga's send-off opened the door.
19: So I knew we were probably going to get an opportunity with them being one down, but then whether we were good enough was up to the players, and in the end they were.
15: Find out if you're entitled to medical negligence personal injury compensation. 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
0: Plenty of cloud cover around the far south coast this afternoon. Maybe even the slight chance of a shower still persisting. Tomorrow, though, it's going to be mostly sunny, 21 on the way. Remaining mostly sunny and 21 after a cooler start on Saturday. Dropping back to 19. Maybe a little bit of cloud around come Sunday.
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21: 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Yeah, personal friend.
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30: It's showtime.
0: State of Origin last night, even if you're not a fan of the game, there was something for everyone. There was the anthem from Old Mate.
1: Wow, which, country singer who really countrified
0: well,
1: the
0: he got a bit of controversy. Although I dare say, anyone singing the anthem is going to get controversy.
1: He did it full Knowlesy.
0: Now, Knowlesy, I've seen him do the anthem. Knowlesy kills. Anyway.
1: It's an adenoid central kind of experience.
0: We can't pull off the anthem, can we? That's sort of a bit disrespectful. Because the game kicks off at 8 o'clock, but the coverage starts at 7. There's a lot of preamble. I like the preamble this year. They had, it was the view from the player's perspective of what it's like to get the call up to play State of Origin, narrated by none other than the great alumni of State of Origin, Phil Gould.
31: The ringing of a telephone.
32: You never know what the call's going to hold.
31: A vibration in the pocket.
33: My phone rang, got the call, finally answered the phone.
31: A sound that changes these players' lives forever.
34: Got a call from Mr. Fryer. He's bringing round about.
1: If only it had been that. It was very turgid.
0: I might have put that in. I was a bit worried, though, because there was a couple of times where Gus, he seemed to get stuck.
31: The players, I keep repeating the same words over again. Trust yourself and trust your teammates. 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
0: Give him a kick.
31: And then I'd leave him with four words. No fear, no hesitation. No fear, no hesitation.
1: Stuck again?
31: Just do it.
0: And then, at the end of all of that, a game.
35: Hi, Tedesco coming through. Here's pressure. Tedesco's cut down the other side of the
0: I couldn't believe it.
1: I couldn't believe it because I went to bed at half time. We'll talk further about that a bit later in the show.
0: Also, who's in bed with Jonesy and Amanda? Your chance to win a Sealy mattress upwards of $2,000. That's coming up. It's Jonesy and Amanda driving you.

0: Hello there, it's Jonesy and Amanda driving you home Thursday, May 28. 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
0: Who's in bed with Jonesy and Amanda? 135522 is our number.
2: I tell you who's in bed with us is our sound effects man.
0: Yeah. Good on you, Foxy. You're doing the Lord's work.
2: We love you, Foxy.
0: Every day, a mattress worth over $2,000 could be yours. 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
2: Here's how it works. We are in bed with a famous Australian. And, through a series of clues, you have to work out who it is. If you're the first caller, you only get one clue. Each, if you don't know, off you go. The next caller gets another clue. So eventually builds into a brilliant picture of who's hanging out with us in the sheets.
0: I think brilliant's probably overselling it. Sarah has joined us.
2: Hi, Sarah.
3: Hi, guys.
2: Let's have some generic bed noises, Ryan. Yeah. Is that changing the doona? Oh, all right.
0: Okay, I think we've established we're in bed.
2: Okay.
0: Sarah, clue number one. Oh, we'll have a look at this.
2: Oh, that's, what? What's that? What's going on?
0: She's riding a bike around the room. That's a little bit
2: much. She's riding a bike, Sarah.
0: Riding a bike.
2: Who do you think it might be?
3: Oh, riding a bike, that doesn't give me much.
0: Oh, it gives heaps. Australian riding a bike.
3: Oh, no.
0: Here she comes again.
2: Sorry, Sarah.
0: Shari is with us.
2: Hi, Shari.
4: Hello.
2: Okay, so we know she's riding a bike around the bed like some kind of weirdo, but oh, wow, look at that.
0: She's very good at it.
2: Look at that.
0: Phew, that's
2: quite the nose she's
0: that's
2: got.
0: A big,
2: I wouldn't have picked it.
0: I don't use doona.
2: Big nose.
0: She's got a big schnoz.
2: Ain't getting caught in the spokes.
0: Shari, do you any idea? So she's riding a bike.
2: And she's got a big schnoz.
0: But you know, something that seems strange about that nose to me, Shari.
4: Oh, no, I have no idea.
0: Just say a name.
2: Shari probably feels it'd be rude to get someone after that clue.
0: Just say anyone, Shari.
4: I don't know. I'm
2: sorry, Shari. Hi, Lucy.
0: Lucy.
4: Yes?
2: Let's see where we are. She's riding a bike around the bed.
0: We're going to go.
2: She's got quite the big nose, but Jonesy doesn't.
0: No, it doesn't look legit.
2: Her nose may not be legit. And what's she got? She's got a bin full of...
0: CDs. Right. Yeah, look.
2: Oh,
0: yeah.
2: Look whose CDs they are.
0: I can understand why.
2: Yeah, okay.
0: Yeah.
2: Certain kind of musician CDs are in a bin.
0: Lucy?
4: Yes?
2: Who is it?
4: Hello?
2: Don't make me say it all again.
4: Is it Nicole Kidman?
2: It's Nicole Kidman.
5: Hey, mate. Thank you so much.
0: Yes.
2: She's riding a bike for BMX Bandit, right. A big fake nose for Virginia Woolf, Oscar-winning nose. I think, and a bin full of country music CDs.
0: Yeah.
2: Let's just put it that way.
0: Keith. Well, we don't want to burn a bridge with Keith, although we did kind of burn a bridge.
2: Shut up.
0: Well, you'd actually, you know what, Keith, Amanda burned a big bridge, not me. Lucy,
2: move on.
0: Can I ask you a personal question?
4: Yes.
0: What's your mattress like?
4: Terrible.
0: Good, because you have just won a mattress worth over $2,000.
4: Oh, my God, thank you so much.
0: Pretty cool.
4: I can't believe it. Great.
2: Well, Lucy, what I think is great is that the cost of living crisis, that's the sort of thing you don't spend money on.
0: That's the stuff you want.
2: That's the stuff you want
0: that
2: you don't spend money on. And that's it'll change.
0: Lip service everyone gives you.
2: Having a great mattress will change your life.
0: A good night's sleep on us, Lucy. 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JonesyDemanda.com.au if you would like to play. It's Jonesy Demanda driving you home.

0: Jonesy and Amanda driving you home, State of Origin last night, mate against mate, state against state, et cetera, et cetera. And I enjoyed watching the game and the first half. I was like, okay, we're not going to win this. New South Wales aren't going to win this. And then I said to anyone who cared to listen, myself in the lounge room because no one else was around, I said, if they get a try in the next 5 minutes, they'll win the game. And notably, they did. And I thought, oh, okay, this might be a good thing. But that first half, I was just scrolling through my phone. Then I went and cleaned out the lint filter in the dryer. You know, I sort of was a bit distracted. I was thinking, they're not going to win this.
1: Yeah.
0: But then I came back.
1: Yeah. And then the team came back.
0: And the team came back. And whoa.
1: Big finish.
2: Here's pressure.
0: That last 10 minutes was extraordinary.
1: Was it? Was it?
0: You didn't see it?
1: I was watching, having a glass of wine, eating pizza with my husband, had a friend over, we were all watching. Half time I said, we're cooked. New South Wales is cooked, I'm
0: so
1: out.
0: So you've gone to bed.
1: And I said, I can't be bothered. I'm tired. I know how this is going to go. And I said as a joke, oh, we'll probably end up winning 22-20 as a joke.
0: That was the score.
1: I woke up this morning and I looked at it and I thought, is my phone playing a trick on me?
0: You're a soothsayer.
1: I'm a soothsayer, but I missed the whole thing. I feel like I've missed something amazing.
0: Yeah.
1: Yeah, all the drama, all that my sons were texting, oh, incredible, incredible. Yeah. I didn't see any of it.
0: And it's one of those things, isn't it? Because if you come to work and you're standing around the water cooler and everyone's going, what about that game? You know, in the last pretty much dying seconds of the game, they get it from the jaws of defeat.
1: And I said,
0: victory.
1: I know.
0: And then they say, what about when old mate did this? And then you go, oh.
1: Yeah, I know.
0: Yeah.
1: Boo. I reckon, not good timing. I picked the wrong time to leave Lucille.
0: You bailed out early.
1: I bailed out early.
0: You bailed out
1: and
0: early.
1: And it can happen. It can happen.
0: Yeah. I did that with Bruce Springsteen one time. He was performing in Australia and I thought he'd done about 5 billion encores. And I thought, you know what?
1: I want to get to my car and get home.
0: And because I was thinking he hadn't done Born to Run. And I thought, he's not going to do it. It's not happening.
1: Oh, as if he wouldn't do it.
0: No, because I knew he wasn't going to do it in the encore. And so I walked out, and as I'm walking over to my car, Born to Run comes
1: on. Yeah.
0: I bailed out early.
1: Well, let's do it. Tribal Drum is beating for this. I bailed out early.
2: There's 5 seconds left as the clock stops.
0: Night.
1: I'm off to bed.
0: It's Jonesy and Amanda driving you home.
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0: Hello there, it's Jonesy Demander driving you home. State of Origin last night. No matter how your thoughts on the game, it was quite the finish. You wouldn't want to miss the end. Particularly when you're a big fan of that particular player and his shorts tend to come down a bit over that bootylicious booty.
1: I'm sorry, but I did miss it.
0: Yeah.
1: I got halfway through and I thought it was 20-6, not the time, that was the score.
0: Yeah.
1: And I thought, oh, it's just going to be blah and I just can't be bothered. And I went to bed thinking, and I said as a joke to my husband, I bet it's 22-20 or something, as a joke. Woke up this morning, looked at the score and couldn't believe that's actually what happened.
0: The Tribal Drummers beating, I bailed out early.
2: There's 5 seconds left as the clock stops.
1: Good night, everyone.
0: Bruce Springsteen, he'd played pretty much every song known to man.
1: And you said, I'm off now.
0: Three encores, and I just thought, he's played everything. I think that's it. And as I'm walking to the car park, the muffled sound of ding, ding, ding, ding, and he's doing Born to Run.
1: Oops, missed it by that much.
0: Kate has joined us.
1: Hello, Kate. What did you bail out of?
3: Oh, I'm a very naughty auntie, and I bailed on my niece's first birthday.
1: Mm-hmm.
3: I went to the party. It's all random people for me. I tried to do all the small talk. There was no alcohol. If it's the first birthday, that party is not for the kid.
1: Yeah.
3: The kid is going to get all the parties in the future. This is an adult party celebrating adults, keeping a child alive for the first year and surviving that first year. So it was so boring that I bailed.
1: What were the implications of that, Kate?
3: Well, brother never really noticed, I'll be honest.
0: I think
3: he was too busy, and that's exactly why I thought, I can sneak out of this.
0: Yeah, so you got away with it.
3: And I went home and I had a wine, which is what they should have provided at the party.
1: No regrets,
0: Kate. You've just rung us to brag.
1: No, but you were brave to say this is not for me.
0: Did you do a pub? Did you do a smoke bomb, or did you actually announce you were leaving?
3: Oh, no, I just disappeared.
0: Yeah, of course.
3: No.
0: You don't say
3: just very
0: it.
3: Sneaky. Yeah. Yes, it was. And I still feel guilty. Like, it isn't, you know, it was a bit rotten.
1: How old's your niece now?
3: Oh, she's 5 now, so it was a few years ago.
0: I feel that you don't feel guilty, Kate.
1: You've made me want to have a glass of wine, Kate.
0: Thank you, Kate.
1: Thank you.
0: Dean has joined us.
1: Hello, Dean. I bailed out early. What was it?
4: Oh, mate, I was at the SCG to watch Australia play West Indies in 1996, and we were down to the last ball, and we needed four or six, and anyway, I started walking out, and next thing you know, Michael Bevans hit a four to win the game, and the crowd just went wild, and I was just pulling my hair out, I tell you what.
0: I think that's why a lot of people sit and watch cricket, because you're thinking any minute,
1: something amazing can happen.
0: It's going to happen.
1: But often with people like Dean, it's not going to happen until your back is turned. Thanks, Dino.
0: Jess has joined us.
1: Hi, Jess. What did you bail out of early?
5: I, terrible sister that I am, I was at my sister's birthday party and it was an open bar, so I was drinking lots and I was enjoying the evening, celebrating her birthday. We did the birthday cake. But at this point, I realised that I was actually quite drunk and I really needed to not be there anymore because I was just blabbering and dribbling and just drunkenly inappropriate. So I backdoored it and left. Woke up the next morning feeling very sorry for myself, only to see lots of missed calls, text messages and Facebook notifications that my sister's partner had actually proposed to her and I had totally missed the proposal.
1: Oh,
0: where are you, Jess? Where
1: no.
0: are you?
1: Thank you for sharing. Thank you.
0: It's Jonesy Demander driving you home.
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1: Hi, I'm Sally Pearson. State of Origin continued tonight on the Gold Coast with Game 3 of the Women's Series between New South Wales and Queensland. The Blues will be hoping to make it a clean sweep after already clinching the series. A huge upset at the French Tennis Open overnight with this year's Oz Open champ Elena Rybakina eliminated. Tonight, Aussies Kim Birrell and Daria Kazakina are in action in the second round. And Aussie boxer Skye Nicholson is now the full WBC world champion in two divisions after Ellie Scottney vacated her super bantamweight title.
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0: Hello there, it's Jonesy DeMander driving you home. State of Origin last night, doesn't matter how you feel about the game, it was a bit of a nail biter at the end. I watched the whole thing just for that last minute and 30 seconds.
1: I watched a half and bailed out, not picturing that last minute and 30 seconds.
0: The tribal drummer's beating, I bailed out early.
2: There's 5 seconds left as the clock stops.
1: I'm off to bed.
0: Kevin.
1: That's pretty much how it went.
0: Kevin has joined us. Hello, Kevin.
3: Hi, how you going?
0: Good.
1: What did you bail out early from, Kevin?
3: I bailed out on my own box party.
1: How did that happen? What happened?
3: We were in the Cross, in a pub in the Cross, and I decided I was far too drunk, and they were talking about going to a strip club.
1: Mm.
3: And so I just got to the back of the pub and left and decided it was the best thing to go home. And then I was nearly home, and then my wife got a call from the best man phoning her up saying, I've lost Kevin.
1: Oh.
3: And then so she started panicking, and then about 30 seconds later, I'd rung the doorbell and walked in the door and saying, I've just found him.
1: What a relief. I didn't go to the strip club.
0: I missed
1: I'm
0: out
1: home
0: on the
1: early.
0: Strippers.
1: What a, you know,
0: Kevin,
1: she would have loved you so much.
0: You are
1: so
0: husband
1: much.
0: Of the year.
1: Absolutely, Kevin.
0: Can I just say, you're giving us all a bad name.
1: Thank you, Kevin.
0: Kev. Maria has joined us.
1: Hi, Maria. What did you bail out of early?
4: I don't know if you remember many moons ago when Australia was qualifying for the World Cup.
0: Yes.
4: And they were, you know, performing as they were, and it was getting toward the end of the game. I'm like, nothing's going to happen. I'm going to bed. Just as I got to my bedroom, I heard screaming from my family. I ran out to see that Australia had kicked a goal. We were really delighted. I couldn't believe I missed it. I said, oh, well, it was a fluke. You know, they're not going to kick another goal. There's like 5 minutes left. Went back to bed. Didn't make it again. Heard screaming again. To have to run back to the living room to see I'd missed two very monumental goals for Australia.
1: I think you must have been the good luck charm to not be there.
0: Maybe that's a thing, Maria. They should adopt you as a mascot or something like that.
1: And you have to run away every time
0: that we need to
1: score.
0: You wouldn't be allowed at any of the games.
1: Yeah, it's true.
4: That's true. As long as they pay me, that's fine.
0: Okay,
1: fair enough. Good. Thank you, Maria.
0: Thank you. Owen has joined us.
1: Hi, Owen. What did you bail out of?
5: I'm probably going to hell for this. 1988, I was 16 years old, and I was doing a debutante ball in the country.
0: Yep.
5: And I had a few drinks, 16, calm the nerves, and we did two dances. And then I went home and got changed into an AC/DC T-shirt and a pair of jeans and went back to the party.
0: Mm-hmm.
5: And as I pulled in the driveway, everyone's out there doing the third dance. And my date was standing there by herself in a white dress. And,
1: Oh, and why did you go back? If you're going to bail out, what did you think was going to happen?
5: No, I think I just had too many drinks to calm the nerves, and I thought it was all done with.
1: So you thought you were running away and it was all over?
5: No, I just went home to get ready for the party, and when I got back, she was standing under a spotlight in this big white dress. Everyone else was doing the third dance, and I was standing there in an AC/DC T-shirt and a pair of jeans.
0: Has time healed the wounds, Owen?
5: I haven't let that out of the closet for 30 years, mate.
1: Okay, I wonder how she tells the story.
0: I wonder how she's going.
5: I know there's a woman somewhere on the planet that probably wants me dead.
0: We've got her on the line now.
1: Thank you, Owen.
0: Still swaying under the spotlight by herself. Owen.
1: What a heartbreaker.
0: Thank you for all your calls. Coming up.
1: We're going to be talking to an Australian, an ABC journalist who's living in London. I'm intrigued to know how hot it really is. My socials are just filled with English people falling over because of the heat wave.
0: Yeah.
1: As an Australian, I'm intrigued to know, do they have a right to be complaining?
0: Are you going to use one of your contacts?
1: One of my many, many contacts.
0: The pub test coming up as well. This is an interesting one that we all do in the bedroom, but do you do it?
1: What's that?
0: Well, I'm hooking you through. And Instagram is here if you'd like to play. It's Jonesy DeMander driving you home.
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15: Hello, I'm Michaela Carr. The Prime Minister says he's not pursuing Angus Taylor after the opposition leader swore at him during question time. Anthony Albanese has told the ABC he heard Taylor's remark but has moved on.
16: Well, I just think that people swearing across the chamber isn't appropriate.
15: So Angus Taylor swore at you?
16: It was withdrawn and the matter's closed.
15: Police have ruled out abduction in the search for missing 4-year-old Gus Lamont. He vanished from an outback property in South Australia 8 months ago, and a renewed search has failed to find any new evidence. Detective Superintendent Darren Filkey says they had hoped recent rains might have created fresh opportunities.
17: All of these members have walked, searched in excess of 30 kilometres of waterways over the last 3 days.
15: Australians who've lost up to $3,000 in scams could be eligible for an automatic reimbursement. A proposal by the Treasury would force banks, telecommunications providers and other digital platforms to reimburse those who were scammed through their services. MND warrior Neil Danaher will be honoured with a state funeral at the MCG on June the 10th. The former AFL player and coach passed away on Monday after living with MND for 13 years and raising more than $100 million for research. research. And Australian researchers have debunked the theory of baby brain. Researchers at Monash Uni have carried out a comprehensive memory and cognition study with 150 new mums and 150 new dads. They found that those new parents were no less astute than non-parents.
14: Whale Coast Realty, your property, their passion. 2EC, your sport now.
15: Dean Solomon has fronted the media for the first time since taking over as interim coach of the Bombers. Just days after Brad Scott's sacking, Solomon says he's not interested in the job full-time.
18: I won't even consider that. I won't even consider that while I'm doing this job. I think it's really the wrong thing to do for me to even entertain any thoughts in around that.
15: And Maroons teammates are continuing to rally around Kalyn Ponga following his controversial send-off in last night's Origin opener. The star fullback was marched for a shoulder charge, which ultimately cost Queensland the game.
19: Everybody online.
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24: 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Bad, bad Amanda.
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29: Yeah, okay.
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32: It's showtime!
0: Hello there.
1: It's stinking hot in London, in many parts of England at the moment. Do you remember a couple of, might have just been last year, this went viral. This is a guy who saw one of his neighbours up to his armpits in water.
0: Oh, he's in his wheelie
1: In his wheelie bin. Remember this?
33: Oh, you're enjoying the weather there?
34: Yeah, I'm enjoying it. Am I not allowed?
33: Yeah, but you're in the bin.
34: If you want to fight about it, be a man, come out and fight about it.
33: What?
34: You're trying to stop me. Stop me doing whatever I want.
33: I'm not,
34: in my own bin.
33: I'm not trying to have a fight, mate. I'm just saying you're in the bin.
34: Listen, knobhead. If I want to have a swim in my own bin on the hottest day that we've ever had in England, then I'm entitled to do so.
33: Mate, I'm just...
34: Who are you to stop me?
1: They're all losing their minds.
0: He's having a vape in the bin.
1: How hot is it? We thought we'd ask an Australian. ABC Journo Riley Stewart is joining us next.
0: Instagram is coming up as well. And the pub test. Closing the bedroom door when you're home alone. We'll talk about this as well. Don't fight me about it. It's Jonesy and Amanda driving you home.

0: It's Jonesy and Amanda driving you home.
1: You may have seen it's been a scorcher in parts of the UK. May temperature records are being broken in lots of places around the country. People just aren't coping. Are they wusses? Is this fair enough by Australian standards? How hot is it? So we thought we'd talk to an Australian living in London, ABC journalist Riley Stewart. Hello.
0: Hello, Riley.
2: Are you with you guys?
0: Are you dying?
2: I actually am. I'm in my apartment now, which is in the sort of the loft of a building. You know, they're using every last space in the city, including the roofs, to fit us in. And I have to say, I lived in Australia for very many years, and this is next level heat.
1: So what's the temperature like, the mid-30s?
2: Yeah, so, you know, on Tuesday, the country set a new May record, and that was 35.1 degrees Celsius. Now, that doesn't sound like much. And, you know, when we're used to temperatures hitting that in Sydney all the time, particularly in the warmer months. But it takes on a different, a different complexion in the UK, and there's a bunch of different reasons for that. But I must say, and it pains me to say this a little bit because I've got dual citizenship, but one of the reasons it takes on a different complexion is that the Brits do love to moan about it.
1: Right. What are the other reasons? Why does it feel hotter there at that temperature?
2: Well, part of it's the housing. That it was built for a different time. It was built to try and keep the heat in rather than keep it out. And this is another one as well. Now, I'm old enough to remember, you know, when I was growing up in Australia, air conditioning was a real luxury, right? You know, it didn't seem like many people had it. And while not every house in Australia has air conditioning now, the latest stats say about 70% do. In the UK, that number is 5%.
1: Wow.
2: So only 5% of homes have it. So, you know, people, it's not an option for most people.
0: Right. Look at you, Mark Taylor over there selling Fujitsu. Actually, now it's General. They've changed it to the General.
2: Well, that's the thing. I mean, you know, we're all used to seeing ads like that, you know, during the cricket or whatever. If you're in Australia, it's common. You just don't see that here. And actually, part of it is political as well. When you build a new house in the UK, it's not as easy as just ticking a box and saying, oh, look, I can afford to put air conditioning in, I will. And there's all sorts of sort of green regulations which mean that air conditioning really has to be a last resort for builders.
0: But
1: well, poor old
0: just crack a window.
1: Crack a window, but you're not going to get the afternoon sea breeze. It's a different geography, all of that. So you're saying we should be sympathetic to the English people who are saying it's incredibly hot and we're not coping.
2: Spare a thought for me, you know.
1: Okay.
2: I'm
1: okay,
2: half
1: Riley.
2: Australian, half British.
1: Let's have a telethon for Riley.
0: Why don't we just welcome you back like an ISIS bride, Riley? We'll put you up at Albo's place. Mate, well, thank you for keeping us up to code on that.
1: That's right. Get some new deodorant and deal, okay?
0: Good luck.
2: Thanks, guys.
1: Thanks, Riley.
0: It's Jonesy and Amanda driving you home.

0: Hello there, it's Jonesy Demander driving you home. We're going to get down to the Jonesy Demander arms for the pub test. Today...
1: Pub test.
2: Does not pass the pub test. Does it pass the pub test?
1: Pub test.
3: Yeah, the pub test.
4: Doesn't pass the sniff test.
5: Oh, no. Stop it. It's not helpful.
0: Hitchhiking, does it pass the pub test?
6: No, we're not doing hitchhiking.
0: We're not doing that.
6: And don't hitchhike. Seriously, don't hitchhike.
0: Don't do it.
6: But what about this? A man online has uploaded a video asking this very important question.
7: When you're home alone, do you shut the door to your bedroom or do you just leave it open? Because no one's going to come in, and it's kind of weird if you don't shut it, but then it's kind of weird if you do. Because it's like, what are you trying to hide and who are you hiding it from?
6: Who doesn't? Okay, stop. Who doesn't shut that door? I shut the bedroom door. Mm-hmm. That signifies that's a private space. If I'm home on my own, I couldn't sleep with the bedroom door open.
0: Yep.
6: Oh, that's like just being a freak.
0: Yeah. Even if I was in prison, I would insist on the door being shut.
6: Okay. You're free to go. No.
0: No.
6: No.
0: Shut the door, warden. Shut the door. I don't want to get out. And
6: stay in while you're at it.
0: Until the morning. No. And we've got these flimsy doors in our bedroom. We've got these two, like, French doors. They're only held by magnets. Like, you know those magnetized doors?
6: No.
0: Yeah, you do. I know you're a woman. You don't know this. There's a door. You go to Bunnings, you can get like it's on a cupboard, if you've got a soft close cupboard, and there's a magnet and it holds the door shut.
6: But still.
0: So there's no latch mechanism.
6: Even
0: it's just
6: if it was
0: a
6: curtain, you need something that designated.
0: Yeah,
6: Yeah. That this is a private sleeping space. Keep out.
0: Jeremiah Wright lives in a share house. You would have to shut your door.
8: I shut and lock my door.
6: Are you joking?
8: No,
6: Your bedroom door.
8: Yeah, lock it, yeah.
6: What do you think's going to happen?
8: I don't know. It just makes me feel snug.
0: So you lock it.
6: What if there's a fire?
8: Well, now you're giving me anxiety.
6: Don't lock it.
0: Kids these days, they get anxiety about everything.
6: Don't lock it.
0: Hang on. What sort of lock is it? Is it a privacy lock or is it like a full-on...
8: Well, it's not like a big bolt. It's just like one of those...
6: Get smart. Click, click, click.
0: Because you've got to be careful with that. If you've just got a privacy lock, you can just get that with a butter knife. You can open that quite easily.
6: Can you, Brendan?
0: Yeah.
6: Ryan's locked it. You sound like a freak.
0: Everyone knows.
6: Closing the bedroom.
0: Sorry, warden, don't let me out.
6: No curtain. Full door. Closing the bedroom door when you're home alone. Does that pass the pub test?
0: It's Jonesy and Amanda driving you home.
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0: 10 questions, 60 seconds on the clock. That's pretty smooth. You could pass if you don't know an answer. We'll come back to that question if time permits. You get all the questions right, $1,000.
4: And if you think, you know what, I can walk away with that, great. But if you want to try for $2,000, you can do that by answering a bonus question, but it's double or nothing.
0: Gary. It won't be no Gary. It'll be yes Gary.
4: Hi, Gary. Gary,
5: that's what I want to hear.
0: Cranbourne
5: West. Amanda, how are you?
0: Good, thanks, mate.
4: This hasn't gone off for ages, Gary. Do you feel in your bones it could be you today?
5: I believe it belongs to a Victorian. It's got to come my way.
4: Oh, all right.
0: I see what you're doing here. You're going with like a state thing. You know, statistically, more Victorians have won this than any other state.
4: I don't think I've read that statistic, Brendan.
0: It's happening.
4: You're rubbing your face. I know what that
0: not
4: means.
0: One Queenslander
4: true.
0: Has ever won this.
4: Really?
0: Seriously.
4: Well, Gary, let's see what we can do for you. We've got 10 questions, 60 seconds. As we say, pass is your friend. If you're not sure, say pass. You might buy yourself some time, okay?
5: Fantastic.
4: Gary, good luck. Here we go. Question one. Who won the State of Origin last night?
5: New South Wales.
4: Question two. Finish this. Money makes the world go...
5: round.
4: Question three. How many arms do most starfish have?
5: Eight.
0: Oh.
4: Plops, they've got five.
0: Oh, that's an octopus.
4: Five. They're creepy enough Gary. Looking without having eight. Ugh. Oh, Gary.
5: Oh, well.
4: Thank you for trying.
0: Well, you know, your
5: thank you.
0: Your fellow thank Victorians you. Are going to go, good on you, Gary.
4: Oh, good on you.
5: Oh, no. No, Gary, no.
0: Yeah. Gary, no.
4: Thank you.
0: Oh,
4: Gary.
0: Mate, thank you. You started off with such confidence. And if you'd like to register, jonesydemanda.com.au. Can I ask you, Gary, before you go, do you sleep with your door open?
4: Your bedroom door.
5: Oh, you know what? Closed.
4: Yeah.
0: Close. You're a close guy.
4: I'd be intrigued to hear the results because I think
0: that's not because your fellow Victorians are going to come around and, you know.
4: And what, Brendan? Finish your sentence. Smile at Gary. No one wants that in your bedroom.
0: If you've just joined us, I know this sounds weird, but the pub test today.
4: Closing the bedroom door when you're home alone, does it pass the pub test?
0: We'll have that for you next. With Jam Nation.
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0: Hello there, it's Jonesy Demander driving you home. It's Thursday, Friday Junior. 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
1: The pub test.
2: Pub test.
1: Does not pass the pub test.
2: Pub test.
1: Pub test. Does it pass the pub test?
2: Pub test.
3: Yeah, the pub test.
1: Doesn't pass the sniff test. Stop it. It's not helpful.
4: We saw a video online of a man asking this incredibly important question.
1: When you're home alone, do you shut the door to your bedroom or do you just leave it open? Because no one's going to come in. It's kind of weird if you don't shut it, but then it's kind of weird if you do, because it's like, what are you trying to hide and who are you hiding it from?
4: I would feel hugely insecure if the door was open. I just feel too vulnerable.
0: A few comments here. For me, shutting the door is just a natural habit from being a teen and having nosy siblings.
4: What about this one? Never. But the wardrobe door can't be open even for a fraction because monsters.
0: Yeah, the cracky monster. What about this one from Tesha? Mine's always open. Jemai Rai, you live in a share house, you said before.
5: I close and lock my door.
0: Yep. Yeah. We've established everyone was a bit panicky about his well-being.
4: Because what if there's a fire?
0: Yep. But it's a privacy lock.
5: Yeah, it's a privacy lock.
0: So any decent bread and butter knife or a long fingernail, for that matter, can open your door.
5: Great. Now I feel fantastic about
4: it. All you need is someone with a great set of cutlery to come by your
0: That's
4: house.
0: All you have.
4: Well, let's put it to you guys. Closing the bedroom door, when you're home alone, does this pass the pub test?
6: Cannot close the bedroom door. What happens if someone breaks in, you open your bedroom door, you don't know who's going to be standing there.
7: The door has to stay open. I have a cat who turns into the parkour king at 2 a.m. If that door was shut, he would beat it down.
8: Leave it open all the time. If you hear something, you know you can get out, or when you close it, that's it, you're stuck in that room and so good.
9: Definitely not closed. I like it open, even whether people are home or not. I just have to have it open, otherwise I just feel claustrophobic.
10: I have a cat who will scratch all night long if it's closed. Whether she wants to go in or out, it still needs to be open.
11: I don't have a bedroom door because I took it off because it was in an awful place. So I'm not a freak, I just don't have a door.
12: No, my question is, why would you close the bedroom door? Unless you've got a dog or a cat. And if you're like me, I've got to pee 3 times a night. Mm. The door's shut, mate, I'm busting any. I've got to open the door before I get to the toilet.
4: That's true. You do have to factor in a bit of door opening
0: factor that.
4: Time.
0: I'll say this, I would be in prison and I would say, keep the door shut. Okay, warden. If you can leave it open for me in the morning.
4: Makes me feel vulnerable. No, I don't want to be released, but I want you to lock the door.
0: Do you think, like, a prisoner, if they're in jail and it's pouring down rain, it's dreadful weather, do they ever say, geez, I'm glad I'm not out in that.
4: So cosy in here.
0: I'm not out in that.
13: Righto, you two. That's
4: enough. Well, enough of our ridiculous musings.
0: Yes.
4: We'll be back tomorrow.
0: Hey, big show tomorrow. You know who's going to be joining
4: us? It's Pete Murray. Don't point at me. I know it's Pete Murray.
0: Friday Feels Sessions, the FFS. He's going to bring his guitar and he's going to play a song.
4: Please join us.
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0: Christian O'Connell's show. Yesterday on the show, we were talking about have your kids injured you? And Tracy called in, and one of her kids injured her foot, top of her foot, with a chair. So badly so that it was basically an arterial bleed happening. Yeah. And she got 000, and then she went and got changed to dress what fit she would feel because she was just in her PJs. And I was stunned that someone would do this.
1: She said, I can't go in like this.
0: Yes. So the title that she gave us today's phone in right now, which is, I can't go in like this. I need to hear from people who called 000, or maybe someone else next to you called 000, and then you got changed into what you felt was an appropriate outfit to be carted away on the stretcher or in the chair.
1: Yeah.
0: You know, and, or someone drove you into the hospital if you were going into labor. So I want to hear stories about people getting changed to go into hospital, whether it's 000 or someone rushing you in. Has this happened to you, Patsy? Or
2: happened to my brother, Carl, when my sister-in-law went into labor with their daughter. He said her waters had broken and everything. It was their first baby. You know, you're very panicky when it's your first baby. It's like you just want to get to
0: and
2: hospital.
0: You've had that bag ready for about 2 weeks.
2: Oh,
0: by the
2: so much prep, yeah. Isn't there, with the yes. first? It's yep. such a build-up. Anyway, he goes, hang on, I'll just go to the loo. Anyway, he was there for like 10 minutes, 15 minutes, and her contractions were getting really close.
0: His were as well. I mean, he was dropping off. He was dropping off triplets.
3: Tough for blokes too.
2: Anyway, she's gone up to the bedroom. He's sitting there doing a number two, and she's like, can you please hurry up? These contractions.
0: I'm sorry, but that
2: like...
0: is a typical man, isn't it? Just like, yeah. What? Read the room. Oh. You got one job. Get them there and be quiet.
1: He couldn't go
2: like,
1: in like that.
2: Like three minutes between these contractions. Can you please hurry up? And she's got the keys in her hand. And she said, I'm going to go out to the car. Just come out when you finish. Anyway, another 15 minutes goes past. She's, what on earth is going on? She's gone up there. He's having a shower.
0: Oh, my God.
2: Washing his hair, having a shave.
0: Unless he's a midwife and can time the contractions and knows we're a long way off yet.
3: Oh, no.
0: Braxton
3: brilliant.
0: Hicks aren't here. Actually, you know what? Deal. I've got a bit of stubble here. Well, I'd have a shave, actually.
2: She's like,
0: I'm doing my nails as well. They need a little clip as well.
1: It's good to make first impressions.
0: Yeah. Yeah. Yeah. My shirt needs an iron, actually. Just plug that in, get that warmed up.
2: Happy to say they got to the hospital on time, and about 20 minutes later, Tegan was born, so all was good.
0: And he was in the canteen just having a quick sit-down, three-course lunch.
3: I've never been allowed to forget this. Bonnie went into labour. This was in the hospital, though. And, like, I thought it would be a good chance to duck off for a sleep.
2: What?
3: Because like Bonnie was like, I was like, well, you're having the contractions, right? No. Because I thought I'll just have a little nap, like 5 minutes, because the contractions are going to last a long time.
0: No, they can do. I've been through this with the two girls. Yeah. Yeah. It's not coming out quickly sometimes.
3: Exactly. Yeah. So I'm just going to like, can I just go in the corner and have a little nap?
0: You're not hurting anyone. And you're right. They never forget those stories, right? Sarah never forgets when she went in to go and have Ruby, our first daughter.
3: Yeah.
0: And I'd made all this food for her, obviously to keep the energy up, because it can go on for hours. And it had been going on for a couple of hours and nothing was happening in that. And I thought, and I said, hey, do you want those sandwiches? And she was like, not now, Chris. Not now, so I thought, well, I might as well eat them. Oh. So I ate them all, right? Two rounds of sandwiches, right? And I was like, God, they're goddamn good sandwiches, though. Shame. Glad that we didn't get wasted. Anyway, of course, half an hour later, she goes, you know what, I'm bloody starving.
3: Oh, no.
0: And she goes, can I have those sandwiches? I went, I've eaten them. She said, they weren't even for you. They weren't even for you. At no point, it's all the books you read. And make sure, dear man, you are adequately resourced for snacks. You've got a long day ahead of you, buddy.
2: Wow.
3: Because you find yourself with that much to do.
0: It's so much to do.
3: You know? Yeah. But you're sort of like, oh, you're stroking the arm, being there for them and all that stuff.
0: All right, so I'm not going in like that. You needed to go into hospital, but you changed your outfit. My ideal call here is someone who actually did call 000. And in the minutes while they're waiting for the ambulance, actually goes to get changed. I'll be down in a minute, guys. Get the stretcher ready. Give us a call, 13 55 22.
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0: Christian O'Connell's show right now. You call 000. You need to go in a hospital, but wait, I need to get changed. I cannot go in like this. We got Sanya on the line now. So what happened? What's your story?
1: Oh, 3 years ago, I was in the bathroom getting ready and I got electrocuted by my hairdryer.
0: Oh, my God.
1: And it hit me in the chest and threw me backwards, out cold. I wake up, my daughter's there. She's already called the ambos, and I look down and there's all this hair all over my legs. And I'm like, quick, give me the shaver. And I put the dry shave on the floor in the bathroom.
0: You've just been electrocuted. You are kidding me. You're going to shave your legs?
1: Dry shave. I'm so grateful because when I got to hospital, I had about 7 different doctors coming in, checking on me.
0: Yeah, but not like checking your legs.
1: Young intern, but my legs were all nice and smooth. And
0: they're going, hey, listen, there's no nerve damage, but do something about these legs.
2: Do something with that mess.
0: Because you really let yourself go. There's about 6 weeks worth of undergrowth here.
1: Well, they might not have given me, you know, really good care if they thought I didn't take care of myself.
0: Oh, no. Oh, my God. What a fantastic story right out the gates.
1: Thank you.
0: And
3: hello.
0: And welcome to the show. What's your story for us today?
3: Thank you. Oh, I think it's the same sort of theme as your first caller about hair. I was, it's a bit embarrassing actually. I was in labour and my water's broke and they're saying, oh, my God, you've got to be induced straight away, because I had a very complicated pregnancy the first time. And I thought, nah, no way, I've got to get my bikini line done before they induce me.
0: Yeah, you've got to be kidding. Now, everything you're going to go through.
3: So I rang hubby up and I said, you've got to bring the wax kit down, because I was already at the hospital. And he's going, what the hell? And I said, yep, you got to bring it down. So hubby races down, gets me the Nair. I don't know if you know Nair.
4: Oh, yes,
3: but
4: yes.
3: Nair is the, yeah. Got the, and I was sitting in the bathroom trying to, you know.
0: Do the procedure. Yeah.
3: Do the procedure.
0: Yep.
3: It was a bit awkward.
0: Jim's gardening, this is called it.
3: I got there.
0: Yeah.
4: Well done.
3: And, it was quite embarrassing. But it was a clean birth, put it that way.
0: I can just imagine Kevin McLeod going, look at the front yardage here is immaculate, you know?
3: Yeah, exactly. I mean, come on.
0: Grand designs, indeed. Wow. Incredible stuff and very funny story. Thank you very much for sharing that with us today, Anne.
3: Thank you. Well,
0: thanks, Anne.
3: Bye.
0: Bye. See you, Anne. Who we got here? Deneen?
4: Diane.
0: Diane.
5: Yeah, Diane, yes. Alrighty, so some years ago, my husband and I were in a very compromising position. We reached, I'm trying to be really careful what I say.
0: Okay, you reached the end of the movie.
5: Absolutely.
0: Yep.
5: And there were fireworks, okay?
0: Oh, wow. Not often the case. Well, for both parties anyway.
5: Wow, well, mainly for me, that's what I was concerned with. Anyhow, so we get there.
0: Yeah.
5: And we get this almighty pain in our head, like an explosion. And we have to call an ambulance. I think I'm dying.
0: What? You have to call an ambulance because you had... What's the condition?
4: Because it's so good?
5: It's called a thunderclap migraine.
2: Oh, my God.
0: What's a thunderclap for? Like,
5: no idea.
0: You get a thunderclap from somebody?
5: Yeah, you go to the hospital. They take you to the hospital. They do the lumbar puncture.
0: Bloody
5: I thought I'd had a stroke or something.
0: God, so was it agony?
5: You're terrible. The trainee doctors all come in.
0: Well, they won't have a go.
5: The same thing.
0: Oh, I see.
5: Like, how did this happen? Like,
0: it must be so unusual.
5: Apparently not. Migraine.
2: Oh,
0: what's
2: my
0: a
2: God.
0: Thunderclap for?
5: Like, no idea.
0: You get a thunderclap from somebody?
5: Yeah, you go to hospital.

0: This story today.
1: No.
0: You learn something new every day, Diane.
2: That's come out of the blue, that is. Yes.
3: You're welcome.
0: Yeah. All right, Diane, thank you very much.
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0: Hey, I'm Christian O'Connell, and I love a pub.
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0: Christian O'Connell's show. So, you know, Monday I came in and I was raging about NBN. We'd moved our daughter Ruby into a new place and we'd had a nightmare with NBN. It just hadn't worked. So she had to, yesterday at 7:30 in the morning, and if you're a student, 7:30 a.m. is like being woken up at 1 a.m. where their body clock is. So she had to get up and this engineer arrived and she was like, you know, my dad trying to do this. And he took one look at where the NBN was plugged into the wall and he goes, it's not supposed to be plugged in there, that's for the TV. And he goes, it's meant to be over there, and he pointed the other side of the room. He picked up a lead, put it over the other side of the room, and he goes, there you go, it's working now. 30 seconds.
1: And you were very upset at the NBN.
0: Raging. I just apologised to the NBN Corporation and for the marvellous service that is now working at full speed. She said that this guy was like in his late 20s, and he looked at her and knew she was a student and saw all the books out and stuff, the essays being done. And she felt really embarrassed, and then she just went, yeah, my dad was setting that up. Oh, and he went... Your dad, yeah, right. And walked off.
1: He's got your back.
0: Whoever you were, thank you for stopping a dad being so carelessly thrown under the bus. But there's nothing worse, though, when you call somebody out and essentially you're wasting their time. It's humiliating.
1: Yes. Well, it's happened to me. I called out. I've had my dishwasher having its bloody F78 issue. And so it keeps happening.
0: Sounds like a new workout program. I've just got into the F78.
1: And so I call this guy out at great expense, and then he comes and goes, okay.
0: You mean he shouldn't earn a living from repairing washing machines? He should do it for free for radio hosts. Well, God, the horror of it.
1: If someone is willing to do that, I would actually give us a buzz. I called him up and he has a look at the machine. He goes, look, there doesn't seem to be anything wrong with it. I go, no, it has the F78 issue. Just put it through a cycle, it'll do it. Puts it through the cycle. He goes, it's working perfectly fine. He's like, there's nothing wrong with that. No, do it again. I made him try this cycle 5 times. Oh, it wouldn't do the error. The one time I actually need it to do the error, it wasn't doing it. And then he buggers off. That's $250 for him to look at a perfectly good dishwasher. And then it's not working again. It knew.
0: Well, listen, if he's listening now, you can pick up another easy $250. He's obviously got some Midas touch. Well, just his physical presence mends it. Do you reckon he's got some special sort of zapper or remote control in his pockets? What a great scam. Having to do no work or bending over or twisting or anything. Yeah. All right, you wasted other people's time. Diane's on the line. Diane, hey. So you wasted someone's time?
2: Oh, I did indeed, and I felt like such a goose afterwards, I can tell you. I went out to the car to try and start it one morning, was in the garage, turned the key, lights were on, nothing happened, not even a tick, nothing. So I thought, man. So I rang the RACV. You know, they give you this little tracking app thing. So
0: yes.
2: I watched him make his way to me. It took him about 20 minutes, I reckon. Comes in, hops in the car. Moves it from drive to park, starts it and says, there you go.
0: No. Come on, Diane. No.
2: Yep. I felt like such an idiot.
0: I think I might have fixed this tricky situation. I'm trained for this.
2: Yep. I didn't even think to look. And I think he just gave me this really disparaging look when he's like shifting it from park back into park, and I'm just like, smashed my head.
0: Diane, great story. Very funny. Thank you for sharing, mate.
2: Thank you.
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0: 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That's right, they love to sing Fake Plastic Teas.
1: Good God.
0: Latte in red, not lady in red, latte in red.
1: Silver.
0: It's Scotty over troubled water.
1: Oh, classy.
0: Yeah,
1: gold.
0: Nice bit of Italian biscuit. Sgt. Pepper's Lonely Heart Club sandwich.
1: Yes.
0: To go, yeah. Please, to go.
1: Silver plus.
0: And no, that's terrible, that one. Yeah. All right, Rhea, what have you got?
1: Billy Bean is not my lover. Billy. Yeah.
0: Pass both all to us for that.
1: At the Cuppa. Cuppa Cabana.
2: Very good.
0: Gold.
1: Just a matcha paradise.
0: Oh, that's very good. The performance is gold as well.
2: Johnny.
1: And I like big cups and I cannot
0: lie. Oh, that's great. Yes. Great. Well done. Okay, what have you got? We're looking for your cafe songs. That's the time waste today. Rio, are you ready to mark?
1: Let's go.
0: All right, cafe songs. Chai, chai, chai. NSYNC. Alexander Mooney, well done. Shibata be home soon.
1: Silver plus.
0: Very good. Who's that? Lee Collins. Espresso yourself.
1: Silver.
0: Well done, Donna. Mocha number 5.
1: Inch, inch, gold. Inch.
0: Well done, Brendan. Weigh me up before you, Coco.
1: Gold.
0: Well done, Shri. Bohemian cups of tea.
1: Oh, yeah.
0: Great
1: yeah,
0: name for a cafe.
1: Very clever. Gold
0: That's very
1: plus.
0: Good. Well done, Chris. ACDC, it's a DeLong way to the top. DeLongy way to the top.
1: Oh, bronze, sorry.
0: Barista Bojangles instead of Mr. Bojangles. Genius. Julie Walker, very good. Drip it like it's hot.
1: Silver.
0: Let's hear it for the soy.
1: Bronze.
0: And I need chai tonight.
1: Silver minus.
0: All right, who's winning, Rio?
1: It's got to be Bohemian cups of tea.
0: Well done, okay. That's the Christian O'Connell Show for today. We are back tomorrow. Don't forget, tell us about your local pub. 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All thanks to Forex, the pub's calling. 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
1: Good evening. Welcome to the 80s at 8. Shane Bryan with you. Coming up tonight on the show, our feature artist is Kim Wilde. We'll finish our chat with her. She's been a great chat this week. We'll find out more about her tour in Australia. And our feature artist tonight is Peter Gabriel's So, that brought about this incredible hit.

Peter Gabriel, So is our album tonight that we're looking at. But let's kick it off with actually his former bandmate from Genesis. He passed the torch to him and Phil Collins became the lead singer. This is Something Happened on the Way to Heaven, Phil Collins. You're on the 80s at 8.

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0: You're on the 80s at 8. Shane Bryan with you. That was Bonnie Tyler there. Total Eclipse of the Heart. And quick update on Bonnie Tyler after that health scare earlier in the month. She was placed into a medically induced coma to help her recover from her surgery. Latest word is she is still seriously ill, but stable, and doctors are confident that she'll pull through. And now to one of the most important albums of the 80s. Our feature album today is Peter Gabriel's So.
1: How differently do you see this from your previous ones? For example, you do have a title this time, at least, instead of just your name. It's called So. It's
2: perhaps an anti-title, but... indecisiveness is one of my more normal occupations, and... to title or not to title has been worrying me for a couple of weeks, but I went for a title partly as to try and introduce the idea of change. I think there's a lighter, bouncier, more playful feel in the music. I think it's more a songwriter's album and less to do with sound than some of the previous records.
0: Released in 1986, this was the album that turned Gabriel into a global superstar from just being a cult favourite, selling millions worldwide and packed with huge hits like Don't Give Up, Big Time, In Your Eyes, and of course, Sledgehammer. So it was all about mixing cutting-edge production with really direct emotional songwriting, and it worked big time, pardon the pun. But the breakout smash, of course, was Sledgehammer. It became Peter Gabriel's biggest hit ever. In the US, it was his only number one single. Visually, it changed music TV forever. The stop-motion video with the dancing chickens and the clay animation became one of the most awarded clips in TV history. The song itself, well, it was a full-on tribute to classic soul and Motown. Gabriel even brought in the Memphis horns to get that authentic sound. From one of the most defining albums of the decade, this is Peter Gabriel, Sledgehammer, on the 80s at 8.

0: While this was topping the box office.
1: Nice beaver.
2: Thank you. I just had it stuffed.
0: This was Playing on Your Radio. It's the 80s at 8.

You're on the 80s at 8. Shane Bryan with you. That was Big Time by Peter Gabriel from the album So, our featured album tonight. And, of course, the album didn't just give him the big hits. It changed the sound and feel of mainstream pop in the mid-80s. It was one of the first albums to really blend world music influences with big commercial pop, bringing African rhythms and global sounds right into the charts in a way that people really hadn't heard before. It also helped redefine what a music video could be. Gabriel leaned very heavily into visual storytelling, something that he has done ever since with his videos. It was the whole art meets pop approach that became a bit of a standard in the MTV era. Culturally, So proved something very big. Proved that you could be experimental, thoughtful, even a little bit left of centre, and still have massive mainstream success. It opened the door in the 80s for artists to take risks without losing that wide audience. And its influence still gets recognised today. Peter Gabriel was inducted into the Rock and Roll Hall. It was the whole art meets pop approach that became a bit of a standard.

0: is about how he came up with the name So, given the fact that every album that he'd done previously as a solo album was just his name, Peter Gabriel. That was it. Well, Chris Martin actually came up with a very valid reason as to how the name got changed.
1: After leaving Genesis, Peter recorded a number of albums, starting with Peter Gabriel, self-titled album. He followed that, thank you. He followed that with Peter Gabriel, the self-titled album, and then followed that with the unforgettable Peter Gabriel, the eponymous album, and its follow-up, Peter Gabriel. His label said, Peter, is there any way you would give us another title? They've all got the same one. Like a petulant teenager, he said, so? And they said, that's perfect.
0: I think I love that version the best. And that wraps up our look at the Peter Gabriel album. So coming up very shortly, we're going to be chatting with Kim Wilde as we wrap up her interview and take a look at her dates as she heads to Australia a bit later on the year. But up next, a classic track from an Aussie band, Moving Pictures.
2: What about me?
0: That's coming up next on the 80s at 8. Stick around.
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superstars. If we took a holiday. 80s supergroups. Well, the streets have no name. 80s one-hit wonders. This is the 80s at 8.

0: You're on the 80s today. Shane Bryan with you. That was Kim Wilde there with Checkered Love. She was such an incredible icon of the 80s. And then she gave it all away. What did she get up to after that? Well, I had the opportunity to chat with Kim Wilde a couple of weeks back, and I asked her what happened when the fame finished.
1: Was there a moment where you thought, I might just walk away from this?
2: Well, I didn't seriously think about doing that until I did.
1: Mm.
2: So I did when I was 36 and got married and had children. Mm. And then I did seriously walk away and think I did think at that time I wasn't going to walk back. But I was tempted by an 80s tour with Nick Kershaw and Heaven 17 and the Human League and Altered Images. And I had such a great time and I was overwhelmed by the response from the audience. So it was really the audience that brought me back.
1: But you did reinvent yourself. You won an award at the Chelsea Flower Show for horticulture.
2: Well, yes, I did. I mean, that wasn't a goal I'd set myself. I literally fell into that medal just by sheer enthusiasm and love of the subject. Yeah. You know, when I retired, I enrolled at a horticultural college and started learning about plants and planting design. And just by one accident after the other, I find myself doing gardening TV shows and wanting to learn more about the subject. And then I got given an opportunity to make a garden in one situation anyway, it was a very sweet, slow road that got me to Chelsea Flower Show.
1: Yeah.
2: The love and affection I feel from audiences these days is really overwhelming. I can't wait to get back and have a little taste of that again.
1: Well, we can't wait to have you back here. And we're looking forward to the new album as well. When is that going to be released? Any dates?
2: Well, the new album will be next year, but the album that we'll be singing songs from is the one that got released last year. It's an album called Closer.
1: Yeah.
2: But the new album we're still writing, and that will come out next year.
1: Look, Kim, it's been an absolute pleasure. I've grown up loving your music. I still love listening to it, and it's so good that you're still out there touring. Incredible.
2: Yeah, I love it. Love it more now than I've ever done. And that's really honest. And got an amazing band and we're going to have a great time.
1: Yeah, fantastic. Kim Wilde, thanks for joining us on the show.
2: Yeah, real pleasure, Shane. See you there.
0: Now, Kim is heading to Australia Wednesday, 18th of November. She kicks off the tour in Perth, heads to Brisbane, Melbourne, Geelong, Adelaide, Newcastle, Sydney, and then finishes her tour on Sunday, the 29th of November, in Canberra. Now, if you want to get your tickets, you can actually head along to ticketek.com.au to grab your tickets for her Closer tour. And if you want to hear the whole interview, head over to iHeart and check out Long Way to the Top. Coming up next, Bryan Adams takes us to heaven.

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0: Well, that's it for the 80s at 8 tonight and also this week. Tomorrow night, it is the Totally 80s Friday night. Four big hours of 80s hits, including this. I'm walking on sunshine. Whoa, I'm walking on sunshine. And some Aussie 80s hits as well. That's tomorrow night on the Totally 80s Friday night. Have a fantastic night. Thanks for keeping me company. 80s hits you love.
1: The 90s and 2000s. Where do you go? My love. It was cold yellow. And 60s and 70s tracks that stand the test of time. Sitting on the dock of the bay. What a rock and roll. EC.
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0: 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My baby, it don't matter if you're black or white. And 60s and 70s tracks that stand the test of time.
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0: Christian O'Connell Show. All right, this morning, the Uber driver bringing me today was a lovely guy called Kevin. And we got starting at talking, and he wanted to know where I was going, what did I do for a living, what's my job. So I started talking to him about what we do. And he said, oh my God, how do you know what to talk about? Do you ever run out of things to talk about? I said, no, not really, because in any life, so much happens to people. My job is to simply pay attention, right, and collect stories, mine and other people's. So I said, so excited. So what do you do? He goes, well, I used to work in property insurance, and now I'm working marine insurance. And I said, you must have, what? So you deal with claims. He was like, yeah, you must have had some crazy calls. What just happens in people's homes that they have to call you and claim for? And he goes, yeah, oh yeah, actually, there was a couple of years ago, this lady was having a shower, and there must have been a leak going on for quite a while. The shower basin just gave way, and it was a two-story building. Oh. She went from the first floor to the ground floor into her own kitchen.
1: Oh my God.
0: The shower gave way, and I went, what?
1: I went,
0: excuse me, I've got to get my phone out. I just typed in, it gave way. And he goes, yeah, then there was the old lady on the toilet. I went, what about the old lady on the toilet? Some 70-year-old lady was on the toilet on the first floor again, and the toilet just gave way. Her sitting on it crashes to the floor beneath. She was not injured. It's a miracle.
2: Wow.
0: She was calling to explain... Why she needs to make an insurance call?
3: You would think it's a prank caller. Oh, yeah, you're talking
0: about a lady flying through the air. Okay, madam. Okay, ease up on the meds. So I don't know if we're going to get any more stories, or we've heard the stories we're ever going to get for it gave way. But if anyone's got a story that involves something giving way, I want to hear about this morning.
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1: Guys, just had some really exciting news from the producers. They said, listen, we've got a couple of stories lined up, a couple of callers with it gave way. No one died in them. They're not. Caitlin, the producer, who can be quite direct with her language, she's spoken. I'm not saying that's good or bad. I'm just saying she is. And she just goes, they're not killer stories. I didn't know there was a phrase. I just thought it was understood that we don't want any.
2: I think she
1: any
2: means-
1: deaths on the radio. All right, this
2: no serial
1: it
2: killers.
1: Gave way. No Ed Gein stories. Bianca, welcome to the show.
3: Good morning, guys. How are you?
1: I'm good, Bianca. And can I just confirm that you are alive in this story? Yes.
3: I am alive in this story.
1: Good
3: thanks
1: news.
3: To my Hulk mum.
1: Good news.
3: So we had an old school 90s metal bunk bed. And I was laying on the bottom double bit with mum, and all of a sudden the top bunk gave way, came down onto us. Mum caught the bunk bed, so
1: wow.
3: Full mum strength as I was able to get out, and I'm pretty sure mum just lifted it off to the side. But the old school metal bunk bed frame.
1: Yeah, remember those? Yeah, me and my sister had those when we were younger, yeah. Wowee. Amazing, like you said, the mum strength to do that.
3: Yeah, neither of us got hurt, luckily, but...
1: No one's dead.
3: Yeah, they weren't light either,
1: perfect
3: the
1: break.
3: Metal bunk
1: perfect
3: bed.
1: Cool. They're not, no. Bianca, thank you very much for your story.
3: Thanks, guys. Have a good morning.
1: Thank you. One from one, no one dead. Let's see if we can keep this going. David, welcome to the show. It gave way.
4: It did give way. It was a scaffold on a job when I was a young apprentice. And they don't use those scaffolds anymore. And
1: because of this.
4: It's been raining, and we pegged it all up. We're up on about the second story, doing the eaves, as you do, and the boss was on the one end of the scaffold, and I was on the other, and the pegs gave way that were bracing up the scaffold.
1: Oh, my God.
4: And we both came sliding down the wall, looking at each other, wondering how it was going to land and bash different bits of arm and leg as we came down and landed on the ground and looked at each other, seeing we were both still reasonably good, and just started laughing, thinking it was the funniest thing that had happened in quite some
1: time. David, what a great story. Only in Australia would you hear someone tell a story about sliding down a building and go, we were sliding down, looking at each other. The funniest of times. Really had to be there.
4: It was funny at the time, but we packed up and decided it was time to go home.
1: Yeah, you're right. Yeah, you're kind of like, you're done for the day with that one, aren't you?
4: Yeah, done for the day.
1: Wow, what a moment in your lives.
4: Yeah, I know.
1: It's like something out of a cartoon, isn't it? A Roadrunner cartoon.
2: But I've
4: my wife says I've got more than 9 lives because I've been involved in all sorts of things like that. And,
2: maybe it's
4: just walk
2: away.
4: Maybe
2: you've got to be a bit more careful, David.
1: Yeah, maybe time to retire, actually.
2: Seems to be a common denominator.
1: Stay indoors, David. Stay indoors.
4: Stay indoors. Wrap myself in cotton wool.
1: Yes, exactly.
4: Like
1: for the rest of your years, David. David,
4: okay,
1: it's like something out of a cartoon, isn't it? A Roadrunner cartoon.
2: Yeah, yeah.

cheers to those moments in music you just have to crank up. Born to be alive, to be alive. Better music and more of it. 2EC.

0: Christian O'Connell Show. There's a record shortage of new clowns.
1: Yes, 50%.
0: They've lost them to TikTok.
1: I know.
0: They're clowning around online. That's what they're doing now. They don't want to get a clown around in the big top.
1: I know. It's tragic, really, that to see that.
0: Do you think it's just going to die out?
1: I hope not. I do. You know, you'd be.
0: You know, 10, 20 years now, there just won't be big tops.
1: Yeah, there'd be no circuses, no little carnivals.
0: No.
1: Those bloody Gen Z.
0: I know. Look at this email towards the show, end of the show yesterday from Kate. Christian, my Gen Z daughter just did a career profiling test at school. She was hoping to get a scientist, a lawyer, but instead it got entertainer. And it said examples, a clown, a juggler, or a puppeteer.
2: Oh, wow.
0: She was not impressed.
1: You're actually not suited to be a lawyer. You're more suited to juggling.
0: Yeah, go and pick up that felt animal and put your hand up its backside. Welcome to your next life as a puppeteer.
3: Here's a cream pie.
0: Yes, yeah. Whenever I see a puppeteer now or a juggler, I think, God, they just, in their heart, they just want to be a lawyer. You know? They're not living the life they wanted. So anyway, it just reminds me of career profiling. This was in the 80s we did it at my school. This is when school computers, there was just one school computer, right? And it was massive. I think there were like two scientists that lived in the back end of this big-ass school computer. There was only one teacher who knew how to use it. Like, the PE teachers were too thick to work out what it was. They just beat it with sticks, so we're terrified of the future that was coming. So we had this, I don't know what whatever it was, a Commodore, a Spectrum. Anyway, had this rubbish software that took like a day to load up called Cascade, where this teacher would ask you, what kind of things are you interested in? What are you doing? What subjects do you do the best at school? And everything. And the computer would spit out what it thought you should be doing. Right. So I said, look, I really want to, I was 16, 1989, said, I really want to work in entertainment, like TV or radio. The teacher went, how are you getting on at maths? Well, I'm terrible at maths. I'm probably going to fade that. Okay, English, good, right. Puts it all in, spits out quarry manager or funeral director.
2: Oh. Yeah.
0: And he was like, listen, if you don't work harder at maths, you're never going to make it into entertainment and showbiz. I'm like, these people aren't geniuses. It's many quite low-level IQ, the people that I know speak about myself, that do this work. If you're good at maths, you don't end up doing these jobs.
1: You don't need to.
0: No. And trust me, for a lot of my career, the maths don't add up.
3: You don't need maths for jazz hands.
1: Exactly. Right?
0: So did you do some of that at school, career profiling?
1: We had ours in year 10. I remember we went into a big assembly hall. We all took the test. It was quite extensive.
2: Oh.
1: And then I went in the room with Mr. Dobbs, who was our careers counsellor, and he told me that I should be a car salesman.
0: This is what they were. His careers advisor.
2: You've missed your calling.
1: I know. Yeah. He was so confident about it, and I didn't. I have no interest in cars whatsoever, so I don't know why I'd be a very good car salesman. And I remember being pissed off, being like, "Is this my future now?"
0: So what did you say you wanted to do?
1: I think back then I either wanted to be a marine biologist or an astronomer. I don't even know what that is.
0: With your eyesight,
1: no.
0: I've seen you squinting at that laptop with glasses. You ain't seeing anything up in space or in the sea. You'd have to have those.
3: Who knows, not there.
0: You'd have to have prescription goggles and snorkel. Can you get those?
1: I don't know.
0: You're a diver, he's got his long sighted. Oh, I can't even see that. What is it? Oh, it's a shark. It's too late. Let's get my eyes tested underwater. Patsy, what did you have at school?
2: Nothing.
0: What?
2: Not a thing. No. They wouldn't have cared what we did. I could have joined the circus, the mafia, or whatever else above.
0: Well, you did both. The radio circus and the mafia. You formed your own mafia.
2: There was
0: incredible
2: nothing.
0: Story, yours.
2: Mr. Beer was our...
0: Mr. Beer is
2: Mr.
0: a made-up name.
2: No,
0: he sounds
2: not.
0: Like a sacked children's entertainer. Listen, Mr. Beer, this is not an aspirational kids character of you drinking all day long, Mr. Beer.
2: No, Tony Beer was his name.
0: And Tony Beer!
2: Yes, and his wife was one of the PE teachers. She was lovely. But Mr. Beer had no faith whatsoever in me. And when I said to him I wanted to get into radio and maybe journalism, radio journalism, he basically said, good luck with that, but you need to do an arts degree. So no faith whatsoever. No test, nothing.
0: Shocking, really.
2: Arts
0: How
2: degree.
0: Many people would have been talked out of maybe pursuing something that they really would have been happy doing?
2: Yeah.
0: What did you have, Alex, on that farm?
3: Nothing of the sort.
0: Because you're raised by sheep and goats, weren't you?
3: I was. And wolves at one point.
0: Wolves.
3: Which was what my school was like.
0: Really?
3: So, you know, it was like a jail other than a school, my boarding school in Sydney. We had a careers person, but she didn't really do much at all. And you might have gone in there to chat to her about what you wanted to do in life, but there was never any any tests, never any advice, really. Yeah, I always
0: and they always try to lower your expectations.
2: Yes.
0: Like I went in wide-eyed thinking I'd like to sort of try and make it in TV or radio. It's like that ain't going to happen. Listen to this idiot. Oh, I'd like to make it. So would I, but I'm not, Christian. So sit down. There's a factory over there with your name on it.
1: It was really about lowering ambition.
2: Yeah, instead of like empowering students.
0: Well, now kids are like, you could do anything.
2: Yeah.
0: Become a billionaire online. 10x this, 10x that. Optimize your life.
3: Cryptocurrency. I was lucky in that I wanted to do this anyway from the age of like 12 or 13. Mm. So I was quite lucky in that I knew what I wanted to do.
0: I'd love to speak to other people then. What was your experience doing career profiling at school? And is anyone actually doing what they want to do? We just got talked out of our dreams, beaten out of us.
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0: Rich and O'Connell show. We're talking about career profiling on the show right now. Did you have it done? Jules, welcome to the show.
1: Hi, Christian. How are you?
0: I'm good, Jules. So you did career profiling at school.
1: My son had to do career profiling 5 years ago at a public school. And they did a test and they had to see the careers counsellor. And the results came back and told him that he needed to be a barista. So he told us that at the dinner table and we were happy for him. Tried to pump him up about it. And then about a week later, I said, hey, mate, can I have a look at those results? I'd be really keen to understand, you know, how you got to that result. And anyway, I had a look at it. It was barrister.
0: Wow. How many barristers have made that wrong mix-up?
2: Sorry, mate.
0: There were a lot of criminals who got way too big of sentences.
3: He did make a good coffee, though.
1: He had no idea what a barrister was at all.
0: Oh, my God, that's so funny. Jules, great story. Thank you very much for sharing it, mate.
1: No worries. Bye.
0: Sarah, welcome to the show.
4: Hey, Christian. Hey, gang. How's it going?
0: Yeah, we're good, Sarah. Thanks for calling in. So, career profiling.
4: Yes. So, it was very serious business at the school that I went to, and we did it in year 10. And my results were that I was going to be a teacher, an early childcare teacher. And I thought that was rubbish because I wanted to be an engineer. So I went off and I did engineering. I just ignored everything they told me. And then 15 years later, guess what I'm doing now? I am a teacher.
0: Oh, no. Yeah. The circuit of life.
4: Yes, that's right.
0: Yes.
4: Yep. Wow. They knew. Yes, yes. My teachers were always convinced that that's what I would end up doing.
0: So, are you teaching engineering?
4: No, oh, no. But I teach physics and STEM subjects. So, yeah.
0: And do you enjoy it?
4: Yes, I do. I kind of feel like it was what I was meant to be doing. So it's really interesting.
0: Well, there are no straight rivers, are there, in nature and in life? There's so many twists and turns sometimes. You're right where you need to, where you're meant to be anyway.
4: Yes. It's amazing.
0: Awesome. Yep. Sarah, thank you very much for your story. Thanks for giving us a call.
4: No worries. Bye.
0: Let's go to Kate. Good morning, Kate.
5: Good morning, everyone. I hope you're having a good day.
0: We are having a good day. Is everyone having a good day?
2: Yes.
6: Excellent.
5: Fantastic. Interesting story. So it was a while ago now. My career counsellor, they came back and I was really keen on doing computer science and going into technology. And they said it was far too niche and it will never take off.
0: On these silly boxes and all that knowledge in there, there's nothing in these for you.
5: Yeah, there's definitely nothing in technology, not a good career choice.
0: This is going nowhere.
5: Nowhere. So fortunately, I completely ignored them. And 25 years later in IT, and I've run my own IT company. So
0: great story.
5: Technology. Yeah.
0: You should go to schools and talk to them about following actually the callings in life, because no one knows anything, really. No one knows that much. There are no experts.
5: No. Well, look, and you know, I think follow your passion, and because you're going to be doing it a long time, so you've got to be enjoying what you're doing. So if you get a choice, do something you enjoy.
0: I just looked at a couple of team members; they're all looking down their feet. I get the feeling they're not really. was not in that mood board when they were a teenager. One of them was running around shoveling popcorn into their face. Yeah, I'm talking to you, Kaylin. Are we at the cinema? Sorry about this, Kate. Kate, thank you very much for giving us a call.
5: Thank you so much. See ya.
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0: Christian O'Connell Show. Small thing, big joy now. What small thing gives you big joy? Rio, what's it for you?
1: I was living large last weekend and was staying in this lovely hotel, and I dared for the first time ever to take something from the minibar.
0: Well done. The forbidden fruit.
1: This is what
0: got Adam and Eve kicked out of the garden.
1: It feels like that.
0: What do you got for chocolate?
1: No, I went for the $13 Pringles.
0: Oh, yeah. Wow. Some mug up there.
1: Yeah, it's insane. But you feel...
0: Had you had a couple of drinks?
1: Yes, yeah. Well, we brought our own wine, and so we're drinking in the hotel. Oh, I'm getting a bit...
0: Did you smuggle your wine in?
1: Yes,
0: yeah. I said that. Right in the middle of... You do it right in the middle of your bag, don't
1: yes,
0: you?
1: Yeah,
0: like
1: yeah,
0: they've got
1: yeah.
0: a scanner there.
1: Yes,
0: yeah. They must know. So you don't worry, make enough on the Pringles, buddy.
1: Yeah.
0: We'll make it back. Have as much booze as you come in. You'll have more of the minibar.
1: And drinking them in those little like plastic cups they give you. Very classy.
0: Yeah.
1: But you feel like a rock star. Oh my God. I might not do it again ever in my life.
0: Yeah.
1: But I recommend just one time, reach into the minibar, grab those Pringles, grab the Mars.
0: Yeah.
1: Oh my God.
0: And how honest are we when you're checking out? They go, you have anything from the minibar? And you go, I think so. And they look at you and go, what says he without four beers? Some chocolate and peanuts. Unless, what are you saying? Some broke in? What we're saying here, sir, is it?
1: Well, my father actually suggested, Will said, we should just get some at the convenience store and switch. You do that,
2: Patrick? Yeah, I run to the 7-Eleven, don't you, Alex? I do all the time.
0: Refuel
2: and hopefully get back in time before housekeeping's replenished.
0: Don't you think once you get to the hotel and you're in that sort of bubble, I don't want to leave it.
1: Yeah, well, that's how they get you with the $13 Pringles.
0: This is how they get you. You sound like a dad. This is how they get you.
2: Captain.
3: You're against us.
0: Alex, what's the small thing, big joy for you?
4: So my son's doing this at the moment, Max, right? And you know when you're lying there and it's a little bit warm, it's a bit hot, not at the moment, obviously, but your pillow, and you turn the pillow over and the other side is cold? And your head can rest on the cold side of the pillow.
0: Yes. Like,
4: yes.
0: But the trouble is, though, sometimes the head heats it up real quick, doesn't it?
4: Yeah, and you've got to turn it back again.
0: Yeah,
4: and that's what Max is doing at the moment. Oh. So he'll turn it back over, and then I'll turn it back over again.
0: Yes. There's nothing worse when you can't sleep and you're constantly flipping it like a burger.
4: Yes.
0: Aren't you going, just trying to find it, and it warms up so quickly. Because you can have heated bed blankets, why can't we have cooling pillows?
4: Good question.
1: I have seen ads for those.
0: Have you?
1: I've been very tempted. Yes.
0: I'm tempted to get one.
1: Yeah, especially here in Australia.
0: Yes. Wouldn't it be nice to have a coolant in the pillow?
2: Like a gel or something.
4: Like a cold water bottle instead of a hot water
0: bottle.
1: Yes.
0: So what would happen is as it's starting to cool down, you know, and you're fumbling in the dark, you tap it. The side of the pillow.
1: Okay.
0: Tap that pillow.
1: Mm-hmm.
0: And you give it a little tap and then it starts to cool down. Two taps. Warm it up.
4: Oh.
0: So it's time to, I don't want to have a cold head when I get out of bed in the morning for work. I need to start warming up the brain and the synapses. I'll tap it twice. Suddenly it starts to warms my head up.
1: That doesn't seem safe.
0: Actually, I don't think that's a good idea, actually.
4: It sounds like a very Japanese invention.
0: Yeah.
4: they think of those things.
0: Patsy, what's the small thing, big joy for you?
2: I did it Sunday night. It's my new ritual on a Sunday, is put a couple of drops, and I can do this. My doctor said it's legit.
0: Whiskey?
2: No, hydrogen peroxide in my ear, and it's like popping candy for your ear. It's fantastic.
0: Do you have a blocked ear, or are you seeing it?
2: Constantly have trouble with my ears, and so you just put a couple of drops, and it gets rid of all the debris, and it's like popping candy.
0: Debris? What have you got in there? Like twigs and like birds nesting in there? Awesome.
2: It's fantastic. It just gets rid of all the old wax
0: and
2: stuff.
0: And is that safe though? Because it's very sensitive, fine. Like micro hairs in there, aren't there?
2: Eye and Ear Hospital said it's okay. Look on their website. Yeah.
0: But the word hydrogen, like the hydrogen bomb, peroxide, put those together, things you shouldn't put in your ear. Do you remember your nanny used to say nothing bigger than the width of your elbow?
2: Oh.
1: I never got that directive.
2: No.
4: What's that mean?
0: Caitlin?
5: Without a doubt, that is a thing.
0: Yeah.
5: And I think the whole point of it is just don't put anything in your ears.
0: No.
4: Oh.
0: Especially not anything that could go inside a bomb ingredient, like hydrogen.
2: Or a science beaker.
0: Oppen era.
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1: Small things. Big joy.
0: Now, the last couple of days haven't been feeling that well. My family have been trying to... I'm not very good with too much fuss.
2: Okay.
0: So they have to tread very carefully around me, right? So I'm like, I'm fine. I don't like too much fuss. So they've been gently giving me things that show me care without it being a big deal.
2: That's nice.
0: So in the last 48 hours, I've received two things. Whittaker's coconut block chocolate.
2: Oh, I love that.
0: You know I love that.
2: Yeah.
0: My wife came back yesterday from doing the shop and she just simply placed it down on my desk and walked away, like dealing with an ape, basically. I just go into his cage.
3: Leave him his banana.
0: Do not make eye contact. Do not start him. Just leave his banana. Retreat backwards. Eyes down on the floor. I think it's okay. And then now my daughter, she's going back to college. She went to office works yesterday and she came back with a brand new pack of Sharpie pens, fine point. She knows what Papa likes. Because sometimes you need to make a fine point, but with a bold pen, a bold fine point. A pack of those, and again, put them on my desk and walked away.
3: That's very generous for a university student. They're not cheap.
0: Yeah. Oh, no, she also put my credit card back there as well. But I don't mind.
3: Yes, that's a beautiful gesture.
0: Pay the piper. That's what I always say. All right, what have you got here? Small thing, big joy. Christian, the first sip of coffee in the morning. Are you all right? It's like the first sip of your drink at the weekend on a Friday, isn't it?
4: Yes.
0: The first drink. Christian, small thing, big joy for me. Walking out the office Friday afternoon. That's the spirit, Andrew. That's our employee of the week there.
4: Early afternoon.
0: Small thing, big joy. Putting a wheat pack on my feet when I go to bed so they're nice and toasty at the moment during winter. What a great idea.
3: I love the smell of the wheat pack.
0: Yeah. Just as it comes out the microwave.
3: Yes.
4: So good.
0: Tracy, that soft feeling. Only in Australia would someone say this. Okay. Tracy, so I'm saying small thing, big joy. That soft feeling of a brand new pair of tracky pants.
4: Tracky decks.
0: Oh, Eckhart Tolle. The power of now. And the power of tracky decks.
3: It is a very specific feeling.
4: It really is. Oh, yes.
0: I remember the first time I went to Bunnings and I realised, I'm far too smart to be here. Because everyone is in tracky dacks and shorts and bin tanks.
4: And sloppy joes.
0: Yes. I was like, I need to go in the car. And
3: you're in your tuxedo.
0: I was sipping a cocktail. Christian, a small thing, big joy, when my son randomly gets off his computer and comes and gives me a cuddle on the couch.
2: Oh,
0: that's lovely. That's some inks. And I realise, I'm

0: The zoomies, if you don't know, is a perfect word for when, you know, your dog is so happy you come back. Maybe you've only been gone 5 minutes or 5 hours, same thing to a dog. And they're so happy they try and chase their own tail and they go round, then they just fall over. But my big old dog, our German Shepherd dog we used to have, used to do that round, trying to catch her own tail, would get it, fall over, but still with the tail in its mouth, and then jump back up. That's the zoomies, by the way. I don't know why it's called the zoomies. Are they zooming around?
1: Yeah.
0: The zoomies is just a pleasing word to think of, isn't it? Christian, small thing, big joy when you flash someone to change lanes or you get them on a narrow street. This has equal small thing, big rage if you don't get thanked back.
2: Oh, yeah. Right. Totally. Gotta have the thank you wave.
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Cheers to those moments in music you just have to crank up. 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

0: Christian O'Connell's show. Yesterday on the show, we were talking about have your kids injured you? And Tracy called in, and one of her kids injured her foot, top of her foot, with a chair. So badly so that it was basically an arterial bleed happening. Yeah. And she called 000, and then she went and got changed to dress what fit she would feel because she was just in her PJs. And I was stunned that someone would do this.
1: She said, I can't go in like this.
0: Yes. So the title that she gave us today's phone in right now, which is, I can't go in like this. I need to hear from people who called 000, or maybe someone else next to you called 000, and then you got changed into what you felt was an appropriate outfit to be carted away on the stretcher or in the chair.
1: Yeah.
0: You know, and, or someone drove you into hospital if you were going into labor. So I want to hear stories about people getting changed to go into hospital, whether it's 000 or someone rushing you in. Has this happened to you, Patsy? Or
2: happened to my brother, Carl, when my sister-in-law went into labor with their daughter. He said her waters had broken and everything. It was their first baby. You know, you're very panicky when it's your first baby. It's like you just want to get to
0: hospital.
2: And
0: you've had that bag ready for about 2 weeks.
2: Oh,
0: by the
2: so
0: door,
2: much prep, yeah. Isn't there, with the yes. first? Yeah. Such a build-up. Anyway, he goes, hang on, I'll just go to the loo. Anyway, he was there for like 10 minutes, 15 what? Minutes, and her contractions were getting really
0: well, I mean, his
2: close.
0: Were as well. I mean, he was dropping off. He was dropping off triplets.
3: Tough for blokes too.
2: Anyway, she's gone up to the bedroom. He's sitting there doing a number two, and she's like, can you please hurry up? These contractions.
0: I'm sorry, but that
2: like...
0: is a typical man, isn't it? Just like, yeah. What? Read the room. Oh. You've got one job. Get them there yeah. and be quiet.
1: You couldn't go
2: like,
1: in like that.
2: Like three minutes between these contractions. Can you please hurry up? And she's got the keys in her hand. And she said, I'm going to go out to the car. Just come out when you finish. Anyway, another 15 minutes goes past. She's, what on earth is going on? She's gone up there. He's having a shower.
0: Oh, my God.
2: Washing his hair, having a shave.
0: Unless he's a midwife and can time the contractions and knows we're a long way off yet.
3: Oh, no.
0: Braxton Hicks aren't here. I've got time. Actually, you know what?
2: Deal.
0: I've got a bit of a stubble here. Well, I'd have a shave, actually.
2: She's like,
0: I'm doing my nails as well. They need a little clip as well.
1: It's good to make first impressions.
0: Yeah, yeah. In fact, my shirt needs an iron, actually. I just plug that in,
3: shine
0: get that warmed up.
2: Happy to say they got to the hospital on time, and about 20 minutes later, Tegan was born, so all was good.
0: And he was in the canteen just having a quick sit-down, three-course lunch.
3: I've never been allowed to forget this. Bonnie went into labour. This was in the hospital, though. And, like, I thought it would be a good chance to duck off for a sleep.
2: What?
3: Because, like, Bonnie was like, I was like, well, you're having the contractions, right? No, because I thought I'll just have a little nap, like 5 minutes, because the contractions are going to last a long time.
0: No, they can do. I've been through this with the two girls. Yeah. Yeah. It's not coming out quickly sometimes.
3: Exactly. Yeah. So I'm just going to, like, can I just go in the corner and have a little nap?
0: You're not hurting anyone.
3: No.
0: We are bystanders. No, you're not. You were a bystander in there.
3: Yeah,
0: you've done
3: yeah.
0: your bit 9 months ago.
3: Exactly right.
0: And it is just a bit, Alex.
3: You know, and she's like, I can't believe you were going to go and have a sleep while I'm lying there in pain.
0: And you're right, they never forget those stories, right? Sarah never forgets when she went in to go and have Ruby, our first daughter.
3: Yeah.
0: And I'd made all this food for her, obviously to keep the energy up, because it can go on for hours. And it had been going on for a couple of hours and nothing was happening in that. And I thought, and I said, hey, do you want those sandwiches?
2: Yeah.
0: She was like, not now, Chris. Not now. So I thought, well, I might as well eat them. So I ate them all, right? Two rounds of sandwiches, right? And I was like, God, they're goddamn good sandwiches, though. Shame.
3: Yeah.
0: Glad that we didn't get wasted. Anyway, of course, haven't half cheese? An hour later, she goes, you know, I'm bloody starving.
3: Oh, no.
0: You know when you know, I'm in a world of pain right now. And she goes, can I have those sandwiches? I went, I'm eating them. She said, they weren't even for you. They weren't even for you. At no point is all the books you read go, and make sure, dear man, you are adequately resourced for snacks. You've got a long day ahead of you, buddy.
2: Wow.
3: Because you find yourself with that much to do.
0: It's so much to do.
3: You know?
0: Yeah.
3: But you're sort of like, oh, you're stroking the arm, being there for them and all that stuff.
0: I'd gone on a one-day acupoint sort of pressure point thing to relieve pain,
3: there
0: to help Sarah, right? And so this woman taught me how to help Sarah through it all with natural pain release.
1: using
0: the ancient technology of acupuncture, but using pressure points to do what the needles would do myself. Anyway, I've been practicing with Sarah and it helped. During the build-up, when she was in pain, I was like, there's a point on the anchor and stuff like that. Anyway, come the big moment when she's going into it. I start to, hang on a minute, Sarah, now you breathe in for three, hold for two, and then really breathe out. swear words. Get away from me. That's a shame, because that was a one-day course. That is a real shame.
2: Aww.
0: Is there anyone else on this wall that would like some instant ancient pain relief? These hands can heal. Mr. Miyagi is on the ward, ladies.
3: It's a wild ride for the blokes.
0: All right, so I'm not going in like that. You needed to go into hospital, but you changed your outfit. My ideal call here is someone who actually did call 000, and in the minutes while they're waiting for the ambulance, actually goes to get changed. I'll be down in a minute, guys. Get the stretcher ready.
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0: Christian O'Connell's show right now that you call 000. You need to go in a hospital, but wait, I need to get changed. I cannot go in like this. Christian, my mother was being taken to hospital right before they took her out of the house on a stretcher. She screamed at me, grab my lipstick and a handheld mirror. I'm going to be seeing a lot of people today. Oh. Natty, what a gripper mum you've got. I can imagine the scene right now. We got Sanya on the line now. Good morning. Welcome to the show.
1: Good morning, Christian.
0: So what happened? What's your story?
1: Oh, 3 years ago, I was in the bathroom getting ready and I got electrocuted by my hairdryer.
0: Oh, my God.
1: And it hit me in the chest and threw me backwards, out cold. I wake up, my daughter's there, she's already called the ambos, and I look down and there's all this hair all over my legs. And I'm like, quick, give me the shaver. And I pick up the dry shave on the floor in the bathroom.
0: You've just been electrocuted. You are kidding me. You're going to shave your legs.
1: Dry shave. I'm so grateful because when I got to hospital, I had about 7 different doctors coming in, checking on me.
0: Yeah, but not checking your legs.
1: Young intern, but my legs were all nice and smooth.
0: And they're going, hey, listen, there's no nerve damage, but do something about these legs.
2: Do something with that mess.
0: Because you really let yourself go. There's about 6 weeks worth of undergrowth here.
1: Well, they might not have given me, you know, really good care if they thought I didn't take care of myself.
0: Oh, no. Oh, my God. What a fantastic story right out the gates. Have a great day.
1: Thank you.
0: Anne, good morning.
3: Hello.
0: Anne, welcome to the show. What's your story for us today?
3: Thank you. Oh, I think it's the same sort of theme as your first caller,
0: yeah,
3: about hair. it's a bit embarrassing, actually. I was in labour and my ward is broke and they're saying, oh, my God, you've got to be induced straight away, because I had a very complicated pregnancy the first time. And I thought, nah, no way, I've got to get my bikini line done before they induce me.
0: You've got to be kidding. Now, everything you're going to go through.
3: So I rang hubby up and I said, you've got to bring the wax kit down, because I was already at the hospital. And he's going, what the hell? And I said, yep, you've got to bring it down. So the nurses are going, hurry, you know, come on, we've got to get you in. This is, you know, important, obviously.
0: Sure. Whatever you need. Whatever you need.
3: So hubby races down, gets me the Nair. I don't know if you know Nair.
4: Oh, yes, but yes.
3: Nair is, yep. Got there, and I was sitting in the bathroom trying to, you know,
0: do the procedure. Yeah.
3: Do the procedure.
0: Yep.
3: It was a bit awkward.
0: Jim's gardening, this is called it.
3: I got there.
0: Yeah.
4: Well done.
3: And, it was quite embarrassing. But it was a clean birth, put it that way.
0: I can just imagine Kevin McLeod going, look at the front yardage here is immaculate, you know?
3: Yeah, exactly. I mean, come on.
0: Grand designs, indeed. Wow. Incredible stuff, and very funny. Brilliant story. Thank you very much for sharing that with us today, Anne.
3: Thank you. Well,
0: thanks, Anne.
3: Bye.
0: Bye. See you, Anne. Who we got here? Deneen?
5: Diane.
6: Yeah, Diane, yes. Good morning, how are you?
0: I'm good, Diane. Welcome to the show, Di. Off you go.
6: Thank you. Alrighty, so some years ago, my husband and I were in a very compromising position.
0: Sounds like you are now.
4: Whoa.
0: You're not back at it, are you?
6: No, not quite. Oh. Anyway, so we reached... I'm trying to be really careful what I say.
0: Okay, you reached the end of the movie.
6: Absolutely.
0: Yep.
6: And there were fireworks, okay?
0: Oh, wow. Not often the case. Well, for both parties anyway.
6: Well, mainly for me. That's what I was concerned with. Anyhow, so we get there and we get this almighty pain in our head, like an explosion. Now, I'm kind of spread eagle still and, you know, still quite happy. And they have to call an ambulance. I think I'm dying.
0: What? You have to call an ambulance because you had... What? What's the condition?
4: Because it's so good?
0: Yeah. Well, you want to share it with them?
6: Yeah. It's called a thunderclap migraine.
2: Oh,
0: what's
2: my
0: a
2: God
0: thunderclap for? Like,
6: no idea.
0: You get a thunderclap from somebody? Well done.
6: Yeah,
0: lucky you.
6: Why thunderclap? Anyway, you go to hospital. They take you to hospital. They do the lumbar puncture. I thought I'd had a stroke or something.
0: God, so was it agony?
6: You're terrible.
0: So you went from ecstasy to agony.
6: Yeah. wow, that's married.
0: Wow.
2: He sounds like a keeper to me.
0: You should loan him out the weekend. He could make a fortune.
6: Oh, right.
0: You could train other men. I don't need any help.
6: The training doctors all come in.
0: Well, they want to have a go.
6: The same thing.
0: Oh, I see.
6: Like, how did this happen? Like,
0: I wonder, it must be so unusual.
6: Apparently not.
5: Oh. Be careful out there.
0: Yeah, be careful.
6: Well, so we're more careful today.
0: Yeah. Well, did not think we'd get this story today.
5: No.
0: You learn something new every day, Diane.
5: That's come out of the blue, that is. Yes.
6: You're welcome.
0: Yeah. All right, Diane, thank you very much.
6: Too easy. Have a great day.
7: Too easy.
0: Where do we go?
7: I need to fan myself off after
0: here.
2: It's hot in here.
0: It's getting hot in here.
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1: So, you know, Monday I came in and I was raging about NBN. We'd moved our daughter Ruby into a new place and we'd had a nightmare with NBN. It just hadn't worked. So she had to, yesterday at 7:30 in the morning, and if you're a student, 7:30 a.m. is like being woken up at 1 a.m. where their body clock is. So she had to get up and this engineer arrived and she was like, you know, my dad trying to do this. And he took one look at where the NBN was plugged into the wall and he goes, it's not supposed to be plugged in there, that's for the TV. And he goes, it's meant to be over there, and he pointed the other side of the room. He picked up a lead, put it over the other side of the room, and he goes, there you go, it's working now. 30 seconds.
2: And you were very upset at the NBN,
1: raging. And let's apologise to the NBN Corporation and for the marvellous service that is now working at full speed. She said that this guy was like in his late 20s, and he looked at her and knew she was a student and saw all the books out and stuff, like essays being done, and she felt really embarrassed, and then she just went, yeah, my dad was setting that up. And he went your dad, yeah, right, and walked off.
2: He's got your back.
1: Whoever you were, thank you for stopping a dad being so carelessly thrown under the bus. But there's nothing worse, though, when you call somebody out and essentially you're wasting their time. It's humiliating. Yes, this happened to you, didn't it, Rio?
2: Yes, well, it's happened to me. I called out, I've had my dishwasher having its bloody F78 issue. And so it keeps happening.
1: Sounds like a new workout program. I just got into the F78.
2: And so I call this guy out at great expense. And then he comes and goes, okay.
1: You mean he shouldn't earn a living from repairing the washing machine? He should do it for free for radio hosts. Well, God, the horror of it.
2: If someone is willing to do that, I would actually just give us a buzz. I called him up and he has a look at the machine. He goes, look, there doesn't seem to be anything wrong with it. I go, no, it has the F78 issue. Just put it through a cycle. It'll do it. Puts it through the cycle. He goes, it's working perfectly fine. He's like, work. There's nothing wrong with it. No, do it again. I made him try this cycle 5 times. The one time I actually need it to do the error, it wasn't doing it. And then he buggers off. That's $250 for him to look at a perfectly good dishwasher. And then it's not working again.
3: It knew.
1: Well, listen, if he's listening now, you can pick up another easy $250. He's obviously got some Midas touch. Well, just his physical presence mends it. Do you reckon he's got some special sort of zapper or remote control in his pockets? What a great scam. Having to do no work or bending over or twisting or anything. All right, you wasted other people's time.
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0: 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NBM engineer came out yesterday. I put the that little lead into the wrong hole in the wall. It was the one where the TV comes through. There's another hole the other side of the room I hadn't seen. Anyway, listen, you know, I'm not an NBM technician, mate, okay? Don't look at me with those judgy eyes. Diane's on the line. Good morning, Diane. Welcome to the show.
1: Good morning, team.
0: Diane, so you wasted someone's time?
1: I did indeed, and I felt like such a goose afterwards, I can tell you. I went out to the car to try and start it. One morning was in the garage, turned the key, lights were on, nothing happened, not even a tick, nothing. So I thought, oh, man. So I rang the RACV. You know, they give you this little tracking app thing. So
0: yes.
1: I watched him make his way to me. It took him about 20 minutes, I reckon. Comes in, hops in the car. Moves it from drive to park, starts it and says, there you go.
0: No. No. No, no. Come on, Diane. No. No.
1: Yep. I felt like such an idiot.
0: I think I might have fixed this tricky situation. I'm trained for this.
1: Yep. I didn't even think to look. And, I think he just gave me this really disparaging look when he was, like, shifting it from park back into park, and I just thought, that's my
0: Diane, great story. Very funny. Thank you for sharing, mate.
1: Thank you.
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0: 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That's right, they love to sing Fake Plastic Teas.
1: Good God.
0: Latte in red, not lady in red, latte in red.
1: Silver.
0: It's Scotty over troubled water.
1: Oh, classy.
0: Yeah,
1: gold.
0: Nice bit of Italian biscuit. Sergeant Pepper's Lonely Heart Club sandwich.
1: Yes,
0: to go, yeah. Please, to go.
1: Silver plus.
0: And no, that's terrible, that one. Yeah. All right, Rhea, what have you got?
1: Billy Bean is not my lover. Billy. Yeah.
0: That spoke for all of us, with a.
1: At the Cuppa, Copacabana.
2: Yeah, very good.
0: Gold.
1: Just a matcha paradise.
0: Oh, that's very good. The performance is gold as well.
3: Johnny.
1: And I like big cups and I cannot
0: lie. Oh, that's great. Yes. Great. Well done. Okay, what have you got? We're looking for your cafe songs. That's a time waste today.
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1: Let's go.
0: All right, Cafe Songs. Chai, chai, chai. NSYNC. Alexander Mooney, well done. Shibata be home soon.
1: Silver Plus.
0: Very good. Who's that? Lee Collins. Espresso Yourself.
1: Silver.
0: Well done, Donna. Mocha number 5.
1: Jack Gold.
0: Well done, Brendan. Weigh me up before you, Coco.
1: Gold.
0: Well done, Shri. Bohemian Cups of Tea.
1: Oh, yeah.
0: Great
1: yeah,
0: name for a cafe.
1: Very clever.
0: That's Gold very plus. Good. Well done, Chris. AC/DC, it's a DeLong way to the top. DeLonghi way to the top.
1: Oh, we're on, sorry.
0: Barista Bojangles instead of Mr. Bojangles. Genius. Julie Walker, very good. Drip it like it's hot.
1: Silver.
0: Let's hear it for the soy.
1: Bronze.
0: And I need chai tonight.
1: Silver minus.
0: All right, who's winning, Rio?
1: It's got to be Bohemian Cups of Tea.
0: Well done, okay. That's the Christian O'Connell Show for today. We are back tomorrow. 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
11: Well, hello there, Amanda. How are you today?
12: I'm well, and how are you going?
11: I am doing very well, thank you. Action-packed show today.
12: We will talk about State of Origin last night.
11: Yeah.
12: The anthem, the prelude. The game itself.
11: All that stuff.
12: All of that.
11: Yeah, but we're not going to go right into it because we appreciate that some people aren't into it.
12: We'll deal with the stupidity with which it deserves.
11: I was watching the first half and I went, oh, I'm just going to go. This is not working
12: for me. I did.
11: Oh, did you?
12: I went to bed at halftime and I said to my husband, oh, that it was 20-6,
11: yep.
12: not the time. And I said, you know what? We'll probably win 22-20. I'm going to bed. Anyway. And woke up this morning, that's exactly what had happened.
11: I said to anyone who cared to listen in the lounge room, no one. I was there by myself. If they get a try, they might be able to claw this back in the first half. And
12: but I thought, this is all horrendous. I'm off to bed.
11: I was scrolling on my phone and then all of a sudden the magic happened.
12: Oh, don't ruin it for me. Spoiler alerts.
11: We've got much to give away today. We've got another mattress, thanks to Domain. That's coming up, a $2,000 plus mattress for you. Who's in bed with Jonesy and Amanda?
12: We, of course, have $2,000 with Instagram.
11: And
12: guess who's coming on?
11: I'll play some of his back catalogue. You know this from Ice House. And this.
13: Hey, little girl.
11: And what about this? Ivor Davies will be joining us in the studio.
12: Exciting times ahead.
11: We're doing a bit of a collab. You know what we should put to him? The time he played a radio DJ in the film clip for Crazy.
12: You're obsessed with this.
14: Coming up to 7 o'clock here and the sun's rising. I'm about to go home. You've been listening to the late night shift. And if I'm dreaming, don't wake me tonight. Good morning, you're on the air.
15: Do you mind if I wake you tonight?
14: Is that a request?
15: Well... Play Crazy for me?
11: Man.
12: It's still better than you were on community radio. and into the first few years of your professional career.
11: And I never got sexy women ringing me up.
12: Hello? Shut up. People phone you up to blow a whistle.
11: How did it become this? Let's get into the Fast Five. It's Jonesy and Amanda driving you home. A

0: Hello there, it's Jonesy and Amanda driving you home across Australia, and it's time for...
1: How fast can this thing go?
2: Faster than the speed of light.
3: Jonesy and Amanda's
2: Fast Five.
0: That man on the radio said it's like a cup of soup for the brain, and that's true.
4: Well, I thought I was the only one in the world who liked a cup of soup, so... Let's see.
0: Five questions. Can you go all the way and answer all five questions correctly? If you do that, Amanda, we'll give you some sort of praise.
4: Question five will win you four tickets to the Good Food and Wine Show.
0: Sandra is in Roeville.
4: Hi, Sandra.
5: Hi, Amanda. Hi, Jonesy.
0: Sandra, what up?
5: Oh, I'm so excited. I got through.
0: Oh, good-o. Is it hard to get through?
5: Oh, my God. It was. Well, I've tried numerous times and because I've never gotten through.
0: So it's good. It's good when it's hard to get for the radio presenter's perspective. I remember one year I was doing a radio show somewhere and I was trying to give away James Blundell tickets and the phone rings. I went, hey, have you the James Blundell tickets? And I goes, no, mate, I just want to find out what the tide times are.
4: Oh. So it was James Blundell.
0: So it's nice to...
4: Nice to have people wanting to be on the show.
0: I can tell you the tide times, Sandra, if you want.
4: Sandra, here's question number one. What French-derived word is used internationally by pilots and mariners to signal an emergency? We're after a word.
5: Oh, my goodness.
0: Come on, Sandra. No, come on. No.
4: You see it in movies when the planes... When the plane's about to ditch in movies,
0: let's
4: what do they say?
5: Oh, I have no idea.
0: That's, Sandra.
4: Sandra. Oh, she went to all that trouble and Ryan's buzzed her straight out.
0: And I could have told you the tide times. Karen is in Burwood.
4: Hello, Karen.
6: Hello, guys. How are you?
4: Very well.
0: Thanks, Karen.
4: What French-derived word? So we're not after a, you know...
0: French word.
4: ...dot dash essential kind of thing. What French-derived word is used internationally by pilots and mariners to signal an emergency?
6: Could you repeat the question?
4: Sure. So in a movie, if the plane's going down or someone's in trouble, what do they say? It's a French-derived word. It doesn't sound French necessarily. It's used
6: Mayday.
4: By...
6: Mayday.
0: Mayday. Mayday. Mayday. Oh, let's play Cover Me, Karen.
7: Cover me! I got you covered, boss.
4: A man by the name of Mike Reiss is giving which classic song a UK makeover, Karen?
0: Have a listen.

0: on the flat, in the round in it.
1: Karen.
2: Round in it.
3: What song is that?
4: Michael Jackson's song.
1: Yeah.
2: Which one? We need to know the song.
4: Billie Jean.
1: There it
2: That's
1: is.
2: It. That's it. Phew. I'd hate to have to hear that again.
1: Oh, come on. I'll let you hear the how we get.
0: And then mother always told me, oh, be careful who you love, mate, right? Be careful what you blame, do. Become the beans, become the truth, mate. Geeky beans. Billy Bean, right? It's not my blame, lover. No.
2: Okay, thank you. Thank you, Ryan.
1: Ryan, we're going to have to take your internet privileges off you.
3: Question three for you, Karen. Which of these is not a Disney character? A, Donald Duck. B, Daisy Duck. Or C, Daffy Duck. Which isn't a Disney character?
4: Daffy Duck.
2: Yes.
1: Yep.
2: I don't think I could have answered that.
1: You could have answered that.
2: No, I don't think I could.
1: And Daffy Duck completely naked as opposed to all the other ducks. A Donald and Daisy, they were wearing tops, no pants. Daffy, all he had was a neck.
2: No, he had like a priest thing around his neck.
1: No, that's his, yeah, okay. The naked priest, who would have thought? Question four. In the 2006 FIFA World Cup final, which French player was red carded after headbutting an Italian opponent, Karen?
2: Think back to 2006. Yeah. It was a big scandal.
1: Think back to Jemwei Rai being a big soccer fan.
2: Spit out an answer, I'm afraid, yeah. Karen.
4: Oh, I was going to say Ricardo, but he's a car driver.
1: Don't muck around with Ryan and his soccer.
2: Oh, there's always one of those.
1: It's Jonesy and Amanda driving you home.
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1: I look forward to that
5: for the drive home.

0: Hello there, it's Jonesy DeMatta driving you home. According to the internet, that song hasn't aged well. Some young fellas put out a thing, you know, hey little girl, is your daddy home? I suppose it's like
1: that. Sounds like you're the person complaining.
0: I'm not complaining. This is one of Gen Y Rise people just posted a thing online saying how sus it sounded. You know, because he's not referring to daddy as in daddy, it's daddy as in daddy.
1: Oh, so it's not the father?
0: No, didn't you not know that?
1: No, I didn't know that.
0: So you're totally okay with that then?
1: No, I'm not okay with it. But when I hear the word daddy, I assume that means father.
0: Yeah, but no.
1: Is she saying is your boyfriend home?
0: Yeah, is your boy, your daddy.
1: Oh, since when is daddy your boyfriend?
0: They used to say that back in the 80s. Hey, daddy-o. No, it's
1: that.
0: Because if you look at the lyrics further, we've got to clear this up. Is your daddy?
1: I don't have to be an apologist for Bruce Springsteen.
0: Tell me now, girl, does he do things to you and all that sort of stuff?
1: Right, okay. Yeah. I just don't listen to it that closely.
0: Let's get into the Fast Five.
2: How fast can this thing go?
1: You're right.
3: The speed of light. Jonesy and Amanda's.
2: Fast.
1: I hadn't even thought of the lyrics, but you're right. It's unsavoury.
0: It's unsavoury.
1: If it's not just a partner.
0: Yeah. Michael.
1: Hey, little girl, is your partner? Your significant other around?
0: Michael is in Zetland. Hello, Michael.
4: Hi, Jonesy. How are you and Amanda?
1: Hello,
0: we're good,
1: Michael.
0: Thanks, mate.
1: Here's a question for you. In the 2006 FIFA World Cup final, which French player was red carded after headbutting an Italian opponent?
4: That was Zinedine Zidane.
1: Nicely Googled it, yes.
0: Zinedine Zidane. Ryan, does anyone outside of you know the answer to that question?
5: That was a big sporting moment in the 2006.
0: I don't remember.
1: And I knew that Michael, which is fine, had Googled it, because how do you pronounce his name?
5: It's Zinedine Zidane.
1: Close enough.
0: Zinedine Zidane.
1: Zinedine Zidane.
0: Michael.
4: Well, backstage people as well. They're very, very clever at making sure we have good pronunciation.
1: And rightly so. Rightly so.
0: Thank you, Michael. Ivor Davies is the front man of which iconic Australian band?
4: Ice House.
1: Ice House, you've done it, Michael.
0: Michael, look at this.
1: Is he house? Yes.
0: Michael, is your daddy home?
1: Oh, congratulations. That's a promo.
0: Congratulations. You've won the Jam Pack. 4 tickets to the Good Food and Wine Show. 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Michael, thank you.
4: Thank you, Jonesy, and thank you, Amanda.
1: Michael, you are so welcome.
0: Carry on.
1: And Ivor Davies is going to be joining us in the next half hour.
0: You can always register for the Fast Five, jonesyandamanda.com.au. 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

0: Hello there, it's Jonesy and Amanda driving you home. I like Thursday because it's Friday Junior and you might be able to have a cheeky beer on a Thursday, but also AA Chattery, the podcast you do with your forensic psychologist friend Anita McGregor, drops on this day.
1: On this day. And we've got a guest back who we've had before. Her name is Mel Brown and she's an author and a financial guru.
0: Oh, I like her, yeah.
1: And she writes in particular and talks about finances and wealth accumulation, I guess, for women. Women are scared of trying to amass wealth in a way that men aren't. And often there's a lot of psychology around money. And so we had so many questions for her from the people who were listening to her podcast. So we got her back on. And it's interesting talking to her in the where the world is now. She said in terms of the war, cost of living, lots of people feel helpless and feel powerless. And that's when you start to fall into panic with your finances. And she said, don't. There's lots of ways you can actually get your power back. And in terms of AI, it's very easy to feel like that because every second day there's an article about how AI is going to take 3/4 of our jobs. She said that's just one of the ways you have to think about AI-proofing your career. Here's something she said.
2: I think when COVID hit, we all realized that just having one income coming through could be problematic for us. And I think AI is just showing us that again.
1: Yeah.
2: And that's why I'm such a fan of having a diversified income and diversified investments. So that if AI comes for my job, that's okay because I know how to find income other ways. Or I've got girlfriends that are in portfolio careers at the moment. So they might be earning income 3 or 4 different ways rather than just one job, which might be tough if you're a nurse. But if you're a nurse, AI is not coming for your job.
1: No.
2: So it's just looking forward and being aware and how can you protect yourself.
1: And some of the ways she suggested about getting some other income, it might be, as she said, taking a student into your home. She said, not for a year, don't be freaked out, maybe just for a semester, or taking up dog walking, just small things like that, just for a short period of time to get you over a hurdle or to bite the bullet and do something hard for a short period of time, but to find another income stream will make a big difference for you. And she also said another way to feel empowered was to get in touch with your bank. She said annually we should all be emailing or calling our bank or a broker and asking for a better mortgage rate.
0: Mm.
1: She said if you're not doing that, you are paying your bank a loyalty tax.
0: Yeah.
1: And she said every single time you do it, chances are they will respond and drop your mortgage.
0: You know, it's funny you say that. I went into the bank to get my little FPOS card. I had to pick up a new one. I was talking to the guy and he said, anything else I can do for you? I said, oh, yeah, why don't you drop my interest rate? He went, oh, okay. And
1: he just,
0: and I was joking.
1: Yes, and she said there are some deals on where if you look like you're going to leave the bank, you can get rewarded with $2,000 for staying. She said, shop around, try and find the ways that this will work better for you, but it's all about taking your power back. And one of the things that was so interesting, we discussed the nature of shame. There's a lot of shame around money and the psychology of how we look at money and how we feel we don't deserve things and how we think the patterns we've set up earlier in our lives or we've seen with our parents, that that's the way it should play out. And there are actually financial psychologists that can help you unpick this stuff, can make a big difference for you. She said, we don't tell other people that we're struggling. Often people are living outside their own means. And when the people that they're admiring, their lives are held together with duct tape. Everyone on some level that you're aspiring to be could very easily be faking it. And in social media, we're encouraged to live beyond our means. She said there was an interesting study of lottery winners who had won something like $150,000.
2: When a lotto winner won about that much money, the people around them, so their neighbours and friends, were worse off financially within 18 months. Because they would have conscious consumption by winning that much money and the people around them tried to keep up.
1: Wow.
2: So they would go into financial stress as a result.
1: To keep up with the lotto winner.
3: Wow.
2: Yeah. Yep. And so that for me was just that research piece highlighting that that's what so many of us are trying to do when a friend gets a promotion at work and we don't tell our friends, oh, hang on, I can't keep up with how you want to go out. So I end up in financial stress by trying to keep up because I don't want to be a party pooper or I don't want to say, oh, I can't afford that.
1: Interesting, isn't it? So you don't have to feel powerless. You don't have to panic. There are people who can help you and there are ways to do it. So her name is Mel Brown. She's on our podcast this week and you can listen to that wherever you get your podcast.
0: That's the pressure when I go out with you.
1: I'm getting the Learjet, I say. Are you in? Are you in, Brendan?
0: I'm having a souffle, says a man. I said, oh. Money's too tight for souffle.
1: You don't want to go somewhere where there's no sneeze guard.
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0: Look out. Look busy. Ivor Davies has arrived and joining us next. It's Jonesy and Amanda driving you home.
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0: It's Jonesy and Amanda driving you home.
1: Well, Ice House has been a staple of Australian rock for the last 50 years. And now a chance for you to see this legendary band up close and personal performing Sydney Harbour. To tell us more about the show, Ivor Davies, hello.
0: Here he is.
2: Hello, hello, hello.
0: Look at you. The last time you performed with us was our 10th anniversary.
2: Right.
0: We've been doing it for 21 years, so yeah. It's 11.
2: Wow. Was it that long ago?
0: 11 years ago.
2: Okay. It was a really hot day.
1: It was stinking hot.
0: Yeah.
2: Yeah. I remember it well.
0: Yeah. And it was great to have you there. And look, we're all still here. We're still doing it.
1: Still got most of our own teeth. Well, I can't vouch for Jonesy, but the rest of us are doing that. Ivor, performing at the Opera House, doesn't matter how long a band has been together or their history, that's a big deal. It's a beautiful thing to be doing.
2: That's a really big deal. And the thing is, what you probably don't know is I've got a massive history with the Opera House because actually the Opera House, of course, being up the road from where we're going to play, which is the Fleet Steps, and being up the road from across the park from the Conservatorium of Music, and every Thursday afternoon after school, walk up that hill to the conservatorium to have my oboe lessons because I had a scholarship. And when I left school, I went full-time to the conservatorium. So they were building the Opera House as I arrived on that train every Thursday afternoon. I saw the concrete go in. I saw the steel go in. I saw the big sheets of glass for the windows. I saw the carpets arrive. Amazing. And then next year after I left school, I'm at the conservatorium and they say, "You are in the senior orchestra at the conservatorium. We're going to play the very first operas ever performed in the Opera House before it opens." I was in the orchestra in the pit of the Opera House at 18 for the first two operas that were ever performed in the Opera House.
0: Wow.
2: They were both Australian one-act operas, one of them featuring Harold Blair, who was incredibly famous internationally recognised Indigenous tenor. Was in that, and nobody talks about that. They only talk about the one that the Queen came to.
0: Yeah, right, So you were the warm-up, opening.
2: We were the guinea pigs. Nothing in there was finished either. There was no back wall on the orchestra pit, so there was a three-story drop behind the trombone players, you know. health and safety wouldn't go there today.
0: And I didn't realise, I know that you're a virtuoso, you play a lot of instruments, but I don't think I've ever seen you play the oboe. You're always brandishing a guitar.
2: We haul it out on occasion. I'm nothing like what I was. I actually have letters after my name for playing the oboe. I actually have a tertiary qualification of the highest order of oboe playing. But not anymore.
0: When you look at the oboe, it's not like a sexy looking instrument to play. You know, when you see someone, like sax would probably...
2: Speak for yourself.
0: Well, I'm just thinking, I can't think of any, you know... You're not seeing Slash playing an oboe.
2: I don't think he'd be caught dead with an oboe. It's not his style, is it?
1: No, it's not.
0: I love YouTube because it keeps your legacy alive film clip-wise.
1: Brendan and Jones is obsessed with this.
0: There's a film clip of you doing crazy. So you're playing a radio DJ just down from the building that we're in right now. So see that building down there, the white one? That's where you were doing it from. So this is you as a DJ.
2: Yep.
3: Coming up to 7 o'clock here and the sun's rising. I'm about to go home. You've been listening to the late night shift. And if I'm dreaming, don't wake me tonight. Good morning, you're on the air.
4: Do you mind if I wake you tonight?
3: Is that a request?
4: Well, can you play Crazy for me?
0: And then boom, into the song.
2: I had nothing to do with it. Like, I had a weird attitude towards music videos because it was like, the music is my department. I'll look after that. You're a would-be director and you've got all these ideas. Mm. That's your department. And, in fact, I kind of had no input whatsoever. They dress me in things I would never be...
1: Funny you should mention that, Ivor, because I was a production assistant on a number of those. I didn't do that one, but I did some for Steve Cummings. I did some for... Mondo Rock.
0: Cold Chisel.
1: I was involved in picking up the quirky costumes and things like that. The musicians, as you say, had no idea what was required of them until they turned up on the day.
0: If you're looking for someone to blame.
2: Well, yeah, and it was so I ended up doing the weirdest things that I kind of had nothing to do with, except that I was in them, you know. And that was one of them, you know. There was a bedroom scene in that which horrified my children. And the other interesting story about that clip too is that there was meant to be a sort of female interest in the clip, and it was a young actress who'd been booked, and she had only done one movie at that time, She didn't actually make it that day, but her name was Nicole Kidman.
1: Oh. Wow. The sliding doors of life.
0: What's she doing now?
1: Yeah, I bet she's kicking herself.
0: Ivor, it's always great to talk to you. Stay listening to us for your chance to win VIP tickets to see this show. Ivor Davies, thank you for joining us.
2: That's a pleasure.
0: It's Jonesy and Amanda driving you home. Too easy.

0: would you buy if you won $50?
1: $50 pretzel.
0: Okay, now think about what you'd buy with $5,000.
2: $5,000?
3: Yeah!
0: Yep, that's what you could win with 2EC's Pick the Score. 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
11: State of Origin last night, even if you're not a fan of the game, there was something for everyone. There was the anthem from Old Mate.
12: Wow, country singer who really countrified
11: the
12: anthem.
11: Well, he got a bit of controversy. Although I dare say, anyone singing the anthem is going to get controversy.
12: He did it full Knowlesy.
11: Now, Knowlesy, I've seen him do the anthem. Knowlesy kills. Anyway.
12: It's an adenoid central kind of experience.
11: We can't just pull off the anthem, can we? That's sort of a bit disrespectful. Because the game kicks off at 8 o'clock, but the coverage starts at 7. There's a lot of preamble. I like the preamble this year. They had, it was the view from the player's perspective of what it's like to get the call up to play State of Origin, narrated by none other than the great alumni of State of Origin, Phil Gould.
13: The ringing of a telephone.
14: You never know what the call's going to hold.
13: A vibration in the pocket.
15: My phone rang, got the call, finally answered the phone.
13: A sound that changes these players' lives forever.
16: Got a call from Mr. Fryer. He's bringing round about.
12: If only it had been that. It was very turgid.
11: I might have put that in. I was a bit worried, though, because there was a couple of times where Gus, he seemed to get stuck.
13: The players, I keep repeating the same words over again. 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
11: Give him a kick.
13: And then I'd leave him with four words. No fear, no hesitation. No fear, no hesitation.
12: He stuck again.
13: Just do it.
11: And then, at the end of all of that, a game.
17: Hi, Tedesco coming through. Here's pressure. Tedesco has cut down the other side of
11: I couldn't believe it.
12: I couldn't believe it because I went to bed at half time. We'll talk further about that a bit later in the show.
11: Also, who's in bed with Jonesy and Amanda? Your chance to win a Sealy mattress upwards of $2,000. That's coming up. It's Jonesy and Amanda driving you home.
0: 2EC. Hey!

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0: Hello there, it's Jonesy and Amanda driving you home Thursday, May 28. 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
0: Who's in bed with Jonesy and Amanda? 1355 22 is our number.
2: I tell you who's in bed with us is our sound effects man.
0: Yeah. Good on you, Foxy. You're doing the Lord's work.
2: We love you, Foxy.
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2: Here's how it works. We are in bed with a famous Australian. And, through a series of clues, you have to work out who it is. If you're the first caller, you only get one clue. Each, if you don't know, off you go. The next caller gets another clue. So eventually builds into a brilliant picture of who's hanging out with us in the sheets.
0: I think brilliant's probably overselling it. Sarah has joined us.
2: Hi, Sarah.
3: Hi, guys.
2: Let's have some generic bed noises, Ryan. Yeah. Is that changing the doona? Oh, all right.
0: Okay, I think we've established we're in bed.
2: Okay.
0: Sarah, clue number one. Oh, we'll have a look at this.
2: Oh, What's that? What's going on?
0: She's riding a bike around the room. That's a little bit
2: much.
0: She's riding a bike.
2: Who do you think it might be?
3: Oh, riding a bike, that doesn't give me much.
0: Oh, it gives it heaps. Australian riding a bike.
3: Oh, no,
0: here she comes again.
3: I'm out.
0: Sorry, Sarah. Shari is with us.
2: Hi, Shari.
4: Hello.
2: Okay, so we know she's riding a bike around the bed like some kind of weirdo, but oh, wow, look at
0: that. She's very good at it.
2: Look at that.
0: Phew, that's
2: quite the nose she's
0: that's
2: got.
0: That's a big.
2: I wouldn't have picked it.
0: I don't use doona.
2: Big nose.
0: She's got a big schnoz.
2: Ain't getting caught in the spokes.
0: Shari, do you any idea? So she's riding a bike.
2: And she's got a big schnoz.
0: But you know, something that seems strange about that nose to me, Shari.
4: I have no idea.
0: Just say a name.
2: Shari probably feels it'd be rude to get someone after that clue.
0: Just say anyone, Shari.
4: I don't know. I'm
2: sorry, Shari. Hi, Lucy.
0: Lucy.
4: Yes.
2: Let's see where we are. She's riding a bike around the bed.
0: Look at her go.
2: She's got quite the big nose, but Jonesy doesn't.
0: No, it doesn't look legit.
2: Her nose may not be legit. And what's she got? She's got a bin full of CDs.
0: Oh, right. Yeah, look.
2: Look whose CDs they are.
0: I can understand why.
2: Yeah, okay.
0: Yeah.
2: Certain kind of musician CDs are in a bin.
0: Lucy?
4: Yes?
2: Who is it?
4: Hello?
2: Don't make me say it all again.
4: Is it Nicole Kidman?
2: It's Nicole Kidman.
5: Hey, mate. Thank you so much.
0: Yes.
2: She's riding a bike for BMX Bandit, right. A big fake nose for Virginia Woolf, Oscar-winning nose, I think,
0: yep.
2: And a bin full of country music CDs. Yeah. Let's just put it that way.
0: Keith. Well, we don't want to burn a bridge with Keith, although we did kind of burn a bridge.
2: Shut up.
0: Well, you'd stop. Actually, you know what, Keith? Amanda burned a big bridge, not me. Lucy,
2: move on.
0: Can I ask you a personal question?
4: Yes.
0: What's your mattress like?
4: Terrible.
0: Good, because you have just won a mattress worth over $2,000.
4: Oh, my God, thank you so much.
0: Pretty cool.
4: I can't believe it. It's great. Well,
2: you know, Lucy, what I think is great is that the cost of living crisis, that's the sort of thing you don't spend
0: money
2: on.
0: That's the stuff you want.
2: That's the stuff you want
0: that
2: but you
0: stuff.
2: Don't spend money on. And that's it'll change.
0: Lip having service a good, everyone gives you.
2: Having a great mattress will change your life.
0: A good night's sleep on us, Lucy. 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JonesyDemanda.com.au if you would like to play. 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
6: 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And 60s and 70s tracks that stand the test of time.

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0: Jonesy Demanda driving you home, State of Origin last night, mate against mate, state against state, et cetera, et cetera. And I enjoyed watching the game and the first half. I was like, okay, we're not going to win this. New South Wales aren't going to win this. And then I said to anyone who cared to listen, myself in the lounge room because no one else was around, I said, if they get a try in the next 5 minutes, they'll win the game. And notably, they did. And I thought, oh, okay, this might be a good thing. But that first half, I was just scrolling through my phone. Then I went and cleaned out the lint filter in the dryer. You know, I sort of was a bit distracted. I was thinking, they're not going to win this.
1: Yeah.
0: But then I came back.
1: Yeah. And then the team came back.
0: And the team came back. And whoa.
1: Big finish.
2: Here's pressure.
0: That last 10 minutes was extraordinary.
1: Was it? Was it?
0: You didn't see it?
1: I was watching, having a glass of wine, eating pizza with my husband, had a friend over, we were all watching. Half time I said, we're cooked. New South Wales is cooked, I'm
0: so
1: out.
0: So you've got to be.
1: And I said, I can't be bothered. I'm tired. I know how this is going to go. And I said as a joke, oh, we'll probably end up winning 22-20 as a joke.
0: That was the score.
1: I woke up this morning and I looked at it and I thought, is my phone playing a trick on me?
0: You're a soothsayer.
1: I'm a soothsayer, but I missed the whole thing.
0: Mm.
1: I feel like I've missed something amazing.
0: Yeah.
1: Yeah, all the drama, all that my sons were texting, oh, incredible, incredible. Yeah. I didn't see any of it.
0: And it's one of those things, isn't it? Because if you come to work and you're standing around the water cooler and everyone's going, what about that game? You know, in the last pretty much dying seconds of the game, they get it from the jaws of defeat.
1: And I said,
0: victory.
1: I know, I know.
0: And then they say, what about when old mate did this? And then you go,
1: yeah, I know.
0: Yeah.
1: Boo. Not good timing. I picked the wrong time to leave Lucille.
0: You bailed out early.
1: I bailed out early.
0: You bailed out
1: and
0: early.
1: And it can happen. It can happen.
0: Yeah. I did that with Bruce Springsteen one time. He was performing in Australia and I thought he'd done about 5 billion encores. And I thought, you know what?
1: I want to get to my car and get home.
0: And because I was thinking he hadn't done Born to Run. And I thought, he's not going to do it. It's not happening.
1: Oh, as if he wouldn't
0: do
1: it.
0: I knew he wasn't going to do it in the encore. And so I walked out, and as I'm walking over to my car, Born to Run comes
1: on. Yeah.
0: I bailed out early.
1: Well, let's do it. Tribal Drum is beating for this. I bailed out early.
2: There's 5 seconds left as the clock stops.
0: Night.
1: I'm off to bed.
0: It's Jonesy Demanda driving you home.
3: 2EC.
0: And so I walked out, and as I'm walking over to my car,

0: Hello there, it's Jonesy Demanda driving you home. State of Origin last night, no matter how your thoughts on the game, it was quite the finish. You wouldn't want to miss the end.
1: Hi, Tedesco coming through. Here's pressure.
0: Particularly when you're a big fan of that particular player and his shorts tend to come down a bit over that bootylicious booty.
2: I'm sorry, but I did miss it.
0: Yeah.
2: I got halfway through and I thought it was 20-6, not the time, that was the score.
0: Yeah.
2: And I thought, oh, it's just going to be blah and I just can't be bothered. And I went to bed thinking, and I said as a joke to my husband, I bet it's 22-20 or something, as a joke. Woke up this morning, looked at the score and couldn't believe that's actually what happened.
0: The tribal drummer's beating, I bailed out early.
1: There's 5 seconds left as the clock stops.
2: Good night, everyone.
0: Bruce Springsteen, he'd played pretty much every song known to man.
2: And you said, I'm off now.
0: Three encores, and I just thought, he's played everything. I think that's it. And as I'm walking to the car park, the muffled sound of ding, ding, ding, ding, and he's doing Born to Run.
2: Oops, missed it by that much.
0: Kate has joined us.
2: Hello, Kate. What did you bail out of?
3: I'm a very naughty auntie, and I bailed on my niece's first birthday.
2: Mm-hmm.
3: I went to the party. It's all random people for me. I tried to do all the small talk. There was no alcohol. It's the first birthday. That party is not for the kid. Yeah. The kid is going to get all the parties in the future. This is an adult party celebrating adults, keeping a child alive for the first year and surviving that first year. So it was so boring that I bailed.
2: What were the implications of that, Kate?
3: Well, brother never really noticed, I'll be honest.
0: Oh, okay.
3: I think he was too busy, and that's exactly why I thought, I can sneak out of this.
0: Yeah, yeah. So you got away with it.
3: And I went home and I had a wine, which is what they should have provided at the party.
2: No regrets,
0: Kate. More or less, you've just rung us to brag.
2: No, but you were brave to say this is not for me.
0: Did you do a pub? Did you do a smoke bomb, or did you actually announce you were leaving?
3: Oh, no, I just disappeared.
0: Yeah,
3: no,
0: of course.
3: No.
0: You don't say
3: just very sneaky. Yeah. Yes, it was. And I still feel guilty. Like, it isn't, you know, it was a bit rotten.
2: How old's your niece now?
3: Oh, she's 5 now, so okay. It was a few years ago.
0: I feel that you don't feel guilty, Kate.
2: You've made me want to have a glass of wine, Kate.
0: Thank you, Kate.
2: Thank you.
0: Dean has joined us.
2: Hello, Dean. I bailed out early. What was it?
4: Oh, mate, I was at the SCG to watch Australia play West Indies and 1996, and we're down to the last ball, and we needed four or six, and anyway, I started walking out, and next thing you know, Michael Bevan's hit a four to win the game, and the crowd just went wild, and I was just pulling my hair out. I tell you what,
0: I think that's why a lot of people sit and watch cricket, because you're thinking any minute
2: something amazing can happen.
0: It's gonna happen,
2: but often with people like Dean, it's not going to happen until your back is turned. Thank you.
0: Thanks,
2: Dean.
0: Dino. Jess has joined us.
2: Hi, Jess. What did you bail out of early?
5: I, terrible sister that I am, I was at my sister's birthday party and it was an open bar, so I was drinking lots and I was enjoying the evening, celebrating her birthday. We did the birthday cake. But at this point, I realised that I was actually quite drunk and I really needed to not be there anymore because I was just blabbering and dribbling and just drunkenly inappropriate. So I backdoored it and left. Woke up the next morning feeling very sorry for myself, only to see lots of missed calls, text messages and Facebook notifications that my sister's partner had actually proposed to her.
2: Oh,
5: and
2: yeah.
5: I had totally missed the proposal.
2: Oh,
0: where are you, Jess? Where
2: no.
0: are you?
2: Thank you for sharing. Thank you.
0: It's Jonesy Demanda driving you home.
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17: 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Yeah. And HR nervous. Jonesy and Amanda.

0: Hello there, it's Jonesy Demanda driving you home. State of Origin last night, doesn't matter how you feel about the game, it was a bit of a nail biter at the end. I watched the whole thing just for that last minute and 30 seconds.
1: I watched a half and bailed out, not picturing that last minute and 30 seconds.
0: The Tribal Drummers beating, I bailed out early.
2: There's 5 seconds left as the clock stops.
1: I'm off to bed.
0: Kevin.
1: That's pretty much how it went.
0: Kevin has joined us. Hello, Kevin.
3: Hi, how you going?
0: Good.
1: What did you bail out early from, Kevin?
3: I bailed out on my own box party.
1: How did that happen? What happened?
3: We were in the Cross, in a pub in the Cross, and I decided I was far too drunk, and they were talking about going to a strip club.
1: Mm.
3: And so I just got to the back of the pub and left and decided it was the best thing to go home. And then I was nearly home, and then my wife got a call from the best man phoning her up saying, I've lost Kevin.
1: Oh.
3: And then so she started panicking, and then about 30 seconds later, I'd rung the doorbell and walked in the door and saying, I've just found him.
1: What a relief. I didn't go to the strip club.
0: I missed out
1: on the strippers.
0: I'm home
1: early. What a, you know,
0: Kevin,
1: she would have loved you so much.
0: You are
1: so
0: husband
1: much.
0: Of the year.
1: Absolutely, Kevin.
0: Can I just say, you're giving us all a bad name.
1: Thank you, Kevin.
0: Kev. Maria has joined us.
1: Hi, Maria. What did you bail out of early?
4: I don't know if you remember many moons ago when Australia was qualifying for the World Cup.
0: Yes.
4: And they were, you know, performing as they were, and it was getting toward the end of the game. I'm like, nothing's going to happen. I'm going to bed. Just as I got to my bedroom, I heard screaming from my family. I ran out to see that Australia had kicked a goal. We were really delighted. I couldn't believe I missed it. I said, oh, well, it was a fluke. You know, they're not going to kick another goal. There's like 5 minutes left. Went back to bed. Didn't make it again. Heard screaming again. To have to run back to the living room to see I'd missed two very monumental goals for Australia.
1: I think you must have been the good luck charm to not be there.
0: Maybe that's a thing, Maria. They should adopt you as a mascot or something like that.
1: And you have to run away every time that we need
0: to
1: score.
0: You wouldn't be allowed at any of the games.
1: Yeah, it's true.
4: That's true. As long as they pay me, that's fine.
0: Okay,
1: fair enough.
0: Good.
1: Thank you, Maria.
0: Thank you. Owen has joined us.
1: Hi, Owen. What did you bail out of?
5: Okay. I'm probably going to hell for this. 1988, I was 16 years old, and I was doing a debutante ball in the country.
0: Yep.
5: And we did, I had a few drinks, 16, to calm the nerves, and we did two dances. And then I went home and got changed into an AC/DC T-shirt and a pair of jeans and went back to the party.
0: Mm-hmm.
5: And as I pulled in the driveway, everyone's out there doing the third dance. And my date was standing there by herself in a white dress. And,
1: Oh, and why did you go back? If you're going to bail out, what did you think was going to happen?
5: No, I think I just had too many drinks to calm the nerves and I thought it was all done with.
1: So you thought you were running away and it was all over?
5: No, I just went home to get ready for the party. And when I got back, she was standing under a spotlight in this big white dress. Everyone else was doing the third dance, and I was standing there in an AC/DC T-shirt and a pair of jeans.
0: Has time healed the wounds, Owen?
5: I haven't let that out of the closet for 30 years, mate.
1: Okay, I wonder how she tells the story.
0: I wonder how she's going.
5: I know there's a woman somewhere on the planet that probably wants me dead.
1: Well,
0: and we've got her on the line now.
1: Thank you, Owen.
0: Still swaying under the spotlight by herself, Owen.
1: What a heartbreaker.
0: Thank you for all your calls. Coming up.
1: We're going to be talking to an Australian, an ABC journalist who's living in London. I'm intrigued to know how hot it really is. My socials are filled with English people falling over because of the heat wave.
0: Yeah.
1: As an Australian, I'm intrigued to know, do they have a right to be complaining?
0: Are you going to use one of your contacts?
1: One of my many, many contacts.
0: The pub test coming up as well. This is an interesting one that we all do in the bedroom, but do you do it?
1: What's that?
0: Well, I'm hooking you through.
1: Oh.
0: And Instagram is here if you'd like to play. It's Jonesy Demanda driving you home. 2EC.

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18: It's stinking hot in London, in many parts of England at the moment. Do you remember a couple of, might have just been last year, this went viral. This is a guy who saw one of his neighbours up to his armpits in water.
17: Oh, he's in his wheelie bin.
18: In his wheelie bin. Remember this?
19: Oh, you're enjoying the weather there?
2: Yeah, I'm enjoying it. Am I not allowed?
19: Yeah, but you're in the bin.
2: If you want to fight about it, be a man, come out and fight about it.
19: What?
2: I'm trying to stop me. Stop me doing whatever I want.
19: I'm not,
2: my own bin.
19: I'm not trying to have a fight, mate. I'm just saying you're in the bin.
2: Listen, knobhead. If I want to have a swim in my own bin on the hottest day that we've ever had in England, then I'm entitled to do so.
19: Mate, I'm just...
2: Who are you to stop me?
18: They're all losing their minds.
17: He's having a vape in the bin.
18: How hot is it? We thought we'd ask an Australian. ABC Journo Riley Stewart is joining us next.
17: Instagram is coming up as well. And the pub test. Closing the bedroom door when you're home alone.
18: Mm-hmm.
17: We'll talk about this as well. Don't fight me about it. It's Jonesy and Amanda driving you home.
0: The Far South Coast, 2EC.

0: It's Jonesy and Amanda driving you home.
1: You may have seen it's been a scorcher in parts of the UK. May temperature records are being broken in lots of places around the country. People just aren't coping. Are they wusses? Is this fair enough by Australian standards? How hot is it? So we thought we'd talk to an Australian living in London, ABC journalist Riley Stewart. Hello.
0: Hello, Riley.
2: Good to be with you guys.
0: Are you dying?
2: I actually am. I'm in my apartment now, which is in the loft of a building. You know, they're using every last space in the city, including the roofs, to fit us in. And I have to say, I lived in Australia for very many years, and this is next level heat.
1: So what's the temperature like, the mid-30s?
2: Yeah, so, on Tuesday, the country set a new May record, and that was 35.1 degrees Celsius. Now, that doesn't sound like much. And, you know, when we're used to temperatures hitting that in Sydney all the time, particularly in the warmer months, but it takes on a different, a different complexion in the UK, and there's a bunch of different reasons for that. But I must say, and it pains me to say this a little bit because I've got dual citizenship, but one of the reasons it takes on a different complexion is that the Brits do love to moan about it.
1: What are the other reasons? Why does it feel hotter there at that temperature?
2: Well, part of it's the housing. That it was built for a different time. It was built to try and keep the heat in rather than keep it out. And this is another one as well. Now, I'm old enough to remember, when I was growing up in Australia, air conditioning was a real luxury, right? You know, it didn't seem like many people had it. And while not every house in Australia has air conditioning now, the latest stats say about 70% do. In the UK, that number is 5%.
1: Wow.
2: So only 5% of homes have it. So, people, it's not an option for most people.
0: Right. Look at you, Mark Taylor over there selling Fujitsu. Actually, now it's General. They've changed it to the General.
2: Well, that's the thing. I mean, we're all used to seeing ads like that, during the cricket or whatever. If you're in Australia, it's common. You just don't see that here. And actually, part of it is political as well. When you build a new house in the UK, it's not as easy as just ticking a box and saying, oh, look, I can afford to put air conditioning in, I will. And there's all sorts of sort of green regulations which mean that air conditioning really has to be a last resort for builders.
0: But
1: well, poor old
0: just crack a window.
1: Crack a window, but you're not going to get the afternoon sea breeze. It's a different geography, all of that. So you're saying we should be sympathetic to the English people who are saying it's incredibly hot and we're not coping.
2: Spare a thought for me,
1: Okay.
2: I'm
1: okay,
2: half
1: Riley.
2: Australian, half British.
1: Let's have a telethon for Riley.
0: Why don't we just welcome you back like an ISIS bride, Riley? We'll put you up at Albo's place. Mate, well, thank you for keeping us up to code on that.
1: That's right. Get some new deodorant and deal, okay?
0: Good luck.
2: Thanks, guys.
1: Thanks, Riley.
0: It's Jonesy and Amanda driving you home.
3: 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Rock

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0: Hello there, it's Jonesy Demander driving you home. We're going to get down to the Jonesy Demander arms for the pub test. Today...
1: Pub test.
2: Does not pass the pub test.
1: Pub test.
2: Does it pass the pub test?
1: Pub test.
3: Yeah, the pub test.
2: Doesn't pass the sniff test.
4: Oh, no.
2: Stop it. It's not helpful.
0: Hitchhiking, does it pass the pub test?
5: No, we're not doing hitchhiking.
0: We're not doing that.
5: And don't hitchhike. Seriously, don't hitchhike.
0: Don't do it.
5: But what about this? A man online has uploaded a video asking this very important question.
6: When you're home alone, do you shut the door to your bedroom or do you just leave it open? Because no one's going to come in and it's kind of weird if you don't shut it, but then it's kind of weird if you do because it's like, what are you trying to hide and who are you hiding it from?
5: Who doesn't? Okay, stop. Who doesn't shut that door? I shut the bedroom door. Mm-hmm. That signifies that's a private space. If I'm home on my own, I couldn't sleep with the bedroom door open.
0: Yep.
5: Oh, that's like just being a freak.
0: Yeah. Even if I was in prison, I would insist on the door being shut.
5: Okay. You're free to go. No.
0: No.
5: No.
0: Shut the door, warden. Shut the door. I don't want to get out. And
5: stay in while you're at it.
0: Until the morning. No. And we've got these flimsy doors in our bedroom. We've got these two, like, French doors. They're only held by magnets. Like, you know those magnetized doors?
5: No.
0: Yeah, you do. I know you're a woman. You don't know this. There's a door. You go to Bunnings, you can get like a, it's on a cupboard, if you've got a soft close cupboard, and there's a magnet and it holds the door shut.
5: But still.
0: So there's no latch mechanism, it's just a magnet.
5: Even if it was a curtain, you need something that designated, that this is a private sleeping space, keep out.
0: Jeremiah Wright lives in a share house, you would have to shut your door.
7: I shut and lock my door.
5: Are you joking?
7: No, I'm
5: your
7: not,
5: bed,
7: I'm
5: your
7: not
5: bedroom
7: joking.
5: Door.
7: Yeah, lock it, yeah.
5: What do you think's going to happen?
7: I don't know, it just makes me feel snug.
0: So you lock it.
5: What if there's
0: it?
5: A fire?
7: Well, now you're giving me anxiety.
0: All right.
5: Don't lock it.
0: Kids these days, they get anxiety about everything.
5: Don't lock it.
0: Hang on, what sort of lock is it? Is it a privacy lock or is it like a full-on...
7: Well, it's not like a big bolt. It's just like one of those...
5: Like smart. Knob. Click, click, click.
0: Because you've got to be careful with that. If you've just got a privacy lock, you can just get that with a butter knife. You can open that quite easily.
5: Can you, Brendan?
0: Yeah.
5: That's everyone no wonder Ryan's that. Locked it. You sound like a freak.
0: Everyone knows.
5: Closing the bedroom...
0: Sorry, warden, don't let me out.
5: No curtain. Full door. Closing the bedroom door when you're home alone. Does that pass the pub test?
0: It's Jonesy Demander driving you home.
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0: 10 questions, 60 seconds on the clock. That's pretty smooth. You could pass if you don't know an answer. We'll come back to that question if time permits. You get all the questions right, $1,000.
5: And if you think, you know what, I can walk away with that, great. But if you want to try for $2,000, you can do that by answering a bonus question, but it's double or nothing.
0: Gary, it won't be no Gary, it'll be yes Gary.
5: Hi, Gary. Gary,
6: that's what I want to hear.
0: Cranbourne West.
6: Amanda, how are you?
0: Good, thanks, mate.
5: This hasn't gone off for ages, Gary. Do you feel in your bones?

0: As it could be you today.
1: I believe it belongs to a Victorian. It's got to come my way.
2: All right.
3: I see what you're doing here. You're going with like a state thing. You know, statistically, more Victorians have won this than any other state.
0: I don't think I've read that statistic, Brendan.
3: It's happening.
0: You're rubbing your face. I know what that means.
3: Not one Queenslander has ever won this.
0: Really?
3: Seriously.
0: Well, Gary, let's see what we can do for you. We've got 10 questions, 60 seconds. As we say, pass is your friend. If you're not sure, say pass. You might buy yourself some time, okay?
1: Fantastic.
0: Gary, good luck. Here we go. Question one. Who won the State of Origin last night?
1: New South Wales.
0: Question two. Finish this. Money makes the world go...
1: round.
0: Question three. How many arms do most starfish have?
1: Eight.
3: Oh.
0: Pelops, they've got five.
3: Oh, that's an octopus.
0: They're creepy enough looking without having eight. Ugh. Oh, Gary.
1: Oh, well.
0: Thank you for trying.
3: Well, you know,
1: thank you.
3: Your fellow Victorians are going to go, good on you, Gary.
0: Oh, good on you.
1: Oh, no. No, Gary, no.
3: Gary, no.
0: Thank you.
3: Oh,
0: Gary.
3: Mate, thank you. You started off with such confidence. And if you'd like to register, jonesydemanded.com.au. Can I ask you, Gary, before you go, do you sleep with your door open?
0: Your bedroom door.
1: Oh, you know what? Closed.
0: Yeah.
3: Close. You're a close guy.
0: I'll be intrigued to hear the results because I think
3: that's not because your fellow Victorians are going to come around and, you know.
0: And what, Brendan? Finish your sentence. Smile at Gary. No one wants that in your bedroom.
3: If you've just joined us, I know this sounds weird, but the pub test today.
0: Closing the bedroom door when you're home alone, does it pass the pub test?
3: We'll have that for you next. With Jam Nation.
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0: Hello there, it's Jonesy Demander driving you home. It's Thursday, Friday Junior. It's time to get down to the Jonesy Demander Arms for the pub test.
1: The pub test.
2: Pub test.
1: Does not pass the pub test.
2: Pub test.
1: Pub test. Does it pass the pub test?
2: Pub test.
3: Yeah, the pub test.
1: Doesn't pass the sniff test.
4: Stop it. It's not helpful.
5: We saw a video online of a man asking this incredibly important question.
6: When you're home alone, do you shut the door to your bedroom or do you just leave it open? Because no one's going to come in, and it's kind of weird if you don't shut it, but then it's kind of weird if you do, because it's like, what are you trying to hide and who are you hiding it from?
5: I would feel hugely insecure if the door was open. I just feel too vulnerable.
0: A few comments here. For me, shutting the door is just a natural habit from being a teen and having nosy siblings.
5: What about this one? Never. But the wardrobe door can't be open even for a fraction because monsters.
0: Yeah, the cracky monster. What about this one from Tesha? Mine's always open. Jemai Rai, you live in a share house, you said before.
7: I close and lock my door.
0: Yep. Yeah. We've established everyone was a bit panicky about his well-being.
5: Because what if there's a fire?
0: Yep. But it's a privacy lock.
7: Yeah, it's a privacy lock.
0: So any decent bread and butter knife or a long fingernail, for that matter, can open your door.
7: Great. Now I feel fantastic about
5: that. All you need is someone with a great set of cutlery to come by your house.
0: That's all you have.
5: Well, let's put it to you guys. Closing the bedroom door, when you're home alone, does this pass the pub test?
8: Cannot close the bedroom door. What happens if someone breaks in, you open your bedroom door, you don't know who's going to be standing there?
9: The door has to stay open. I have a cat who turns into the parkour king at 2 a.m. If that door was shut, he would beat it down.
10: Leave it open all the time. If you hear something, you know you can get out, or when you close it, that's it. You're stuck in that room and so good.
11: Definitely not closed. I like it open, even whether people are home or not. I just have to have it open, otherwise I just feel claustrophobic.
12: I have a cat who will scratch all night long if it's closed. Whether she wants to go in or out, it still needs to be open.
13: I don't have a bedroom door because I took it off because it was in an awful place. So I'm not a freak, I just don't have a door.
14: No, my question is, why would you close the bedroom door? At least you've got a dog or a cat. And if you're like me, I've got to pee 3 times a night. Mm. The door's shut, mate, I'm busting in here. I've got to open the door before I get to the toilet.
5: That's true. Mate. You do have to factor in a bit of door opening
0: factor that.
5: Time.
0: I'll say this, I would be in prison and I would say, keep the door shut, okay, warden? If you leave it open for me in the morning.
5: Makes me feel vulnerable. No, I don't want to be released, but I want you to lock the door.
0: Do you think, like, a prisoner, if they're in jail and it's pouring down rain, it's dreadful weather, do they ever say, geez, I'm glad I'm not out in
5: so
0: that.
5: So cozy in here.
0: I'm not out in that.
15: Righto, you two. That's
5: well, enough of our ridiculous musings.
0: Yes.
5: We'll be back tomorrow.
0: Hey, big show tomorrow. You know who's going to be joining
5: us? Pete Murray. Don't point at me. I know it's Pete Murray.
0: Friday Feels Sessions, the FFS. He's going to bring his guitar and he's going to play a song.
5: Please join us.
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10: Hey there, it's Darren Katrupi in the Far South Coast newsroom with your local news first. Two women have escaped injury after being the victims of an alleged assault and carjacking in Batemans Bay. Police say the 24 and 49-year-olds were approached by a man just before 8 o'clock on Wednesday morning on Perry Street opposite the shopping centre. He fled the scene before officers from the nearby police station arrived. The stolen car was later found abandoned over 50 k's north at Dulla Dulla. It's been seized for forensic examination. Booking a place to be buried at four cemeteries in the Bega Valley has been put on hold as the council tries to find the owners of unused spots. An audit by the council has found the Shire is fast running out of burial plots at Bega, Eden, Pambula and Bermagui cemeteries, with only sketchy records kept over the years. GM Anthony McMahon says council has decided to temporarily cease accepting new reservations for conventional burial plots for the next 6 months.
11: I suspect there will be quite a few that no longer need those plots, and one of the challenges is that there's quite a few reservations that are over 20 years old, and they were made well before council was managing the reservations, so back when there was local committees doing that.
10: A Yorubadala Shire councillor says there's more than enough demand to reopen the former Batemans Bay Community Centre. Their building has sat vacant for the past 9 months after the last tenant moved out. Councillor Sharon Winslade says community groups are lining up ready to use the premises again.
12: Batemans Bay has the fewest community facilities, but the largest population. The centre has a central location as the Shire's largest urban centre. No other facility offers the same utility as the centre. Although there is overall slow growth in the LGA, there is growth across the age cohorts we're talking, 60s and older.
10: Councillors have supported the idea but have deferred a final decision for a few months while staff investigate what needs to be done for this to happen. In local sport, a big milestone weekend for the Tathras Eagles. The Group 16 reigning first grade champions will mark their centenary celebration round tomorrow when they play host to the Bega Roosters at the Country Club. They'll also be selling a specially made centenary flannel representing 100 years of the maroon and white in the town. Former Balmain, New South Wales and Australian fullback Gary Jack will also be a special guest at the post-game celebrations tomorrow. That's your latest local news and sport. I'm Darren Katrupi.
0: Members badge draw and live tunes free. Fridays are huge at the Batemans Bay Soldiers Club. 2EC. 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
13: Morning, I'm Phoebe Humphrey. The US and Iran have reportedly agreed on a 60-day memorandum of understanding that would extend the ceasefire as the final points of a peace deal are nutted out. US Treasury Secretary Scott Bessent says if the president agrees, it's not an attempt to end the war through compromise.
14: He's not going to take a bad deal, he's going to make a great deal.
13: An Aussie diver will join the squad helping to rescue a group of people stuck in a cave in Laos. Josh Richards getting the call up from Adelaide, telling Seven the conditions are incredibly tough.
15: It's basically diving in coffee.
13: Five people were found alive after more than a week trapped. Two remain missing. More ISIS brides could face arrest as federal police investigate eight counter-terrorism offences. A 34-year-old woman faced court in Melbourne yesterday, facing terror charges. She returned from Syria last September. And almost half of Aussies have changed the way they get around as a result of rising fuel prices. A Monash study found 45% have cut back driving or switched to public transport, walking or cycling.
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13: In sport, Hawthorn has jumped to third on the AFL ladder, thumping St Kilda by 52 points. Jack Gunston finished with five majors and now leads the Coleman medal tally, but he's told Seven he can't take all the credit.
16: I said at halftime we're only as good as our midfield and our backs, and they move the ball well and makes that job, that role, a lot easier.
13: And New South Wales has created a slice of women's origin history in its 12-4 win over Queensland in Game 3 on the Gold Coast. The Blues retaining the shield and securing a maiden series whitewash. That's the latest news and sport.
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17: Well, we have a strong wind warning for the Batemans and the Eden Coast today. Let's have a look at the Eden Coast firstly. Southwesterlies, 20 to 25 knots, reaching up to 30 knots offshore as the day goes on. Seas 1 to 2 metres, increasing to 2 to 3 metres offshore on an easterly 1.5 to 2.5 metre swell, decreasing to 1.5 metres later tonight. And tide times, we're going to do some beaches this morning. Firstly, Mackenzie's Beach. In Batemans Bay, Malua Bay, geez, that's a good beach. Fantastic. It looks so beautiful. When the waves are happening, it's so good. There's going to be a high tide at 7, 1.25 metres, and a low tide this afternoon at 12.34.
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17: Well, the Bureau says mostly cloudy today but dry, fining up tomorrow for mostly sunny conditions, 18 to 21. More sunshine into Sunday. Gonna love that after we've had cloud and rain for about a week, 17 to 20. And mostly sunny into Monday, looking at 16 to 18 degrees. Today, 19 for Narooma, 20 for Marimbula and Eden, the Bay, Bega and Maria on the way to 21. It's 9 in Bega, 11 in Marimbula and Eden, 16 in Batemans Bay, Narooma and Maruya. For news, weather and our job file, 2ec.com.au.
0: For the biggest and best appliances on the South Coast, shop at Harvey Norman, Batemans Bay and Tura Beach. 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
17: Yeah, welcome to it. Friday the 29th of May. Lots on today. I will be calling and talking to the winner of You Snooze, You Lose, that big $7,000 betting package to be given away today. So that's exciting. Also catching up with Dave McLaughlin about sculpture for Clyde so happy the weather's clearing for that great event that kicks off tomorrow. And let's talk footy. Mick Wayman and I are going to talk about both the girls and the boys' origin and do the NRL tips. 7 past 6, the Brekkie Bar on the far south coast, 2EC.

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0: 2EC, better music and more of it sounds better on iHeart. So if you haven't downloaded it, you can free from your app store, 6:15. 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Thanks to Harvey Norman, Bateman's Bay and Chura Beach and Masterton Homes in the Bay. 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Well, it is Friday, the Brekkie Bar, and what a great game of rugby league again last night. The New South Wales Sky Blues, thank you very much. 12-4, clean sweep of the Women's State of Origin for 2026. We were very well represented by big as Kezia Apps, 35 years old, was her 16th State of Origin. She's played every Origin since it started in 2018. She had a pretty good game last night too, made some really good meters, and once again, very supportive of her girls on the field. She's such a great leader. Even though she's not officially the captain last night, she just leads by example, such a good mentor. And also, Cabargo's Millie Elliott, our other great girl from the Bega Valley, shining brightly on the field. Not long ago, she became a mum with her hubby Adam. And, you know, she's back on the field playing some really great rugby league. So we certainly are very proud of both Kezia and Millie, and really, really pleased as a New South Wales girl that we've got the State of Origin. You know, it was a closer game. I thought it was a really great game. I thought Queensland actually played a lot better, was much, much closer. Real tight tussle and some big hit-ups last night too. Now, I'm going to talk to Mick Wayman, get his thoughts on the women and also game one for the men. So the Blues are up 1-0 there too after what I thought was going to be a loss for sure, but an epic comeback in the second half. So looking forward to doing that with Mick. We'll do that before 9.
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0: 2EC, Better Music and more of it in Fishpen and Pambula on 105.5 and the iHeart app. 19 to 21 degrees today. It is going to be mostly cloudy according to the Bureau. Hopefully, they might be wrong. We'll get some sunshine today. In Maloney's Beach right now, it's currently 16. We are the leaders in local. And yesterday afternoon, terrible crash, North Batemans Bay near Cause Parade. Darren will have an update about that in our local news first shortly. And we'll get the latest from the Middle East with Phoebe Humphrey. And let's talk about what we're talking about on our socials this morning.
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4: Morning. It's Darren Katrupi in the Far South Coast newsroom with your local news first. A man and a woman have been airlifted to hospital after crashing their ute in caravan. Emergency services were called out to the Princes Highway at North Batemans Bay just before midday yesterday. New South Wales ambulance paramedics treated a woman in her 70s for head and chest injuries and a man in his 70s for shoulder and abdominal injuries, both taken to the Canberra hospital in a serious condition. A push to reopen the old Batemans Bay Community Centre is gaining some traction. The building ceased being used for that purpose in 2021 when it was privately leased. The council has endorsed a motion for staff to examine the cost involved in opening it back up to community groups to use. Youth risk for head and chest injuries and a man in his 70s for

0: them found the alternatives quite expensive, and I think it diminished the strength of the Batemans Bay community. When I look at the strength of the community in Maroota and in Naruma, and I look at Batemans Bay, it needs regeneration.
1: A major upgrade to the Bega Sporting Complex will be officially open tomorrow morning at 10 o'clock.
2: There's some really major components to it that are of benefit, including a lot more amenities, more change rooms. There is, to the cricket and soccer field, a lot more support now in terms of facilities that weren't as accessible before.
1: Council GM Anthony McMahon there. In local sport, an historic moment for two Far South Coast Rugby League stars, Bega's Kezzy Apps and Cobago's Millie Elliott, claiming the Women's State of Origin Series title in a clean sweep over Queensland. They blue wash the first in the history of the women's game. Last night's 12-4 final game win up on the Goldie marked Kezzy's 20th consecutive game for the Blues, while Elliott returned to the team after taking last year off to have her daughter Gigi. That's your latest local news and sport. I'm Darren Katrupi.
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4: Morning, I'm Phoebe Humphrey. The US and Iran have reached a tentative agreement to extend the current ceasefire. The 60-day memorandum of understanding now just needs the approval of President Donald Trump. It would extend the ceasefire by 60 days. New models contradict Treasury's claims that Labor's housing tax reforms will only push rents up by around $2 a week. The Master Builders Association, Real Estate Institute and Property Council have crunched their own numbers and claim the reforms could see renters paying up to $477 a year more. Australia's heard the last of The Voice, with John Farnham confirming he'll not perform in public again. The 76-year-old's told News Corp it's no longer possible to sing on stage as a result of surgeries he's had during his treatment for cancer. A giant tribute will be held for the Aussie star in Melbourne in September, and a New South Wales woman who changed a single digit in her Powerball numbers will now walk away with $60 million. In addition to winning Division 1, the combo also saw her score Division 2 19 times.
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4: In sports, St Kilda has paid the price for a goalless opening half, going down to the Hawks by 52 points overnight, and a historic Origin whitewash on the Gold Coast, with the Blues downing the Maroons to sweep the series 3-0. The scores were level at halftime before New South Wales ran away to win 12-4. Skipper Isabel Kelly says it was a special series for her.
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4: That's the latest news and sport.
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1: Well, the Bureau says mostly cloudy today. Our coast watch, a strong wind warning for the Batemans and the Eden coasts. On the way to 21 for Batemans Bay, Bega and Maruya, Marimbula and Eden 20, Naruma heading for 19. 9 right now in Bega, 11 in Marimbula and Eden, in the Bay, Naruma and Maruya, currently 16 degrees. For news, weather and our community connect, 2ec.com.au.
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2EC, better music and more of it with the Four Seasons, December 63. Don't remember it because I wasn't born yet, but what a night it was. Take their word for it. It's a quarter to seven. G'day, Kimmy here. Now, let's talk about what we're doing on our 2EC Facebook page today. Now, tomorrow kicks off a wonderful festival and event in Batemans Bay. Fabulous for the Yorubadala, but for the whole coast too, Bega Valley and Sapphire Coast. If you live down there, it's only a couple of hour drive up the highway. Over the next 10 days, kicking off tomorrow, Sculpture for Clyde. So if you love your art, if you love looking at brilliant people that have amazing imaginations and can make these amazing sculptures, and the kids are involved too, then it's going to be beaut. I've popped a photo up to share with you this morning on our Facebook page of my sculptures. So I've got three that I absolutely love. Two of them, one is a sea dragon and one is a beautiful coloured fish that is done by a sculptor in Canberra. I didn't know that they were done by the same person at the time I bought them both, which was at Sculptures for Clyde several years ago now, but I absolutely love them. The sea dragon actually mounts on a wall, which is incredible when it's up. I'm still yet to do that at home. The other sculpture is one that I bought from an artist friend of mine years and years ago now, called Open Hearted, and I love that beautiful piece too. So I've got three unique pieces of sculpture at home. So if you've got any, I'd love you to share a pic. You can comment on mine or just like it or share it, whatever you want to do. And speaking of Sculpture for Clyde, going to be talking to Dave McLaughlin, who is one of the organisers of this fantastic event. Do that before nine on 2EC. Rock.

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the bay to the border and everywhere in between. We play better music and more of it for you on 2EC with Ganga Dang. Couple of minutes to seven. News is next. Now, after seven, let's get into some footy. We'll do an origin wrap with Mick Wayman and get into round 13 NRL tips.

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4: 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It's a chilly 9 degrees this morning. 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
6: Hey there, it's Darren Katrupi in the Far South Coast newsroom with your local news first. A plea this morning for information about an alleged assault and carjacking from a Batemans Bay car park. Two women aged 24 and 49 were left shaken up but not physically injured after being confronted by a man just before 8 on Wednesday morning in Perry Street. Police later found the car dumped more than 50 k's away up at Ulla Dulla. Anyone who can provide useful information about the incident or was in the area at the time urged to contact police. A Bega Valley Shire councillor has called for the introduction of an annual fee to reserve conventional burial plots at four local cemeteries. The council is trying to contact those who have places reserved for as long as decades ago, with the number of spots left now under 40. Councillor David Porter says a small admin fee would allow the council to keep better records of who owns the plots.
7: The key problem here seems to be that people make a reservation and disappear, and then you don't know where they are and can't contact them. If there was even just a $5, $10, whatever it is, a year fee to keep that burial reservation alive, it would solve all these problems, and yet people would still be able to reserve a plot.
6: A Yirrabadalla Shire councillor has pleaded with her colleagues to look at more than dollars and cents when considering reopening the former Batemans Bay Community Centre. The council has voted to support the reopening, subject to the outcome of a staff condition and costs report. Councillor Sharon Winslade has told them the community benefits would be immeasurable.
8: Any discussion on the cost to operate the community centre should be framed with a cost-benefit case for all our facilities across Yirrabadalla. Further, any cost-benefit analysis undertaken should factor in social well-being benefit, because it's not a business enterprise, which would have a high value and a high benefit.
6: In local sport, defending premiers Tathra has dominated selections in the Group 16 Team of the Week after round 5 games. The Seagulls, featuring 4 players, including captain coach and the comp's 2025 best and fairest, Tyron Stevenson, at hooker for the first time this year. Meanwhile, round 6 kicks off tomorrow with the Seagulls up against Bega at home as part of their centenary celebrations. Cooma also travel to Eden tomorrow to do battle with the Tigers. Then on Sunday, Naruma host competition leader is Marimbula Pambula, while Maruya are off to Bombala. That's your latest local news and sport. I'm Darren Katrupi.
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9: Morning, I'm Phoebe Humphrey. Federal police have revealed they have 8 ongoing investigations in relation to the so-called ISIS brides. A 34-year-old woman faced court in Melbourne yesterday, charged with terror offences after returning from Syria last September. She's now the 4th woman with ISIS links charged. The opposition leader isn't sorry for his unparliamentary remark towards the Prime Minister during a fiery question time exchange. Angus Taylor muttered that Anthony Albanese was arrogant, but he's told Nine he could have said worse.
10: I had to withdraw it. It was unparliamentary. But what I am hearing everywhere I go is far worse than that.
9: An experienced Aussie diver is flying to Laos to help rescue a group trapped in a cave. Josh Richards will form part of the international rescue squad, helping to get out 5 villagers who have been stuck there for more than a week.
11: It's pretty dreadful from what we've seen. People should be scared. I'm scared.
9: They're on 7. 2 people remain unaccounted for. And most of Australia can expect a drier than average winter, according to the Bureau's latest outlook.
5: Wild Coast Realty. 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
9: In sport, Hawthorn has surged past St Kilda 119-67 at Marvel Stadium. The Hawks kicked 8 straight and held the Saints goalless in a dominant first half to now sit at the top of the AFL ladder. And more than 20,000 people have signed a petition demanding NRL referee Ashley Klein to be dumped from Game 2 of State of Origin. It's after Wednesday night's controversial send-off of Kalen Ponga. Last night, the Blues won the Women's Origin in a series whitewash. That's the latest news and sport.
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12: We have a strong wind warning for the Batemans and the Eden Coast today. Let's have a look at the Batemans Coast. South to southwesterlies, 20 to 30 knots. Seas 1 to 2 metres, increasing to 2 to 3 metres offshore on an easterly 1.5 to 2 metres swell, decreasing to 1.5 metres this afternoon. Now, focusing on our beaches this morning with our tides, Bermagui Beach, there's a high tide now, 1.33 metres, and a low tide this afternoon at 12:21.
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12: Good morning. The Bureau says mostly cloudy but dry today. Fining up tomorrow to mostly sunny conditions, 18 to 21. We are going to love that. More sunshine into Sunday, 17 to 20. And Monday, mostly sunny too, 16 to 18. 19 expected for Naruma today, Marimbula and Eden 20. The Bay, Bega and Maruya chasing 21. 8 right now in Bega, 10 in Marimbula and Eden. In the Bay, Naruma and Maruya, it's 15 degrees. For news, weather and our birthday book, 2ec.com.au.
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12: Welcome to it. It's Friday the 29th of May. Talking rugby league this hour with Mick Wayman. Also, I want to tell you about this fantastic event that's happening on the coast in the Yirrabadalla on Sunday that I reckon you're going to love taking part in. 8 past 7, the Brekkie Bar on the far south coast, 2EC.

0: See better music and more of it in Tanja and Cormoran on 94.5, 12 past 7. G'day, Kimmy here. It's Friday, the 29th of May. The Brekkie Bar, thanks to Masterton Homes in the Bay, Harvey Norman, Bateman's Bay and Tura Beach. Alrighty, let's talk rugby league. Let's do an origin wrap. Good morning, Mick Wayman.
1: Morning, Kim.
0: How good was last night with the New South Wales Sky Blues clean sweep of the 2026 Women's Origin?
1: Well, they were pretty impressive. But in saying that, Queensland really had a crack.
0: Yeah, I thought so too.
1: They come right back there and went down to the wire. There's only 5 points in it. But, yeah, it was good to see New South Wales finally get that clean sweep.
0: Yeah, and I mean, we're so well represented on the far south coast. I mean, we've had you as a rugby league legend, you know, people like Dale Finucane, Ewan Aiken, and we've got the girls. We've got Kezzy Apps, who's played every State of Origin game. That's 16 since it started in 2018. And Millie Elliott too. I mean, how well do they represent our coast?
1: Yeah, the old coast has got plenty of good footballers down this way and plenty more to come.
0: Yeah, absolutely. And they both had good games too.
1: Yeah, they always do. Those two girls are always out there and have a crack every week, and they're good to watch.
0: Yeah, for sure. And good to see little Jamie Frezard. She's a little firecracker, isn't she?
1: Oh, isn't she? No stopping her.
0: I wouldn't like to get tackled by her.
1: No. If you look at all the girls now, and I'll keep saying it too, the skill level now in the women's rugby league is that high.
0: Yeah.
1: It's really good to watch.
0: Fantastic. So well done to the New South Wales Sky Blues. And what about the Origin game one for the boys? I mean, what a knee trembler. I nearly went to bed at halftime.
1: Well, you and me both. You know, after 20 minutes, 20-0.
0: Yeah.
1: I'm starting to think, well, if they keep going at this rate, it's going to be 80-0 by the end of the game. But I guess you could say it's controversial, but, you know, he attacked ahead and he got sent off. And I'm glad he didn't get suspended, because the send-off in Origin is pretty big. So,
0: yeah.
1: You know, and if that didn't happen, well, New South Wales would have struggled a little bit harder to get back, but hey, we won the game, and you've got to do whatever it takes.
0: Yeah. And, you know, James Tedesco coming back as fullback since 2024, back into the side. You know, the brilliant Nathan Cleary just gets around, does his job, perfect bomb. Teddy never gives up, goes flying in. I mean, that was just epic.
1: It was. And, yeah, that's what a bloke like James Tedesco can do. And yeah, this is no disrespect to Dylan Edwards, but he's as safe as a bank. Yeah, he's one of them guys who'll just play his game and do it well. He's in everything, he'll do it well. But I said it last week, and I can see what Laurie's gone down to Tedesco. He's got that X factor.
0: Yeah.
1: Yeah, no disrespect to Dylan Edwards at all, but I couldn't imagine him jumping to do a try like that.
0: Yeah, and I mean, Teddy's been having a great season too. He's playing out of his skin.
1: Yeah.
0: Once again, you know, he's not young anymore, so he's playing great.
1: He's playing out of his skin.
0: Yeah, and so good to see Ethan Strange. Didn't he have a great game?
1: He did. We're going to see a lot more of him, and also we're going to see a lot more of Sam Walker.
0: Yeah.
1: Like, those two kids, they're only in their 20s, only just 20.
0: Yeah.
1: And to jump into an Origin arena and play the way they both did, we're going to see a hell of a lot of them too.
0: Tip for game two?
1: New South Wales.
0: Hey, we're going to do NRL tips soon, so hang there, mate.
1: No worries.
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0: Go! 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

0: ABC Better Music and more of it for Friday. It's Rock Set, 24 past 7. G'day, Kimmy here. We're on our way to the newsroom, but first and second things first. Now, you snooze, you lose. If you are on the shortlist, you need to be ready for a phone call. I could be calling you. You may be the winner this morning of the $7,000 betting package. Yeah, thanks to the Sleep Doctor in Pambula and the Bay. So that's coming up first. Secondly, there's a great event happening on Sunday that I reckon you might like to get involved in. It's a ripper. It's the Maria Surf Lifesaving Club doing their Big Town to Surf Fun Run. It's 8Ks. So you kick off from Riverside Park in Maria and it all wraps up at the Surf Lifesaving Club there at Maria Heads. Now, you can run, jog, or walk. It's also very pram friendly, although no dogs, bikes, or scooters. You can register from 7 on Sunday morning. There's going to be a briefing for all the info that you need to know at 8:45, and then the race will start at 9:00. Now, if you're serious, that's fine. If you just want to do it for fun, no worries at all either. It's going to be really good. And I reckon at the end of the day, they're probably going to have like a nice barbie and all that there at the surf club at Maria. But it happens every year. It's a really terrific community event. It's an opportunity for everyone to come together, show their support, show their community spirit, and get a bit of fitness in too if you want to. And as I said, you don't need to run, even though it's called the Fun Run. It can be the Fun Shuffle or the Fun Wander, whatever you want to make it. If you want more details about that, it's at our Community Connect at 2ec.com.au. Rightio, local news first with Darren Catroupi soon. Phoebe Humphrey will update the latest in national news. And after 7:30, let's do round 13 NRL tips once again with Mick Wayman.
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14: Morning, it's Darren Katrupi in the Far South Coast newsroom with your local news first. Two toll rescue helicopters and five paramedic vehicles have attended the scene of a crash at North Batemans Bay. A ute towing a caravan came to grief just before lunchtime yesterday on the Princes Highway, where it intersects with Coors Parade. A woman and a man, both in their 70s, were trapped in the wreckage and had to be freed before being airlifted to the Canberra Hospital in a serious condition with multiple injuries. A drastic move by Bega Valley Shire Council to ensure there's enough burial spaces across the district. An audit has found there's less than 40 plots that aren't already reserved left at Bega, Eden, Pambula and Bermagui cemeteries. Council GM Anthony McMahon says the council will now only allocate the remaining plots for the next 6 months as people die.
15: Even some of the records we've got are a little bit scratchy or sketchy in terms of the details, so hopefully, yeah, just by asking people to consider whether they still need reservations and us providing to anyone that we can actually get the details of, that might free some up.
14: An investigation is underway into an alleged carjacking at Batemans Bay early this week. Two women aged 24 and 49 were assaulted by a man before he fled the area in their vehicle. Police didn't inform the media about this serious incident. We only found out about it after...
15: Scratchy or sketchy in terms of the details, so hopefully...

0: child. The findings come from Movember's More Than a Provider report. Special Envoy for Men's Health, Dan Repicoli, says many dads are struggling in silence.
1: They do struggle in silence because there's been a change in their life. They think they've got to work harder, try and be the breadwinner, try and be the one that brings everything home, tries to be the one that holds everything together and doesn't complain and doesn't do anything like that. But we also need to be looking after ourselves too, because that's quite often where the things go really bad for blokes.
0: In local sport, it's round 7 this weekend in the AFL Canberra Premier Division. The Batemans Bay Seahawks hit the road up to Queanbeyan to take on the Tigers on their home patch. Women's first grade and men's first and reserve grade teams will play tomorrow, then the under-18s on Sunday. That's your latest local news and sport. I'm Darren Katrupi.
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3: Morning, I'm Phoebe Humphrey. The United States and Iran have reportedly agreed to a 60-day memorandum of understanding that would extend the ceasefire as the sticking points of a peace deal are beefed out. Donald Trump is still to tick off on it all. US Treasury Secretary Scott Bessent says from the president's point of view, a lot of those points are non-negotiable.
4: They cannot pursue a nuclear weapon, and the Strait of Hormuz has to be free and open as it was before.
3: New modelling is challenging Treasury's claim that Labor's proposed housing tax changes could only nudge rents up slightly. Industry groups, including the Master Builders, Real Estate Institute and Property Council, say their figures point to a much bigger impact. They're warning renters could be slugged up to $477 extra a year. And details of a huge concert honouring John Farnham's career have been announced. Hugh Jackman, Keith Urban and Celine Dion, among the names who'll perform in Melbourne this September. It comes as Farnsey admits he'll never perform in public again because of cancer surgeries.
2: Whale Coast Realty, proudly local and family owned. 2EC, your sport now.
3: In sport, Hawthorn has jumped to third on the AFL ladder, thumping St Kilda by 52 points. Jack Gunston finished with 5 majors and now leads the Coleman medal. The blue wave continues with New South Wales wrapping up the Women's Origin Series with a 12-4 victory over Queensland in Game 3 on the Gold Coast. It marks the first ever series sweep. Round 13 of the NRL starts tonight with Cronulla hosting Manly. And the French Open heat has claimed another victim with Jannik Sinner eliminated overnight. That's the latest news and sport.
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6: 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Bega Diesel down to 219.9 today. In Maria, E10 is down to 171.9. And unleaded 91 has dropped overnight in Maria to 175.9.
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6: Work continues today in Batemans Bay, Princes Highway between Guy Street and the Old Highway. That means there's a new lane being put in. It's a huge job, cruiser on the job, so just take it easy through there. Also at Callaroo, Tartha Road between Strathmore Crescent and Blackfellows Lake Road, there's work going on there. And at Mogo, Princes Highway between Deep Creek Dam Road and Burke.

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0: It is going to be mostly cloudy but dry today, according to the Bureau. Our coast watch, there is a strong wind warning for the Batemans and the Eden coasts. On the way to 21 for Batemans Bay, Bega and Maruya. Marimbula and Eden 20, Naruma chasing 19. 8 right now in Bega, 10 in Marimbula and Eden. In the Bay, Naruma and Maruya, it's currently 15 degrees. For news, weather and all our local news stories online with Darren, 2ec.com.au.
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0: Better music and more of it on 2EC 19 to 8. So since I got off my cruise, I've been swaying like I'm still on the ship. It's a weird feeling. It's sort of like, it's, I don't know, you don't feel quite in your body. And if you've been on a cruise, you know what I'm talking about. But whenever I hear that song from Russell Morris, The Real Thing, it makes me feel like I'm feeling now. I know, it's one of those weird songs. All righty, let's get back into footy. Now, we did an Origin wrap with Mick Wayman just after 7. Let's get in to NRL tips for round 13. Hello again, Mick Wayman.
1: Jimmy.
0: Now, let's do NRL tips for this round of 13. Tonight, we've got the Sharkies and the Seagulls. It's our pick the score match. What do you think?
1: Yeah, I think the Sharks at home are going to be pretty hard to beat, but Manly, on the other hand, have been playing some pretty good footy. I don't think much in it, but I think the Sharks at home.
0: Okay, what do you think the score will be?
1: Let's go 28-24.
0: Okay, well, Jade and I have both picked the Manly boys because we both think they're playing well. Tomorrow, the Knights and the Eels at Newcastle.
1: Yeah, I go the Knights. I think at home, the Knights have been pretty competitive this year and playing some pretty good footy. So just that the Eels, look, if Mitchell Moser doesn't play, they're a different side. So yep. That sort of concerns me. So I go the Knights.
0: West Tigers and Bulldogs?
1: Go to the Bulldogs here. I think last week they showed that, you know, they've got some fight left in them and turned a few things around. So I think the Bulldogs will be too strong.
0: Storm and the Roosters in Melbourne.
1: I think the Stormy is a bit of an upset. I think the Roosters have been playing some pretty good footy, but I thought the Storm, you know, they started to find their feet again. Although last week they had a few guys away from Origin, they'll get them back and I think they'll add a few, you know, that Liero, taking him out of the side. Hurts. I thought he's been pretty competitive this year, and I think Melbourne at home will be too strong.
0: Okay, Broncos and Dragons in Brisbane on Sunday.
1: The Dragons, you know, they can get out of trouble pretty easy, and they work their ways up the park. But when they get into their own, score a try, they sort of don't know what to do, which is quite concerning. But I think it's going to come. It didn't get much easier when you got Payne Haas coming back, but it's going to be a tough assignment for the Dragons. But I'm loyal. Stick with them.
0: You certainly are forever loyal, Mick Wayman. The Raiders and the Cowboys in Canberra on Sunday afternoon.
1: Yeah, I mean, the Raiders at home, you'd hope it's bloody cold because the way the Cowboys have been going is pretty bloody good. I think the Raiders are getting a few guys back and Ethan's strange, but the way he played on Wednesday night, I think he'd be full of confidence and wanting to go back and play for his club. So, yeah, go the Raiders.
0: Yeah, and I think the Green Machine really want to thrill their fans. It hasn't been too good for them at home at the moment. So
1: they've struggled this year at
0: home. Yeah, they have. So let's go the Raiders. And then this is the game of the round on Sunday night, the Panthers and the Warriors, 1-2 on the ladder. Wowzers.
1: Yeah, I think the Panthers, it's going to be a tough one for them because the Warriors have been going pretty well. But I think the Panthers at home, Nathan Cleary in probably career best form at the minute. So Penrith this week will be too strong.
0: Absolutely. All right, mate, that's round 13. Enjoy your footy, Mick. We'll talk next week.
1: No worries. Talk soon.
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2: On a warm summer's evening, on a train bound for nowhere, I met up with a gambler. We were both too tired to sleep, so we took turns

0: Oh, yeah, I got to give you a round of applause for your singing to that one, to EC Kenny Rogers. What a great song. So good to sing along to, and you sounded amazing. Very impressed. Now, we're off to the newsroom shortly. After eight, I'm making a phone call. I'm going to be calling the winner of You Snooze, You Lose. That $7,000 betting package is about to belong to somebody. So that's very exciting doing that. And Sculpture for Clyde, it kicks off tomorrow. I'm going to catch up with Dave McLaughlin about that great event. And on our 2EC Facebook page, I've popped up a pic of a couple of the great sculptures that I've bought at Sculpture for Clyde over the years. If you'd like to share a pic of a sculpture that you have at home, or maybe one that you did yourself, love you to share at our 2EC Facebook page.
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13: Hey there, it's Darren Katrupi in the Far South Coast newsroom with your local news first. Booking a place to be buried at four cemeteries in the Bega Valley has been put on hold as the council tries to find the owners of unused spots. An audit by the council has found the Shire is fast running out of burial plots at Bega, Eden, Pambula and Bermagui cemeteries, with only sketchy records kept over the years. GM Anthony McMahon says council has decided to temporarily cease accepting new reservations for conventional burial plots for the next 6 months.
14: I suspect there will be quite a few that no longer need those plots. And one of the challenges is that there's quite a few reservations that are over 20 years old, and they were made well before council was managing the reservation, so back when there was local committees doing that.
13: Two women have escaped injury after being the victims of an alleged assault and carjacking in Batemans Bay. Police say the 24 and 49-year-olds were approached by a man just before 8 o'clock on Wednesday morning on Perry Street opposite the shopping centre. He fled the scene before officers from the nearby police station arrived. The stolen car was later found abandoned over 50 k's north at Ulladulla. It's been seized for forensic forensic examination. Yarrabadalla Shire Councillor says there's more than enough demand to reopen the former Batemans Bay Community Centre. Their building has sat vacant for the past 9 months after the last tenant moved out. Councillor Sharon Winslade says community groups are lining up ready to use the premises again.
0: Batemans Bay has the fewest community facilities, but the largest population. The centre has a central location, the Shire's largest urban centre. No other facility offers the same utility as the centre. Although there is overall slow growth in the LGA, there is growth across the age cohorts we're talking, 60s and older.
13: Councillors have supported the idea but have deferred a final decision for a few months while staff investigate what needs to be done for this to happen. In local sport, a big milestone weekend for the Tathras Eagles. The Group 16 reigning first grade champions will mark their centenary celebration round tomorrow when they play host to the Bega Roosters at the Country Club. They'll also be selling a specially made centenary flannel representing 100 years of the maroon and white in the town. Former Balmain, New South Wales and Australian fullback Gary Jack will also be a special guest at the post-game celebrations tomorrow. That's your latest local news and sport. I'm Darren Katrupi.
12: 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Fridays are huge at the Batemans Bay Soldiers Club. 2EC. National news now.
15: Morning, I'm Phoebe Humphrey. The opposition leader is seizing on new modelling challenging Labor's housing tax reforms. Industry groups say rents could rise by up to $477 a year and more than 8,500 homes may not be built by the end of the decade. Angus Taylor telling Nine that's the last thing Australia needs.
16: Well, it's going to reduce supply of houses. I mean, we need more houses.
15: There are reports the US and Iran have agreed to a 60-day extension of a ceasefire that's now just awaiting the approval of Donald Trump. It's despite both countries exchanging strikes overnight with Iran targeting a US airbase in Kuwait. However, that missile was shot down. And some of music's biggest names will join forces for a blockbuster tribute to John Farnham. Hugh Jackman and Celine Dion are among the names locked in for the September gig in Melbourne. Keith Urban's also a headline act and says he's honoured.
17: John is just completely peerless. I mean, as a singer, an entertainer.
15: It comes as the 76-year-old confirms he can't perform anymore as a result of cancer surgeries.
12: Whale Coast Realty. Proven. Trusted. Local. 2EC. Your sport now.
15: In sport, a bizarre ruling in Hawthorn's 52-point win over the Saints has been called into question. Nick Watson kicked a set shot on the stroke of halftime, only for it to be disallowed after the Hawks star moved off his line towards the boundary. Coach Sam Mitchell wants clarity.
18: The fact that you can go off the line towards the boundary and it be called play on, there's no common sense about that.
15: And New South Wales has retained the shield after winning Game 3 of Women's Origin in a series clean sweep. That's the latest news and sport.
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19: Well, we do have a strong wind warning for the Batemans and the Eden Coast today. Tide times at Naruma Beach. There's going to be a low tide, 12:20, and a high tide tonight at 7 of 1.77 metres.
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19: Well, it's going to be a mostly cloudy but dry day today. Finding up tomorrow, mostly sunny, 18 to 21. Gorgeous on Sunday with lots of sunshine, 17 to 20. And you guessed it, beautiful for Monday too, mostly sunny, 16 to 18 degrees. Today we're heading for 19 for Naruma, 20 for Marimbula and Eden, the Bay, Bega and Maruya on the way to 21. It's 9 right now in Bega, 11 in Bar, Marimbula and Eden in the Bay, Naruma and Maruya, currently 15 degrees. For news, weather and ways to win, 2ec.com.au.
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19: It's Friday the 29th of May. If it's the end of your working week, yay! If it's not, it's okay. Hopefully you're just working part of the weekend. Kids are excited. It's Friday. 40 Ks through our school zones right now. This hour, catching up with David McLaughlin. The Sculpture for Clyde Festival kicks off tomorrow. It's back. and it's absolutely fantastic. Now, we haven't had it for a couple of years, so it's even more special. So he and I will catch up after 8:30, and soon, in under 5 minutes, I am making a phone call to talk to the winner of our big prize for You Snooze, You Lose, 7 past 8. Better music and more of it, 2EC.

0: ABC's You Snooze, You Lose. Hit the snooze button to win the cash and go into the draw to win a Platinum Luxe Sorrento V2 bedding package valued at over $7,000 from Sleep Doctor, your adjustable bedding specialist in Batemans Bay and Pambula.
1: It has been a lot of fun doing You Snooze, You Lose. I know Sandy had a great time for the week that she did it while I was away, and I had a beaut time this week with you. It's been a lot of fun, but it is time to make the call.
2: Hello, Penny speaking.
1: Hello, Penny. It's Kimmy here from 2EC.
2: Hello, how are you?
1: Oh, I'm going pretty good for a Friday. What about you?
2: Wonderful. I'm lying here very excited listening to 2EC.
1: How did you sleep last night?
2: I had dreams about winning beds, losing beds, all sorts.
1: Falling through your old mattress because it's stuffed?
2: Exactly right.
1: Is your bed pretty ordinary?
2: It is a bit, yes. It could definitely do with an improve.
1: Now, with Snooze You Lose, how much money did you win out of interest?
2: I won 95 whole smackaroonies.
1: Ooh, that's all right, isn't it?
2: That's okay.
1: Well, guess what?
2: Tell me.
1: You've won the bedding package valued at over $7,000, Penny.
2: Oh, my God. That's amazing. Thank you so much.
1: Your dreaming has become a reality.
2: Oh, wow. I am so thrilled. Thank you very much.
1: Well, you're welcome. It's really thank you to the Sleep Doctor in Batemans Bay and Pambula. Okay, let me tell you about your package.
2: Oh, please do.
1: You've won your cash. Fantastic. But you've also won the Platinum Luxe Sorrento V2 bed, adjustable base. We'll get it delivered to you. The boys will install it. We're also throwing in pillows, a mattress protector, and some sheets for you.
2: Holy dolly, that's incredible.
1: You better organise to clear out the old thing to get the new one in.
2: Yes. Well, actually, my dad, who's elderly and has had a couple of strokes, he's coming to stay with us very soon, so I think we'll let him sleep on the brand new bed. He's spending quite a bit of time in bed, so it could not have come at a better time.
1: Oh, Penny, congratulations. We are so stoked for you. You enjoy that new bed. I hope your dad loves it.
2: Oh, I'm sure he will. Thank you so much. And thank you, 2EC, and thank you, Sleep Doctor.
1: I think she's just a little bit happy, and how happy are we for her? Once again, congratulations to everyone that won the money and got on the shortlist. Thank you so much for everyone who registered. We just had a wonderful response to You Snooze, You Lose. And thank you once again to Sleep Doctor, Pambula and Batemans Bay. 13 past 8, 19 to 21, mostly cloudy today. Churros Head right now, 16 degrees.
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0: ABC, better music and more of it in Mossy Point and Tilba Tilba on 105.9. There's a big festival happening, by the way, in Tilba Tilba, Central Tilba this weekend. It is going to be fantastic. It's going to be very cultural. And we are very proud to be telling you about it this morning. So you can find out more about that terrific event at our 2EC Facebook page. We've got a post up there about things that are happening on the weekend, including the Merimbula Tennis Club are having their 50th anniversary celebrations. Who loves tennis? Hands up. Yes. Whether you play it or watch it, or you used to play it, now you just watch it. The French Open, we've still got a couple of Aussies flying the flag, Daria Kazakina and also our Alex Diminor. But the celebrations for Merimbula Tennis Club tomorrow night, a big dinner at Club Sapphire for their 50th year with guest speaker legend John Fitzgerald. That is going to be great. And then on Sunday, it continues too. It's going to be a beaut weekend. So congratulations to Merimbula Tennis Club. I hope you enjoy the celebrations. 26 past eight. News is next after 8:30. Catching up with David McLaughlin, talking about an event happening this weekend and right through next week and the following weekend, Sculpture for Clyde.
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4: Morning. It's Darren Katrupi in the Far South Coast newsroom with your local news first. A push to reopen the old Batemans Bay Community Centre is gaining some traction. The building ceased being used for that purpose in 2021 when it was privately leased. The council has endorsed a motion for staff to examine the cost involved in opening it back up to community groups to use. U3A President Margaret Turner says the closure diminished the strength of the Batemans Bay community.
11: Stress in the community groups in Batemans Bay, a lot of them found the alternatives quite expensive, and I think it diminished the strength of the Batemans Bay community. When I look at the strength of the community in Maroola and in Narooma, and I look at Batemans Bay, it needs regeneration.
4: A man and a woman have been airlifted to hospital after crashing their ute in caravan. Emergency services were called out to the Princes Highway at North Batemans Bay just before midday yesterday. New South Wales ambulance paramedics treated a woman in her 70s for head and chest injuries and a man in his 70s for shoulder and abdominal injuries, both taken to the Canberra hospital in a serious condition. The major upgrade to the Bega Sporting Complex will be officially opened tomorrow morning at 10 o'clock.
12: There's some really major components to it that are of benefit, including a lot more amenities, more change rooms. There is, to the cricket and soccer field, a lot more support now in terms of facilities that weren't as accessible before.
4: Council GM Anthony McMahon there. In local sport, an historic moment for two Far South Coast Rugby League. Canberra Hospital in a serious condition. The major

0: Origin Series title in a clean sweep over Queensland. They blue wash the first in the history of the women's game. Last night's 12-4 final game win up on the Goldie marked Kezzy's 20th consecutive game for the Blues, while Elliot returned to the team after taking last year off to have her daughter Gigi. That's your latest local news and sport. I'm Darren Katrupi.
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2: Morning, I'm Phoebe Humphrey. The US and Iran have reached a tentative agreement to extend the current ceasefire. The 60-day memorandum of understanding now just needs the approval of President Donald Trump. It would extend it by 60 days. An Aussie diver will join the squad helping to rescue a group of people stuck in a cave in Laos. Josh Richards getting the call up from Adelaide, telling Seven the conditions are incredibly tough.
3: It's basically diving in coffee.
2: Five people were found alive after more than a week trapped. Two remain missing. Canberra's promise to make childcare cheaper is in the spotlight as figures show childcare costs have jumped by 9% in the past year, which is more than double the rate of inflation. The Weather Bureau has released its latest weather outlook with winter set to bring below average rainfall across most of Australia. And Oscar Piastri has had a newly discovered species of wasp named after him. Researchers have called the species found in Burmese amber in Myanmar the Gwes Piastri. They say it's because the colour of the amber is like the McLaren orange.
1: Whale Coast Realty, helping you move on with confidence. 2EC, your sport now.
2: In sports, St Kilda has paid the price for a goalless opening half, going down to the Hawks by 52 points at Marvel Stadium overnight, and a historic women's origin whitewash on the Gold Coast overnight with the Blues downing the Maroons to sweep the series 3-0. The scores were level at halftime before New South Wales ran away to win 12-4. Skipper Isabel Kelly says it was a special series for her.
4: This year there was something really special about our whole wider squad, and every single time we come together it's got this feeling about it that you just support each other no matter what.
2: That's the latest news and sport.
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5: Well, there's been a few changes overnight. In Merimbula, everything is down today. E10 to 177.3, unleaded 91 to 179.3, and diesel is down, albeit just a little bit, to 229.3. And in Eden, E10 has dropped overnight to 179.9.
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5: Now, first things first, 40Ks through our school zones up until 9:30 and from 2:30 this afternoon. There's work happening at Narooma on the Princess Highway between Marine Drive and the Old Highway. At Rosedale, George Bass Drive, there's a job happening there. And also Churros Head maintenance work happening, Hector McWilliam Drive near the Churros Lakeside Tourist Park. For more details, livetraffic.com.
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5: It is going to remain mostly cloudy but dry today, according to the Bureau. Finding up for the weekend, our coast watch, a strong wind warning for the Batemans and the Eden coasts. Heading for 19 for Narooma, 20 for Marimbula and Eden, the Bay, Bega and Maruya chasing 21. Right now, 8 in Bega, 11 in Marimbula and Eden. It's dropped to 13 in Batemans Bay and Maruya. In Narooma right now, currently 16 degrees. For news, weather and our

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0: Collingwood 19-9. A big 9-day festival is about to kick off in Batemans Bay. And to tell us more about it, good morning, David McLaughlin.
1: Good morning, Kimmy. Good to speak with you.
0: Great to speak with you too. Now, it's been a couple of years since we talked about Sculpture for Clyde, so how good that the event is back kicking off on Saturday.
1: Yeah, everyone's pretty pleased about it, and we're pretty pleased about it. Considering the times and all the rest, it's great that we've got such an uplifting event on the foreshore.
0: It really is, and I'm going to be live and local there from 10 o'clock on Saturday, so I'm very excited about that.
1: Yeah, so are we.
0: On the foreshore with you and the rest of the team. It's an indoor-outdoor event, so just tell us how it works, Dave.
1: So we've got about 40 to 50 indoor pieces in a big marquee, and then we've got about 40 pieces outdoors along the foreshore. I mean, it's a great place. All the cafes and restaurants and so forth are open. It's a, you know, it's a bit of a family affair. Well, not just families, anybody at all, lovers of art. So it's a, we usually get over 20 odd thousand people.
0: Yeah.
1: And most of those people come from outside the area. You know, for something in the off season, what they call the off season, it's a great event that pulls in a lot of people.
0: Yeah. And what I love about art, particularly sculptures, is you can stand there next to somebody. You're seeing one thing, they're seeing another, and then you can have a great conversation about it. I love it.
1: Yeah, yeah. A lot of interesting conversations, especially about the winning pieces.
0: Yeah. And I know the students have been working hard to get their bits in.
1: Yeah, they have. So they take up a decent portion inside the marquee, and that's important for them. You know, they're emerging artists, they're young, and it's great to have their work on exhibition, and all schools are involved, which is fantastic.
0: Now, we've got local artists, we've got artists from around Australia, but we've also got artists from overseas too.
1: Yeah, yeah. I was just talking to a woman, Philippa Wilson, just flew in from New Zealand the other day.
0: Yeah.
1: And I'm actually watching her install her piece right now.
0: Terrific. That's great. I mean, it really is such a wonderful event. We've got the sculpture walk in Batemans Bay with about 15 pieces already. So if you haven't done that, you've got to do that too.
1: Yeah, yeah. So the winning piece goes into the sculpture walk, and this is our 10th year, and there's, I think, 18 pieces on the sculpture walk now. 10 years ago, there was no sculptures in Batemans Bay, and now there's 18, and, you know, still people stop on Beach Road and they're taking photos every day of the week of those sculptures.
0: Yeah, buoyancy in particular, the octopus.
1: Yeah, I was going to say, that's the big one, isn't it? That was the very first one we put in.
0: I know, yeah.
1: And it's still attracting people every day of the week.
0: Yeah, well, it's an absolute cracker. I'm going to look forward to talking to you on Saturday when I'm live and local at the foreshore, David. Thank you so much for having a chat. Can't wait to enjoy this wonderful event. Goes right through until Sunday, the 7th of June, so plenty of time for people to enjoy Sculpture for Clyde. Thanks, Dave.
1: Thanks, Kenny. See you Saturday.
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9: Looking back on May 29 and just double-checking the date, yes, it is late May, Bing Crosby recorded the Irving Berlin song White Christmas on this day in 1942, became the biggest-selling song of all time.
10: I'm dreaming of a white Christmas.
9: To 1953, Edmund Hillary and Sherpa Tenzing Norgay became the first to reach the summit of Mount Everest.
11: You've got to get people who are well acclimatized, who have the drive and the enthusiasm at the right time.
9: In 1987, Michael Jackson made an unsuccessful bid to buy the remains of the Elephant Man. It was one of the strange events at the time that earned him the nickname Wacko Jacko.
12: Wacko Jacko. I'm not a wacko.
9: Boris Yeltsin became Russian president in 1990. And remember when the comeback series of Roseanne was sensationally axed in 2018 after only 2 months, after the star posted tweets the network said was inconsistent with their values?
13: Did you get the antidepressants?
14: They're all yours. 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
9: May 29 birthdays, one of Australia's most recognised voices, Pete Smith, is 87.
15: Sail of the century.
9: Bernie Lynch is 73. He and Grace Knight were the driving forces behind the Eurogliders. Danny Elfman is also 73, went from being a member of Oingo Boingo in the 80s to creating movie scores for the likes of Batman and the Avengers, and he composed this TV theme. Singer-songwriter Melissa Etheridge turned 65. Noel Gallagher from Oasis celebrates his 59th. Warhurst turns 53, well known for her time on Spicks and Specks.
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9: Wallabies legend Stephen Larkham is 52. These days he's coaching the Brumbies.
15: Stephen Larkham, try has been awarded.
9: And Mel B's 51 today. Scary Spice from the Spice Girls.
8: So I roll.
9: Finally, one of the true entertainment legends, Bob Hope, was born on this day in 1903. Lived to the age of 100.
16: Now they're wonderful. They all have their Oscars. But are they happy?
9: Remembering the great Bob Hope, born on this day, May 29.
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0: Whether you're in Pambula, Narooma or Batemans Bay, it's always a great morning with Kimmy's Recce Bar on 2EC.

0: music and more of it on 2EC. Great song from the Eagles. That is Heartache Tonight, 4 to 9. Now, the cultural festival that I was telling you about a little bit earlier, the Biamanga and Gooliga National Parks Cultural Festival, Tilba Sports Oval, that is happening tomorrow, 10 till 4. It's an opportunity for you to come together as a community. There's lots of cultural activities, performances, entertainment, lots of stuff for the kids. Market stalls, community barbecue. It is going to be really, really great. You can find out more details. We've popped up a what's happening this weekend post on our Facebook page. We're heading to the newsroom next. 80s hits you love.
1: 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Where do you go? 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
7: Hey there, it's Darren Katrupi in the Far South Coast newsroom with your local news first. Abega Valley Shire Councillor has called for the introduction of an annual fee to reserve conventional burial plots at four local cemeteries. The council is trying to contact those who have places reserved for as long as decades ago, with a number of spots left now under 40. Councillor David Porter says a small admin fee would allow the council to keep better records of who owns the plots.
8: The key problem here seems to be that people make a reservation and disappear, and then you don't know where they are and can't contact them. If there was even just a $5, $10, whatever it is, a year fee to keep that burial reservation alive, it would solve all these problems, and yet people would still be able to reserve a plot.
7: A plea this morning for information about an alleged assault and carjacking from a Batemans Bay car park. Two women aged 24 and 49 were left shaken up but not physically injured after being confronted by a man just before 8 on Wednesday morning in Perry Street. Police later found the car dumped more than 50 k's away up at Ulla Dulla. Anyone who can provide useful information about the incident or was in the area at the time urged to contact police. A Yirrabadalla Shire councillor has pleaded with her colleagues to look at more than dollars and cents when considering reopening the former Batemans Bay Community Centre. The council has voted to support the reopening, subject to the outcome of a staff condition and costs report. Councillor Sharon Winslade has told them the community benefits would be immeasurable.
9: Any discussion on the cost to operate this community centre should be framed with a cost-benefit case for all our facilities across Yirrabadalla. Further, any cost-benefit analysis undertaken should factor in social well-being benefit, because it's not a business enterprise, which would have a high value and be of high benefit.
7: In local sport, defending premiers Tathra has dominated selections in the Group 16 Team of the Week after round 5 games. The Seagulls, featuring 4 players, including captain coach and the comp's 2025 best and fairest, Tyron Stevenson, at hooker for the first time this year. Meanwhile, round 6 kicks off tomorrow with the Seagulls up against Bega at home as part of their centenary celebrations. Cooma also travel to Eden tomorrow to do battle with the Tigers. Then on Sunday, Naruma host competition leaders Marimbula Pambula, while Maruya are off to Bombala. That's your latest local news and sport. I'm Darren Katrupi.
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11: Morning, I'm Phoebe Humphrey. The Health Minister isn't buying the latest modelling from housing and building groups relating to the government's proposed housing tax reforms. It suggests rents could rise by as much as $477 a year under the changes, but Mark Butler has told Seven he trusts the data produced by Treasury.
12: We employ experts to model these things in the public interest. It shouldn't be of any surprise that vested interests, who are very happy with the status quo, like the Real Estate Institute and others, lo and behold, come up with modelling that says don't change anything.
11: Federal police have revealed they have 8 ongoing investigations in relation to the so-called ISIS brides. A 34-year-old woman faced court in Melbourne yesterday, charged with terror offences after returning from Syria last September. And a man convicted of planning a terror attack at a Taylor Swift concert in Vienna has been jailed for 15 years. The 21-year-old admitted to planning to target people outside the stadium in August 2024. The plot was thwarted, but all 3 of Swift's shows in the Austrian capital were cancelled.
10: Wild Coast Realty, your property, their passion. 2EC, your sport now.
11: In sport, a devastating loss for St Kilda last night in the AFL. The Saints were held goalless at halftime for the first time since 1987 as Hawthorn piled on 8 in a row to win by 52 points. Co-captain Jack Sinclair telling Seven they had the wrong attitude.
13: Not tough enough around the contest. We gave them some easy looks on goal and we're playing catch-up after halftime, and yeah, it showed.
11: And another tough night for Queensland, falling to New South Wales 12-4 in Game 3 of Women's Origin. The Maroons suffering their first series sweep against the Blues. That's the latest news and sport.
10: Carpet Court, Batemans Bay. 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
0: Now in the rumour today, E10 and unleaded 91 steady at 179.9, diesel at $2.9.9, also steady. Diesel is down in Bega though today at $2.19.9.
10: 2EC weather.
0: Partly cloudy conditions today and dry along the coast, finding up to a mostly sunny start to the weekend tomorrow to 18 to 21. Sunday, mostly sunny, 17 to 20. Continuing sunshine into Monday, 16 to 18. Our coast watch today, we do have a strong wind warning for the Batemans and the Eden coasts. Heading for 19 for Naruma, 20 for Marimbula and Eden, the Bay, Bega and Maruya chasing 21. 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

Better music and more of it for your workday on 2EC. Had a magnificent voice, didn't he, Vincent Price? That's Michael Jackson's Thriller. 20 past nine, kicking off Monday, brand new competition with 10 grand up for grabs. The 10K cash tracks. So in the brekkie bar, I announce a song. When you hear it, but you can't ring me until the end of the song. So as the next song after the feature song is starting, that's when you need to give me a call. Yes. So it's all about you listening and staying with us and trying to get yourself onto the short list for that fantastic $10,000 cash prize. It's all thanks to Bega Mitre 10. 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

0: 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It's 22 to 10 on our 2EC Facebook page. A couple of things I want to flag with you. What's on over the weekend on the beautiful far south coast, Bega Valley, Sapphire Coast, Yorubadala, you will find that. Also, I've popped up a post about Sculpture for Clyde. It's starting tomorrow. I'm going to be live and local between 10 and 1 down at the foreshore in Batemans Bay. I've actually shared three of my sculptures for you. If you would like to share any that you have or like mine or comment or anything like that, yeah, just pop and have a look at our 2EC Facebook page.
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0: Steve Bennett and Music and more of it in Chirabeach and Kaya on 105.5 in the free iHeart app from your app store. 4 to 10, heading to the newsroom shortly. Now, this morning I called the winner for You Snooze, You Lose. It was a ripper call. So if you missed it, you'll hear it after 10. And we're going to do a bit of a cardio workout with KC and the Sunshine Band.
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14: Hi, I'm Phoebe Humphrey. Amazon is being sued by the consumer watchdog. The ACCC allege kids' unicorn backpacks sold by the online giant failed to comply with mandatory button battery safety warnings. The consumer watchdog says the backpacks in Amazon's fulfillment centres between June and November 2022 failed to include warning labels. The opposition leader is seizing on new modelling, challenging Labor's housing tax reforms. Industry groups say rents could rise by up to $477 a year and more than 8,500 homes may may not be built by the end of the decade. Angus Taylor has told Nine that's the last thing Australia needs.
4: Well, it's going to reduce supply of houses. I mean, we need more houses.
14: The US Vice President isn't sure if or when Donald Trump might agree to a memorandum of understanding that would extend the ceasefire with Iran by 60 days. But J.D. Vance says a lot of progress has been made.
15: It's very clear that I think the Iranians, they want a deal, and they want to open the Straits of Hormuz. We want them to open the Straits of Hormuz. So, you know, we're going back and forth with them.
14: And details of a huge concert honouring John Farnham's career have been announced. Hugh Jackman, Celine Dion and Richard Marx are among the names who'll headline the Melbourne event in September, while Keith Urban says he's also honoured to be part of the tribute.
16: Decade after decade after decade of incredible songs, incredible records, amazing live performances, and one of the most down-to-earth Aussies you'll ever meet.
14: It comes as Farnsey concedes his cancer surgeries left him unable to perform anymore.
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14: In sport, Hawthorn has surged past St Kilda 119-67 at Marvel Stadium. The Hawks kicked eight straight and held the Saints goalless in a dominant first half to now sit at the top of the AFL ladder. Tonight it's the Cats and Blues at the MCG. And more than 20,000 people have signed a petition demanding NRL referee Ashley Klein to be dumped from Game 2 of State of Origin. It's after Wednesday night's controversial send-off of Kalyn Ponga in Queensland's loss to New South Wales. Last night the Blues won the Women's Origin in a series wide. Wash. That's the latest news and sport.
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17: Partly cloudy conditions today and dry along the coast, finding up to a mostly sunny start to the weekend tomorrow to 18 to 21. Sunday, mostly sunny, 17 to 20. Continuing sunshine into Monday, 16 to 18. Our coast watch today, we do have a strong wind warning for the Batemans and the Eden.